0: Sofo, yempeja yen sa wosoro. 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That is the first one I saw, and I want us to break it before we go to the next one. Declare, say, by the fire of the Holy Ghost. We send forth the power of God. Into every hospital. Whoever that is sick there.
1: Whoever that is sick there.
0: Hear the word of the Lord.
1: Yeah.

0: 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Did Jesus mother chem? Did Jesus mother chem? Did Jesus mother chem? Did Jesus mother chem? 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In the mighty name of Jesus Christ. Thank you, Holy Ghost. Thank you, Jesus. Thank you, Jesus. Thank you, Jesus. Thank you, Jesus. Thank you, Jesus. Thank you, Jesus. Thank you, Jesus. Meaning, yeah, bomb pen me was awful. I didn't say I am a spirit. Jesus. I saw three spirits. Many swadi mi said they were walking out of the hospital.
1: Amen.
0: I said sa hon hon. So for mi wuse, wamu nanti epie, every hospital. And I heard the Lord saying to me, that every assignment to kill anybody this midnight, the Lord said it is cancelled. I hear the word of the Lord said it is cancelled. And now, the second thing I hear bomb pebra, this time I hon bie mie. Mi hon bie mebi. Only we hear in the waho. But for no reason, Obanis won't worry him. This is like the third time. Why your first one won't worry him? Why your second one won't worry him? And as you see, I was saying third one, but ready or co. Ope we hear it. Ope we mass him. Ama, I start here, Dana won't summon. Genti kwa wo bumpa ye. Why ye ha ha ha? And I was so TV now, but that one year bumpa ye. Ura ti de radis me control. Obana wo kofa no no busamu se ne mame ma no dodo se na ware e radis me san kan ti obiem na se busa se wase no aya wo yire mame no otimi ni be ma tenai because ne ma no ne mema me san na wo won won timi su no obi antena e radi ka che se aya honhun bi aya sasa honhun bi e wo mu fi e ne di wo yire ne so wa ma sofo ni pelifone na kasa so sto be patoti ye radis me kan ti uncle. And yet, in the way, you know, a radicimin control says, a whoop away area, solid one pipe boom. Now, Oban will hear pipe boom, will yes, will be big jim. Would him say, Yamiba, Tiadi, mammy, sometimes off you move your honomoa. Ayana, yes, will be bomb by my own say, yes, to Kabich the Peter. Or say, the devil has considered in you, but I have prayed for you. A good time, you will hear will be so bomb by your mouth.
1: Amen.
0: It's not your program this year. I am a person who banner. Ye bomb by your mouth. Oh, you don't know who yam pibo. And your foot who yam pibo. You are the one where your foot who, and you are the one who yam pie. Oh, you don't know yam pie. It is not solid one pibo. Me genuinely to me musu bomb by your mouth. When you're fun and sank away.
1: Amen.
0: When you're fun and need journey and come on more don't some of you. And in Guasiana or Mreyo, if you are what you
1: mean,
0: I think I'm here. Bow, what you mean? I want Jesus, demo for Judia Kamekas here. Pa,
1: amen, amen.
0: After baby, you'll be a fasa to Triso, fasa to Triso, fasa to Triso. For Judia Academic, because say in this new month,
1: in this new month.
0: Failure will never be my portion.
1: Failure will never be my portion.
0: Can you say Nyamiba Wuji Dupa? Bosumi Wemu, Enkuguo, and Yamiche Fanda. Can you tumi mupa? In this new month,
1: in this new month,
0: failure will never be my portion.
1: Failure will never be my portion.
0: Yes, I call the next one. In this new month,
1: in this new month,
0: I will never visit any hospital.
1: I will never visit any hospital.
0: Yamba, can you mami? Can you mami? Why? Can you mami? Yakubi. In this new month,
1: in this new month,
0: I will never visit any hospital.
1: I will never visit any hospital.
0: Me jome yari efimi ni mabusi aso.
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1: In this new month.
0: In this new month.
1: And I declare.
0: And I declare.
1: I will be happy.
0: I will be happy.
1: This month will favor me.
0: This month will favor me.
1: This month will bring peace.
0: This month will bring peace.
1: Over my life.
0: Over my life.
1: This month will bring miracles.
0: This month will bring miracles.
1: Unto my life.
0: Unto my life.
1: I will be favored.
0: I will be favored.
1: In this new month.
0: In this new month.
1: I will be happy.
0: I will be happy.
1: In this new month.
0: In this new month.
1: By the blood of Jesus. There shall be no attack.
0: There shall be no attack
1: over my beautiful life.
0: Over my beautiful life.
1: Father, I thank you.
0: Father, I thank you
1: for answering my prayer.
0: For answering my prayer.
1: In the name of God the Father.
0: In the name of God the Father.
1: God the Son.
0: God the Son.
1: And God the Holy Spirit.
0: God the Holy Spirit.
1: I want you to shout, "I am blessed" 5 times. Let's go.
0: I am blessed. I am blessed. I am blessed. I am blessed. I am blessed.
1: Because a year a day, the can will be sumi with Monte, Mameno Yadiwe, Nepato, or oil afa. Only oil, so not being swafa. If you have oil, I want to pray a certain prayer for you because this is the first day of the month. If you have oil, please, you can go get it. And if you also don't have oil, but you have water, you can also go get the water. I want us to use it to pray. It's going to really be a blessing to you. 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
0: 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here, you may, or say, Reverend, bear 1 month, 1 week in me, sofo, 1 billion, when young fast, 80,000 account. Minimum to macro. 1 billion, apostle, or so when young 80,000 account. And the Busan said, until Papa not the born, the Busian was what your channel. It is Yano, 1 month, 1 week, I say, 2 weeks in the sofo, minimum to my will be to me in Ghana. Within 1 month, 2 weeks, within 6 weeks, so for me, Busan is a Juma Betty as a worker or so a coffee brew. I want off. I did supply in Crophobi and I'm see Elbro corn maize. Na Sunday, Enra, me baba koso Eric Amami, ono so ba mwono mbi din kumubi, it was similar. Nema ye din ameto, and I'm so wow. Wasu Reverend Yami Shira Wate.
1: Thank God.
0: And the busan, na so for the woman say, wasu papa this can man, papa nim free ni biem.
1: Amen.
0: And I'm saying, tuni nim kode, wasu Reverend, on free mi biem. 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Na me dana se. 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
1: Amen.
0: Peja wosro, tiemuka de mike bika se. By the fire and the anointing of the Holy Ghost.
1: By the fire and the anointing of the Holy Ghost.
0: Spirit of God.
1: Spirit of God.
0: I speak progress.
1: I speak progress.
0: I speak English.
1: I speak English.
0: Over this oil.
1: Over this oil.
0: If I anoint myself.
1: If I anoint myself.
0: With this oil.
1: With this oil.
0: Oh Lord my God.
1: Oh Lord my God.
0: Let this new month.
1: Let this new month.
0: Be one of my greatest and a blessed man.
1: Be one of the greatest and my blessed man.
0: Erade me dani ngusra umoja.
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0: I will yes to demo,
1: I will yes to demo.

0: afi fa sa tu tru so me bom pa yama yameba fagidie pa ye de me no ye na na dwei na unu ho da wate ka de me ke bi ka se by unim se awrade ka chem se bosumi we sofo me hu nipa mako mako 58 I see 58 people that the Lord said to me that this month will turn your life around. On come hunting went to me and can't amen. Me say busumi we at the saye be baba brabo. Busumi we nyame baba man sanchrene sisi wo brabo. This month will bring peace into your beautiful life. Amen. It will bring deliverance into your life. Amen. I tell me bump my by the anointing of the Holy Ghost I declare. May this oil seal. Amen. This water seal. Amen. Your prayer and bring you deliverance and restoration. Amen. Amen. Let it be a month of testimony.
1: Amen.
0: Let it be a month of many miracles.
1: Amen.
0: Let it be a month of many opportunities.
1: Amen.
0: Let it be a month of favor.
1: Amen.
0: Receive it in the name of Jesus Christ. Father, I honor you,
2: Jesus,
0: for answering our prayer.
1: Amen.
0: In the name of Jesus Christ.
1: Amen.
0: I don't know, but I keep hearing grace. Grace, grace, grace, grace, grace, grace, ye otum, otum, otum. And this is me, can't you be said, obey your doom, busumi. You see, when you mean, obey your doom, busumi. The Lord will show you grace in this man. I said, the Lord will show you grace in this man. In the mighty name of
1: Jesus Christ.
0: Father, I thank you.
3: Amen.
0: For answering our prayer.
3: Yes, Lord.
0: In Jesus' name.
3: My God.
0: Amen.
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1: Amen.
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0: 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You always have to be a believer with faith and it will change many things for your beautiful life. Lady Nasima na me ka me say last week Thursday I was so happy for her. Me say mama you sure say papa na me shira wate. Ono kwa de sofo o se me kura ka kire me say e ma ye nyan freedom na ye ye no. 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

0: 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7 Mr. Bobby 0595 number 5 7 aha, no abo 6 7 no asana abo 5 7 city ayana yesi affordable they do tell me ano was here no so try to be obedient whenever the Lord speaks it will do a lot of things for your beautiful life mame samu di chat for cry energy aye 0595 afibo 5 7 6 7 Noabo 5 7 It is 5 7 6 7 5 7 Mebo BM 0 5 9 5 Aha Noabo 5 7 6 7 5 7 ye mo amofre no munyae munyae bo wa fodie no ebia na wodie 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
0: 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Yebeye deliverance service. 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Amen. 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
1: Amen.
0: Oma wuna nyawde.
1: Amen.
0: Na oma ni siwiye.
1: Amen.
0: Kwa chana jyotu wafu siya babe bompaye. Na unyami beke se. God bless you and bless you so much. In Jesus name. Amen.
1: Amen.
0: Bye bye.
2: Freedom. The Lord has done it.
3: Weakness in prayer has made kings become beggars, and beggars are riding on horses. According to scripture, 1 Peter chapter 4 verse 7 says, the end of the world is coming soon. Therefore, be earnest and disciplined in prayer. For this reason, Freedom Time Praying Partner, FTPP, is inviting all to join this power-packed prayer program every Sunday, Monday, Tuesday, and Wednesday midnight, 12 p.m. on this power-packed program is being led by Reverend Bernard Owusu Ansah.
0: Everything in you that attract evil people,
1: Jesus.
0: By the blood of Jesus Christ of Nazareth, we kill it by fire.
1: Amen.
3: Don't forget that the fervent prayer of a righteous man availeth much. Therefore, be part of this program. For any information, call 0244 115 618.
2: Freedom.
1: Yeah.

And I'm not Juba Bio Ten, Cabinet Ocha Dum 10613 from Yutranis, a midnight fire. Last Tuesday in the month of September. And my room free say, Yawadana, Ju, a special crossover all night. First fruit all night. And you 2 hours per 12 to 2. Yawadababia will be a. Yawadana Ju, yeah, launching 90 days. Blessings of Obedido. October, November, December, last quarter. In your home free month, I am at 12 to 2. We are anointing service near the communion. The communion for October, November, December, 90 days. In your home free month, no man, we're doing my phone, you know.

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0: Bashanana G, so unimobi a penasem pa catching some fun radio to us is here. We also live on Facebook. We're gonna be live on YouTube. Facebook which man called Frederick Assumensa. YouTube which man called Reverend Assumensa. And as you be in Shirao, you be in Shirao. 90 days now, you're serious, because it is the defining moments of the year. It defines whether you came into 2026 or you didn't come at all. It will prove whether you were alive in 2026 or you were dead. Now I pray for you that you will excel from October through to December.
1: In Jesus' mighty name.
0: That the last 90 days shall be better than all the other days.
1: In Jesus' mighty name.
0: I pray that may the Lord give you strength and ability.
1: In Jesus' mighty name.
0: May the Lord make you stronger than all your enemies.
1: In Jesus' mighty name.
0: May the Lord give you supernatural advantage.
1: In Jesus' mighty name.
0: May the Lord give you an upper hand.
1: In Jesus' mighty name.
0: May you not be found at the hospital.
1: In Jesus' mighty name.
0: May you not be involved in an accident.
1: In Jesus' mighty name.
0: You will not enter to calamity.
1: In Jesus' mighty name.
0: Neither shall calamity enter your house.
1: In Jesus' mighty name.
0: Declare that the last 90 days are your days of glory.
1: In Jesus' mighty name.
0: Your days of power.
1: In Jesus' mighty name.
0: Your days of favor.
1: In Jesus' mighty name.
0: Your days of abundance.
1: In Jesus' mighty name.
0: As the Lord bless Obed-Edom in 90 days, even so shall he bless your house.
1: In Jesus' mighty name.
0: The ark of the Lord will enter your house.
1: In Jesus' mighty name.
0: So shall by fire.
1: By fire.
0: Say by power.
1: By power.
0: Tonight.
1: Tonight.
0: It's my night.
1: It's my night.

0: October,
1: November,
0: and December,
1: December.
0: We declare
1: by the force,
0: of faith,
1: that we would never,
0: be the same again.
1: Oh God,
0: that answers
1: by fire,
0: answer our prayer,
1: lift up prayer.
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0: we call,
1: we call
0: upon the law,
1: upon the law
0: of judgment,
1: of judgment
0: and vengeance.
1: And vengeance.
0: So, oh Lord,
1: oh Lord,
0: settle my case,
1: settle my case
0: in October,
1: in October,
0: November,
1: November
0: and December.
1: And December.
0: We declare,
1: we declare
0: 90 days
1: of judgment,
0: of judgment,
1: of judgment,
0: of judgment,
1: of vengeance,
0: of vengeance
1: and of blessings.
0: And of blessings.
1: Say, oh Lord,
0: oh Lord,
1: October,
0: October,
1: November,
0: November,
1: December,
0: December.
1: We declare,
0: we declare
1: 90 days
0: of vengeance,
1: of vengeance,
0: judgment,
1: judgment
0: and blessings.
1: And blessings.
0: Say, oh Lord,
1: oh Lord,
0: we declare,
1: we declare
0: October,
1: October,
0: November,
1: November,
0: December,
1: December,
0: 90 days of judgment,
1: judgment,
0: vengeance,
1: vengeance
0: and blessings.
1: And blessings.
0: And we declare,
1: and we declare,
0: we enter,
1: we enter,
0: we enter,
1: we enter
0: the last,
1: the last 90 days
0: by fire,
1: by fire
0: and by power.
1: And by power.
0: Now listen to me very carefully. God is not just a God of salvation. He's a God of deliverance. He's a God of blessings. He's a God that healeth. He's also a God of judgment. He's also a God of vengeance.

0: in the way of the Ephrates, which is Bethlehem. And Jacob set a pillar upon her grave. That is the pillar of Rachel's grave unto this day.
1: There be woman Kowachi.
0: Yes, sir.
1: Baby, I can't know.
0: Yes, sir.
1: And when, I know, from New Living Translation.
0: Yes, sir. Yes, sir.
1: New Living Translation.
0: Yes, sir.
1: Me and Empire.
0: Yes, sir.
1: I'm transfer bunny. Enjoy your bay four or Tiabushium. Oh, but one more transfer the bunny now, my brand here. What transfer my papa? No, Gusutiase. Yamina Bichiamo Kabawa. And none of you, a night of vengeance, a night of judgment.
0: Yes, Lord.
1: October, November, December. Hi. We don't want to see this evil man.
0: Yes,
1: we don't want to see them
0: in Jesus
1: in the workplace, in the marketplace,
0: yes, Lord.
1: In our churches,
0: Jesus.
1: In our families.
0: Yes,
1: we don't want to see them.
0: Jesus, mighty name.
1: Yanko.
0: Genesis 35 verse 18. For the New Living Translation. Rachel was about to die.
1: So, you're about to die. Yeah. When watch him clearly. New Living Translation says, na oba bewu.
0: But with her last breath.
1: Na odio.
0: She named the baby Benoni.
1: She used her last breath to name.
0: Yes, sir.
1: Odina Hondia Kadiade.
0: Etudin
1: Odi transfer. Judgment in a Konibano. She named what?
0: The baby Benoni. Which means son of my sorrow.
1: Semi media record the encode.
0: The baby's father, however, called him Benjamin.
1: At once, na akolano papa.
2: So Gino,
1: Monsieur Nek, wahasawo papa. I am here as your father.
0: In Jesus mighty name.
1: Spirit,
0: Jesus,
1: I change your name.
0: In Jesus mighty name.
1: You will not inherit the iniquity of your father.
0: In Jesus mighty name.
3: God,
0: which means son of my right hand.
1: So. Son of right hand in your authority.
0: Yes, sir.
1: And also, by authority, I mean Jacob, on the mount.
0: So Rachel died.
1: Did you go to a good school? Did you have a good English teacher?
0: Yes, sir.
1: The word so is an adverb. Because of what the father did, Rachel what?
0: Died.
1: Hey, son, dear Jacob, here, you ain't know. Rachel, your day. And this is Papa and your son, Rachel, your day. Thank you, Holy Ghost.
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1: Me call. If you mean call Kenya, I say na. Soon, sorry, so for baby or ho. Na me carry no say. I say me babra. Na me mom pa. Na me so ube chumi abon pa ya mame. And I'm saying ne your last day. Kai. And I'm saying ne judgment where your day. And I'm saying when you don't need kasaro. When I said my born again, I say mama kabe 35 years ago. And I'm saying who ube. And I'm saying me frag judgment. Uber to me knows that tomato. Or the orbit transfer iniquity. Kasanana dream. Say tonight, anybody, whether my father, or my mother,
0: or anybody
1: of authority,
0: who has transferred
1: iniquity.

0: I declare, my destiny, is secure.
1: Is secure.
0: Fire pray.

0: Then let me tell you something. Let me tell you. No matter how theologically right you are, if you are not a man of the spirit, you are a joker.
1: Oh yes.
0: You are a joker. Spirits don't respond to you because you know Bible. They respond to you because the spirit of the Lord is upon you. The spirit of the Lord is what? Upon you. The Bible says, and Jesus returned in the power of the spirit. And your power of what?
1: The spirit.
0: Power of knowledge.
1: Power
0: of knowledge. Power of what?
1: The spirit.
0: The spirit. The Bible says, it is the spirit that quicken it. It is the spirit that quicken it. The flesh profited
1: nothing.
0: The words that I speak unto you, they are spirit. Don't become a nice person.
2: Yes, sir.
0: Don't be a, you don't make it because you are nice.
2: Yes,
0: you don't, listen to me. People can just, elders who were wicked elders, holding idols, came and sat before a major prophet. And 15 minutes. 10
2: minutes.
0: I'm camera for your camera for because see, it's a tragedy. And the reason this is going on is because we are in the last days.
2: Yes.
0: Are you kidding me? They can transfer iniquity to you. And talk to me, sir.
2: Yes, sir.
0: Abushiamuno or drink some papa, but otumi.
2: Papa.
0: Oya koin senior. Oba tu tomwa bedusi. Na omo motivate dey.
2: Ewu.
0: Onum na wasen can live any na say no. Let me tell you, the spirit. Overcome, the Bible said the spirit of man will sustain him what? Where?
2: In on his sick bed.
0: And the spirit in here stronger. Yari
2: and
0: to me. Because it's a law. The sickness must submit to the spirit.
2: Mm-hmm.
0: Okay, I prove it to you. Call Leviticus.
2: Yes, sir.
0: Chapter 16.
2: Yes, sir.
0: Verse 22.
2: Yes, sir.
0: Call right here.
3: Leviticus 16, verse 22. And the God shall bear upon him all their sins, all their iniquities.
0: Dear, Bible say, I'm to a punching. Not a punching, no. I'm going to start to a punching. So, Paul catch the Timothy say, don't be quick to lay hands on people. Mm. Otherwise, you become a partaker of what? Partaker of their sins. And wawu akwala no. Who they no call?
3: Yes, sir. Leviticus 16, verse 22.
0: Uh-huh.
3: And the God shall bear upon him all their iniquities.
0: Bible said, upon chinning yes, you, but upon chinning the swa, I'm a bonny on my yin,
3: unto a land not inhabited.
0: Now, fair. Upon Chino, Oma Jana Mana Kobebia, and Yahonwati.
3: And he shall let go the goat into the wilderness.
0: Na Ome Sani upon Chino, Amanako Asase Prada Daso. And to the Bia Yabaya lessons are. Who said, Ye Jai and Yanin Ponchin? I will crumb and two Nam outcasts when you join. Yet the Bibia then. And Tiabana will continue when he. Are you playing?
4: Channel Quanta Nice.
0: Do you think that the blood of an animal is just blood? It's just normal blood? Abua moja keke. Nanka bosom to meji upon to moja. Abua bien. The life is where?
3: In the blood.
0: The life is where?
3: In the blood.
0: The life is where?
3: In the blood.
0: So when they want to rescue a life,
2: yes, sir.
0: They rescue life with blood.
2: Yes.
0: And so bo wa yari to me bo biobe wu. Na ya jine and punch me and sa. Na ya shi ya kan sengu punch me so na ya shi moja neku. Na a punch me moja ne dey.
2: Asa
0: sani panon kwa. The Bible say a punch me ye boni, but ye di a chromo for boni ni na ye dey.
2: Asa
0: tone so ni ye jano.
2: Uncle.
0: upon catching Jeremiah say, Jeremiah, Ekrumaha and Warewaha. Now Jeremiah was born prophet. If you don't know Jeremiah, before he was born, he had been sanctified. He had been justified. He had been ordained as a prophet unto the nation. So Jeremiah was sanctified by God already before he was born. Jeremiah chapter 1. Okay, call Jeremiah. Chapter 16. Can you live in translation? Then you're simple. Because we are supposed to bless the people.
5: Yes,
0: and you'll be out on your chance. Echo good church. And I say, anyway, call. Jeremiah chapter 16 from verse 1.
3: Jeremiah chapter 16
0: from verse 1.
3: From verse 1.
0: Because here, yewa, and maybe you are. Omu kum a difo.
5: Oh, yes.
0: And you're difo kiko. Omu kum ni pakasie. And to ye jao mu mamu. You will crow be men, person will crow in the ah,
5: that's all.
0: We are hot one now, cook room. Not a man penny for not catch it. I catch it. A man say, Monkone non coin say, none a japa the end and cook room.
3: Yes, sir. Jeremiah chapter 16 from verse 1.
0: So much, oh Lord.
3: Oh Lord.
0: Expose them.
3: Expose them.
0: Come you.
3: Jeremiah chapter 16 from verse 1.
0: Again.
3: Jeremiah chapter 16 from verse 1.
0: And I'm waiting here before you. Okay. Of course, Scandinavia.
5: Yes, sir.
0: I know this about Norway. Norwegians, you know. Ghanaians, you know, your masters. Any of my PhDs or no way. A funny abrofu no money.
6: Add the danium.
0: There be a kowo. Oh yeah, no ma kowari omu. Aye, Norwegians. Then they do umbe shomo. Aye, agenda of the Norwegians say we are foreign student and a foreign na bawa. A man ne umu na omu na u na u property no me dey.
6: Omu
0: nye. If you can ask them. Ko.
3: Jeremiah 16 from verse 1.
0: And you know, Ghanaian graduation who say, yet no wages for an agenda. And I'm a kate grant now with the African students. Oh, who's afraid of a bonnet day?
6: At what day did I'm a kate grant?
0: Read it, Jeremiah.
3: Yes, sir. Jeremiah 16 from verse 1. The Lord gave me another message.
0: Tio Jeremiah knew. Also, Nyanko Ponde asemfo fro bremi.
3: And he said,
0: no can say,
3: do not get married or have children in this place.
0: What's your name? Name in Tebrofu. Monam Tebrofu.
3: Yes, sir.
0: If troops be wawa. Semi banner, semi be released here. Holy Ghost to make us a main chain. I say, don't release the truth now. I say, it is my truth, but don't release it now. They can't handle it. But this one, you will handle it.
3: Jesus, my
0: God. I say, the Lord brought me another message.
3: He said,
0: no, a rather can say,
3: do not get married or have children in this place.
0: And worry, and now say, go, woman, I was a Croatian. A honor so for no one. A honor so for Jeremiah. And on your compose, and one will crumble, and once you go, Yanko.
3: For this is what the Lord says about the children born here in this city.
0: What? A son said, waning near Rabbi Kamfa and Kwalaya, who will crumble, I said,
3: and about their mothers and fathers.
0: And the Rabbi Saka, Omo Mamma, no Papa, don't want some such a name, go.
3: They will die from terrible diseases.
0: Madame for so for me, Madame for so for the scripture, we know some say, so for now, Bible, they are different. And I say, me, I mean, and I'm so now in your time. In your time. Merci. October, November, December, judgment be perform. Obi biara, Obi biara, oye ni pa boninia. Odi huwa be batao, nuwa be se utokrom. Ejabe yine pie. I said, this is what the Lord showed me about their fathers and their mothers. Can you say?
3: Yes, sir. They will die from terrible diseases.
0: I said, we ni mena ko uko wari waho, and I said uko wuma waho. Yareboni be kum.
6: Oh yes.
3: No one will mourn for them nor bury them.
0: Unusua obi ani ho be suama ho. Kwanim.
3: And they will lie scattered on the ground like manure.
0: Ufunu no be dani fertilizer. Some said I shall not die. I cannot die.
2: I will never die.
0: Yeah? And let me send the message by your platform soon also. And I'm catching them say the trouble of the prodigal son ended when he came to himself.
6: Oh yes.
0: Unim adia ba kwa from Samuel. Your assignment and actually will survive.
2: Yes. Say
0: tonight,
2: by power,
0: by revelation,
2: by authority,
0: I declare,
2: anyone
0: who has been sent
2: into my life,
0: to take my life,
2: tonight,
0: I ask you,
2: let there
0: be an exchange,
2: as
0: an energy, or be
2: pure,
0: Yasuman,
2: an
0: energy,
2: and
0: Connors,
2: Pentamia,
0: and

0: judgment will locate Uzzah.
1: In Jesus' mighty name.
0: I say vengeance and judgment will locate Uzzah.
1: In Jesus' mighty name.
0: It will locate Uzzah.
1: In Jesus' mighty name.
0: It will locate Uzzah.
1: In Jesus' mighty name.
0: Uzzah by fire.
1: By fire.
0: Say by power.
1: By power.
0: Let judgment.
1: Let judgment.
0: And vengeance.
1: And vengeance.
0: Bring my blessing.
1: Bring my blessing.
0: Come here and cause it.
1: Yes, sir. Isaiah 28, verse 17 and 18.
0: Again.
1: Isaiah 28, verse 17 and 18.
0: Again.
1: Isaiah 28, verse 17 and 18.
0: Again.
1: Isaiah 28, verse 17 and 18.
0: What's that?
1: Judgment also will I lay to the line.
0: What's that?
1: Judgment also will I lay to the line.
0: Or say, midi atimu ebeba ebebom so. New Living Translation, what's the name? Come on now, come on now.
1: Yes, sir.
0: Come on now.
1: Yes, sir.
0: Come on now.
1: Yes, sir. Isaiah 28, verse 17 and 18. For the New Living Translation, I will test you with the measuring line of justice.
0: And you know, your measuring line of justice. Susu ahuma. Ye dima atemu wo breni pan and I yet a chichiri atamfu ahuma di atemu wo and ya reto the babu nsam fosu and I yet a chichiri mo come on, let's go, come on.
1: Yes sir, I will test you with the measuring lines of justice and the plumb line of righteousness since your refuge is made of lies.
0: I'm in contempo any granicote.
1: Ah.
0: I say Cooking James.
1: Yes, sir.
0: Cooking James.
1: Yes, sir.
0: Okay, read it. Why read it? Living translation.
1: Yes, sir. A hailstorm will knock it down.
0: What's it then?
1: A hailstorm will knock it down.
0: I said, the moment I'm going to get you, I'm going to get you. I'm going to get you. I'm going to get you. Do you know that God throws stones?
1: Oh, yes.
0: Babu so nyame to kunkumbo.
1: Kunkumbo.
0: Onyame o tum otobo.
1: Kunkumbo.
0: Onyame no man kwa genocide den.
1: Otobo.
0: To e buo kum nipa.
1: Kum nipa.
0: Kunkumbo. Babu se babia ma dwane akota no. Kunkumbo be bash form. Ko woni.
1: Since it is made of deception.
0: E san se mudi nada ena aye.
1: A flood will sweep it away.
0: O si ensu yini be babe yiri amwa e be babe yira fama ko.
1: Ha.
0: Go ahead.
1: I will cancel the bargain you made to cheat death.
0: Again. Again.
1: I will cancel the bargain you made to cheat death.
0: It means that wicked people can bag with death.
1: Oh, yes.
0: Okay.
2: Hi.
0: What him say?
2: Hi.
0: Hezekiah. Hezekiah.
3: Yes, sir.
0: Or can say. So I judgment with them. Me parents, my mom and my name, say me who qua na about him maso.
2: About
0: me maso.
2: Maso.
0: Odi for the catch and say, one wako be, baby, on your coupon crane, japadia ma ho wakeno, and untia temu beba, and also me srewa, and my temu no mame pension, and my mamma me maso. Hey, was it,
2: papa?
0: Or see your bargaining with debt. King James didn't say your covenant with debt.
1: Yes, sir.
0: And to me, you will pam a pam.
1: Oh, yes.
0: Calling him
1: from King James.
0: From King James.
1: And your covenant with debt shall be annulled.
0: A finneco, a pambi amun yo wapam ye kam.
1: Yes, so then
0: we annul it.
1: In Jesus' mighty name.
0: I say we annul it.
1: In Jesus' mighty name.
0: And to who Christo nino, who ne was said by prayer no, who said, there be mami we on your way then apam apam into the gusu tiasia why fresh is and mnante nimba baba uno or jim crofa what you know the amount on one in crofa.
1: Yes.
0: Covenant with death. Covenant him, we don't have time.
1: Yes sir. And your agreement with hell shall not stand.
0: How many asamado I agreement.
1: Ah.
0: And Radhi said, it shall not stand.
1: It shall not stand.
0: It shall not stand.
1: It shall not stand.
0: Kase nyina.
1: Benjina.
0: Kase nyina.
1: Benjina.
0: Tie.
1: Yes, sir.
0: Afe, obi ya wu tie mi biya tie mi ye pa.
1: Yes, sir.
0: God has given even the wicked what to live.
1: Oh, yes.
0: But you can shorten their days.
1: Oh, yes.
0: Mesa kambiyo mama.
2: Kabiyem.
0: Yeah. Bible say, otun shiyo.
1: Yes, sir.
0: Emanu gu abonye force, and ya papa force.
1: That's right. Yes.
0: But who now ye nyamini pano?
1: Yes.
0: Ube to me a bloko abonye force you.
1: Oh, yes.
0: Na fe wa chane naso. And nana juye chamo naso.
1: Yes, Odemo.
0: Me say, nana juye chamo naso.
1: Yes, Odemo.
0: Numbers chapter 16, verse 29.

0: God has promised. My it has frozen. Kain, number 1629, Yanko.
1: Yes, sir.
0: My music player is frozen. Yanko.
1: Yes, sir.
0: It is a power night.
1: Yes, sir.
0: Yanko.
1: Numbers 16 verse 29.
0: Again.
1: Numbers 16 verse 29.
0: Again.
1: Numbers 16 verse 29. If this man die.
0: Moses in Eka say you. Moses in Eka say. Or say. Some kofu we yon person solitia meno. If they what?
1: If this man die. If this man died the common death of all men,
0: and here what the common death of all men, so what you are saying,
1: yes, sir.
0: And now Moses said, these men are not supposed to die the common death of men.
1: Oh, yes,
0: your friend, call NIV.
1: NIV, yes, sir.
2: 1629.
0: Enzro,
1: yes, sir.
0: Enzro. Number 1629.
1: Yes, sir. Sure, sir.
0: A new number plate.
3: Yes, sir.
1: Yes, sir.
0: And Kokan Yenzro.
1: Number 1629. From the NIV. If this man die a natural death.
0: Not just say your natural death.
1: Oh, yes.
0: And the Moses says I will defo with some natural death.
1: And suffer the fate of all mankind. Then the Lord has not sent me.
0: And then Yamin Suma. Not just say Yamin Suma. Who to me so ma a body for who are any natural day?
1: Oh yes,
0: an energy. Hey, your pejampire.
1: Yes, Lord.
0: Oh, Bibiano, you with Diddy.
1: Jesus,
0: our tear bushia,
1: our
0: my emrantia bread.
1: Yes, Lord.
0: And Mabawa bread.
1: Yes, Lord.
0: Oh, my Tinani Pasha bread.
1: Yes, Lord.
0: Oh, my uncle for attitude of my man. No, my man, go for no man. Tamate,
1: Jesus.
0: I rather momu natural day. Momu who I am normal. Who I am.
1: Yes,
0: Suma.
1: Yes, Suma.
0: Oh, what are you?

Sadiq,

0: Fia yawa da all night and you start 11 near upon 1. And 11 to 1. 11, 12, 1 year then. Yapong. 11 to 1. And you 12 to 2. And 11 to 1. Too much to me, a ba, I could do fear as I rest, as I quit.
1: Oh, yes,
0: na near Jenny say, and fa, I think, to and sum yami. Pay the price to cover your destiny.
1: Oh, yes,
0: Usha, brother, Bibi, to say giving, say, we don't give because we want to receive. Oh,
1: yes, sir.
0: We give to power our destiny.
1: Oh, yes.
0: Sacrifice, aye, for power.
2: Yes,
0: yeah, ba, for the other Jedi.
1: Pumi,
0: send a baya or shabra de baya day.
1: A
0: baya one day. And to be Kojiska, Jonas or Koba for the Akoba for the Uminiska, or Koba for the Se, and Jonah, Wako Jedebe,

0: Musa. Jeremiah chapter 51, verse 1. Again, Jeremiah chapter 51 verse 1. Again, Jeremiah chapter 51 verse 1.
1: Israel for obo tam fu bon samba kwa ha womo pa. E ye Babylon for. 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Come here and consider.
0: Yes, sir. Jeremiah chapter 51 verse 1.
1: Again.
0: Jeremiah chapter 51 verse 1.
1: Again.
0: Jeremiah chapter 51 verse 1.
1: Call Israel.
0: Thou said the Lord.
1: Or say, say nasa for radi esie.
0: Behold.
1: Sure.
0: I will raise up against Babylon.
1: I will raise up what?
0: Against Babylon.
1: Or say, me shoriyetia Babylon.
0: And against them that dwell in the midst of them.
1: And you will be around to Babylon Chromopia.
0: That rise up against me.
1: Omo shori tia nyame enin in crofwo.
0: A destroying wind.
1: Mede and from a bonny nebede.
0: Ebe
1: komo sho. And none of you are smadding.
0: And from a bonny.
1: A smadding.
0: And from a bonny.
1: From a bonny.
0: Kadaba.
1: And from a. We deploy destroying wind. Revelation chapter 10. Revelation chapter 10. Yewura last 90 days. Yewura, sister, yewura last 90 days. Yewura October, November, December. Unim na banu pahu se kim. And the more unini. Now I want this here day. And you know, said ya what here a few in yes, I na sebi, ubaqua ye nesi, and tis one mouth sebre nan yam what day, none ye was a bemwa memu no pusha da. You are not going to be young again. Revelation chapter 18, verse 10. Punish the devil.
2: Big one.
1: Call Israel.
0: Revelation chapter 18 verse 10.
1: Yes, King James.
0: Yes, sir.
1: Go ahead.
0: Revelation chapter 18 verse 10. Standing afar off for the fear of her torment.
1: Or see. In whom are you saying a bamos of Babylon?
0: Saying, alas, alas, that great city Babylon.
1: Or say, numi e bamosu, sakru kesi e friend of Babylon.
0: That mighty city.
1: Or say, sakru kesi e no.
0: For in 1 hour is the judgment come.
1: Or say, na temo ne e bamosu no, e bamosu dey. Kase 1 hour. Kasi ye she.
0: Yes, sir.
1: Say, in 1 hour.
0: In 1 hour.
1: Kai. When in yamere ye. Say, we declare.
0: We declare.
1: No matter.
0: No matter.
1: How strong.
0: How strong.
1: You are.
0: You are.
1: Kase. What day? I'm gonna go to the bathroom.

0: Never allow the commitment of your enemy to be stronger than your commitment.
1: No, sir.
2: No, sir.
0: And Tinaho, Emma Senior, Abaifuania Breno, Enya more, and Chanwotia. The reason why people are going down is because the commitment of their enemies are stronger than their commitment.
2: Oh, yes.
0: Okay? Tia the American. Adia Biana, Ube Brepa, and Sana Musakano. Don't eat it from a rat. Mesa can be you. Adie biara eba un chenyo tum sadi we ma breho. And son eba min chenyo. And you want to say, ye di abro se di you. From a day. A rat di a show un sem se ud be show sebre day. And ten yes kabi an eba un sem e day. Ye di jampi un nimi no di pe wanya sem. I'll say it again. Huh? Na something. Nani ma. Nani ma min wu. The firstborn, who you are, the number one, or the number one, John the Baptist, not Zechariah, Oba, or who you are, the number one, Samuel, Hannah, no Oba, the firstborn, who you are, the number one, and your wife can say, I did not want Zachary, what do you have? And could you be a chink or so, a bucket to a so small seed? I wouldn't say about where you know, Sabre, because, O Sabre, Sawa, Winsome, O Sabre, and a Shawan Summon,
2: oh yes.
0: Confess someone,
2: yes, sir.
0: No, Second Samuel, rather.
2: Yes, sir.
0: Chapter 23, verse 15. Second Samuel 23, verse 15. 2 Samuel chapter 23, verse 15.
2: Yes, sir.
0: 16 and 17. Can you say fire?
1: 2 Samuel chapter 23, verse 15, 16 and 17.
0: What's it?
1: And David longed and said,
0: now David, and should come in what can I say?
1: Oh, that one would give me drink of the water of the well of Bethlehem.
0: Oh, since I should not know Bethlehem, Minyan said, should have been no Yanka about Buamepa. Baba said, should come and dig David.
1: By which is by the gate.
0: Or since I would not know Jerusalem gate, you know, Minyan said, should have been no Yanka about Buan should come and dig me, Papa.
1: And the three mighty men broke through the host of the Philistines.
0: Bible says Philistine first which I would have shia. And that and Bemma din for me and some Buddhamu and I'm cosen shouldn't be brave.
1: And drew out the water out of the well of Bethlehem. That was by the gate. And took it and brought it to David.
0: No mu cosen sensuno. Atam for chance. Omu kun to kwan sana. Mamu sen kofo be sendisi to boasiansa.
1: Nevertheless,
0: Nanso,
1: he would not drink thereof. But poured it out unto the Lord.
0: Now, Revelation.
1: He said,
0: no can say,
1: be it far from me, O Lord, that I should do this. Is not this the blood of the men that went in jeopardy of their lives?
0: And surely a day.
1: And your mocha.
0: And surely a day. And surely a day. And you sure a day. And you sure a day. And you mean a biara. Who releases seed in a day?
1: Mocha.
0: A day.
1: Mocha.
0: Energy say, Utia nye ye mo bi anchele wa. Now the ude wo pre wo.
2: Prapa.
0: 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Bible say, enye mami ensa, enye dia dance ye wa asase so. Bible say, ensiyo. 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Enye nshio eye den.
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1: mama
0: no aye law aye law bible say without controversy it is the greater that blesses the lesser me small boy na alcohol and na am e bompa man
1: yes sir.
0: Who saw by a pocress cardi by mammy? I'm saying, first cardi mammy answer.
1: Yes,
0: I'm a mom pining you.
1: Yes,
0: I'm a bom pining you. And on when he know, there be he know, nehuna na chase. Enna, a quaint piaman, my bom paman, a quaint piamano. Enna, all took I not the last $50. A crony a day. Now, me $50.
1: No, sir.
0: Oh, could do a friend saying, oh, could do. Immigration. Yes. My money voice, you know?
1: Yes, sir.
2: Mr. Bobo, now, Mr. Pomo, I passed through it. No, I passed through immigration. I want my passport in country. Mu said, Mr. Bobo, now, Mr. Pomo, I passed through it. No, immigration, maybe I need my passport in Puno. I say, Mu said, okay, who is that? I say, other people was referring, wasn't watching me cry. And I said, ah, they see then I've been my immigration plan, my passport, say, well, she might have a woman, and say, well.
0: Did you hear what he said?
1: Yes, sir.
0: Did you hear it?
1: Yes, sir.
0: Or for immigration, you know, he answered a passport to them, say, oh, a visa, no, new visa. And he stamp to arrive.
1: Baby.
0: Or say, hey. Now, David can say, and she will get me permission. It's an saying, she'll a yenny pana, omudom quanto so cosay, omumuja, and tis all quot to say, and crow for, ah,
1: yes, sir,
0: and crow for the Adriani acquisibusum demo, ah,
1: yes, sir.
0: Bosom no sorry, baby,
1: yeah, baby.
0: Hi, who said your gun sanny and be a gufomoa? Okasa, a comedies,
1: a noma. You be touched it.
3: You're regular.
0: And I won when ya a quaint German when ya fair. And I won't wait. Uko ura another zone. Your friend October. Now October na ya bravo.
1: Debbie.
0: October na ya the name of a god.
1: Yes.
0: Mercury, Venus, Neptune, Uranus, Neptune, Pluto, and ni planets. No. A dealing in the names of spirits.
1: Spirit.
0: Venus, your spirit.
1: Yes.
0: Jupiter, your spirit.
1: Spirit.
0: Many time because my own crophobia when I started sending him say, or say, me, or say, I didn't know, ya, passport shim. Now, me, dear, ya, bedroom, say, then,
1: Yan shim,
0: or so, my, and no, cocker, ya, chibi, ya, sign,
1: be,
0: and two, so be, bra, and your one, cousin, a day,
1: okay,
0: one, and okay. Who knew what bones are?

0: who say ni pa bebre e som se me pa chao sa who so see the na aya fre na me no mom pie because empire na me no wo bono and no na radi e de etechiri and so see the keke nye sebe sebe mpredu yasa and nye si kakeke ni peso so e peso u jidi yasu e de etechiri obe who say ni pa bebre e di kan som see the da last 90 days, see that you soon you so for October, November, December. As we enter this 90 days, let the 90 day blessing be released. Who person planting seed in a seed in a tier a year 2026 for whatever you are believing God for. 1026, 926, 826, 726, above a pin 126. Say, O planty, who seed in via. Ube to me a friend, Adomef from line here, 0302-21-6561, and
1: yes sir? Yes sir.
0: And answer 0302-21-6562, enyane nkoshe 126, no nkwa, the B, furukosoro, ena sabi sabi mpredi ya sam, se ube to me a so a better seed, enya fa unkwa because October, November, December, no. And no na ye defining moments of the year.
1: Oh yes.
0: And no na ye defining. And no na betchira say, I'm pa uba 2026 and as one ba. And tina, and ya wa dia pain. The bee. Who plant you see the performance say, see ya. Because I want to pray for you. Besame bom pa ma, umma, wa juma, the adult, bibia wuna mupia. Follow the American, so follow the year. Adie biara wa brenya biya wudia eje wurate dia. 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
2: Good morning.
0: In Pachawaneka say,
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0: Me bumpaya ma with all my heart, my big brother. 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
1: Good morning, Papa.
0: Number two, one kasi.
1: My brother is
0: naked. 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Baby, I will be a baby. I'll de be a plant to seed in this year. Seed line here 055-944-6673. 055-944-6673. 055-944-6673. 055-944-6673. 055-944-6673. Oh, plant seed in here 2026. 1026, 926, 826, 726, 626, above the pin 126. O plant you a penua fre a dome from Lionel. Naminoa bompaye. And I'm paying so radibitia ya brosso. Bible says, Sufram de hiendem. Bible says, Buaba ma hunti fanumam. Omomunam are for the bosso. Enemy a pam. Hello, good morning. Hello, good morning.
2: Jesus, thank you.

0: Hello, good morning.
1: Good morning, Dada.
0: Now, Patrick, what are you saying?
1: Now,
0: what are you saying?
1: Me
0: pejam pa joa me bom pa ye wo yesu dinum ma se radima on suruma nsrain ni akata wo shebre no suruma so ye yifri ho ye sane nyame atem wo de ko ma o ma me no papa fie tumi bia na mpeso ko ni atem wo kase amra so aba wo de nya samankrata ni o gm famma October November and December wo yesu dinum me who Rahel, me who I see too many people. Hello, good morning.
2: Good morning.
0: Nampacho wani ye.
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0: 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We jesu tenemo. Amen. The patrobe to me has sown seed in says, yeah, plant your seed right away. Right away. Right away. Hello, good morning.
3: Good morning.
0: No patcho one can say.
3: Pasha bet me.
0: Oh so for I say.
3: Pacha meadum.
0: Now so it is saying.
3: Oh, I saw Kosupa.
0: Me bumpa
3: territory.
0: But you say.
3: A de Janet territory did
0: Dakro Ubumpa the Obi Hum anymore.
3: Amen.
0: In the mighty name of Jesus, I pray for my son and I declare by faith, the same God who has made my own to prosper. May the Lord prosper you with righteous prosperity. Amen. In Jesus' name, amen. Obi Busawa line, what is the line? Line, baby, I'll be show seed in here, 055-944-6673. You plant seed for the last 90 days of the year. No evil report, no sickness, no disease. Judgment, vengeance, and blessings. Hello, good morning. Obi Frefi Greater Grace Hospital me pacho and Fre Seed Lino Fre Adum FM Lino is difficult to deal with people, notwithstanding we are called to do the same. We need grace to be able to handle especially our own people. Hello, good morning. Yes,
4: sir. Morning.
0: Now what you saying?
4: Pacho Moe.
0: Udini saying?
4: Abigail.
0: Abigail, me bom pa ma, Abigail means delight. Udi na se chese delight, any jie. Me bom pa iso nyame ma, any jie nse wafunu ma.
5: Amen.
0: Me be ye su, yariye petu uo, amani ye yifu abuna bom. October, November, December, may your seed secure your life.
5: Amen.
0: In the name of Jesus Christ, the Son of the Living God. Amen. Ye paucho, and fre, baby, you so seed, no fre, adome from lano. U so seed, no was 055-944-6673, no ye pe, no a fre, adome from lano. Adome from lano, ye 0302-216561. And I said 0302-216562. Sow your seed now. Hello, good morning. Frank Buadi, you better be a fre. Juan, I see you to me a friend. I see too many people. Too many of them. Frank Buadi. Juliana Ofori. Hello, good morning.
6: Morning, man of God.
0: Nampacha, what you saying?
6: I'm Pacha, what do you want? I said, Ubon Pima, the wife. And said, I'm preaching the Ekomame. Because since I've been worrying my wife 20 years, he said, Ni mami yari biya no koha. Na I said, yari no abon so.
0: Me Pacha, over here, never. In the mighty name of Jesus, with the voice of an apostle, I send angels of deliverance.
6: Florence Ato.
0: Florence Ato, I deliver you from death, sickness, and disease. And I deliver you from premature death.
5: Jesus.
0: Live long, prosper.
5: Yes, Lord.
0: Let every anyone that wants to transfer sickness to you,
5: Fire.
0: It is done in Jesus' name. Amen. Mpacho, electron fremini, namino nkasawate. I want to talk to you. You'll be fine. Obev, why you fine, Craig? Why you fine with you? Can you imagine? Did you hear what he said?
5: Yes, sir.
0: Hello, good morning. Kofi Jekete. Christiana Nano. Mpacho, mwenye, mwenye, to me and Fred. Fred, do me from line because I have some, the underline. Hello, good morning. Na pacho ho ti sen. 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Amen. Samuel Abeku betumi afre. So many of them. Hello, good morning.
5: Good morning, Daddy.
0: And my opportunity wins some because ye wura October and I yawa dana just so all night and ye compulsory. Ye started 11 ye upon one. E ye crossover. Hello, good morning.
5: Good morning.
0: Nampa chon ti say. One eka say.
7: Hello.
0: Me pacho mi tio. Me bumpa ya ma baby, I will be ara. Onyame asemun emre mu ma aba wa duam fo akoma so ade emre o e wo Yesu din mo amen. William Asie do betumi afre. I think he planted his seed from outside. Faces so oh, New Jersey, I get ready me ban New Jersey, me ban New Jersey, and your power service. New Jersey no me ba for two conferences. I call your financial conference for the nation, for Ghana, for investment, and as the next conference in here for Cornerstone. Yeah, sorry, yeah, I want New Jersey. Into New York, baby. All my sons and daughters, let's meet again. Cornerstone Church International, New Jersey. Good morning. Pacho, Ubeo plan to see the perfect. Adoma from Lani says here. Adoma from Lani is 0302-216561. And I said 0302-216562. Ubeo plan to see the MTN line. So I know Fred Adoma from. I want to pray for you. Sister Lydia, just saying, I can see you. Osofu Jefferson, it's saying, hello, good morning.
8: Good morning, Pastor.
0: Na pacho wani?
8: Pacho from Charles.
0: Charles, me bon pa man, pa ben on person bon man.
8: Me were tumor in the brain.
0: No way. As if I knew, no way. In the mighty name of Jesus, and by the miracle power of the Holy Ghost, and by the power of healing, I command the tumor in the brain to disappear.
9: In Jesus' mighty name.
0: Let it disappear.
9: Amen.
0: Let it disappear.
9: Jesus' name.
0: Let it disappear.
9: Yes, Lord.
0: Be healed.
9: In Jesus' name.
0: Be healed.
9: Yes, Lord.
0: Be delivered.
9: Yes, Lord.
0: May it not be found again.
9: In Jesus' mighty name.
0: Jesus' mighty name. Amen. It is done. It is Amen. Done. Amen. It is done.
8: Amen.
0: Glory be to God. Can you imagine? Oh my God. Father, thank you that you heard my voice and answered the prayer. Hello, good morning.
10: Good morning.
0: Napacho, what you saying? Napacho, I'm paying ben a person in Obo. No way. Me bompaya man si siate. Father, in the mighty name of Jesus, with all my heart, I send for prayer to this woman, and I declare no sickness, no disease from the top of your head to the soles of your feet be delivered, be healed completely in Jesus' mighty name. Amen.
9: Amen.
0: 2026 Assemblies of God World Congress. Hello, good morning. Patcho me time and action, but me gusuwa me call hits FM into the open. Me who say nipa be brie a plan, nipa be brie. You know, how many people do we have here? Too many of them. Hello, good morning. Patcho so unfa Jesus so ranu ajen kwa enya ba wedua nebe man kwajie. Onyame Bible say oton shio egu apapa ni aboni forso but en kwajie de just a wood one wa pay mo afa Jesus so ranu ajen kwa now do akoma so atachire nti ba bia wo pia mpa ya ye bobobi de chika so
9: Jesus Christ
0: and I no pay.
9: Matiwasem.
0: Metinamakum.
9: Me dim so in.
0: Me faw se.
9: Me wura.
0: And my jim.
9: And my jim.
0: Me dawase.
9: So a jimmy.
0: E wo Yesu
9: denim.
0: Amen.
9: Amen.
0: And my red fee and then you mre. a countdown, countdown to the 90 days.
9: Oh, yes.
0: And then you may, yes, a 6:30
9: yes,
0: to 9. Kenny upon buses in a year, Juma Bako, circle, circle. Where do they pick it, please?
7: NS Kevin's bus stop.
0: Me patcho, your bus in Ubenya Bako, station in Guas station hall. It was circle. A bus and a white American Ford. You are trying to love embassy. And now,
7: Max Mart,
0: Golden Tulip, opposite Max Mart. Also, Jenna, Obenya Bass and a B. And now,
7: Ashaiman, Nova Filling Station.
0: Ashaiman, Nova Filling Station. Also, Jenna, Obenya Bass and a B. Yeah, the Bass and a Bakwasa Bekan, Ayemi and San, Intino, Yawadana, Johnny, Yapoma, Bass and a Dibibeko Kasua, Dibibeko, Betokro BM.
7: Yes, sir.
0: Yeah, the three buses. Aye, buses in a year, Juma. It is so so baby. Yawa da oba, no bushia, no pia, no opia penas in pia. Yes, that 11 came 1 o'clock near Pong, a 2 hours. Your Pong and coffee will take a shower. Now to what rest. Now as I saw in Temqua Juma.
7: Oh, yes.
0: Don't replace prayer with laziness. No, we don't subscribe to that. Prayer must be coupled with hard work, with invention, with strategic planning,
7: that's
0: and
7: right.
0: then with innovation.
7: That's right.
0: And that's what Jesus came to do. Tinyame kahono mumu a u so see enough. And after and frew adume from Lano, frew was line answer 055 no. Frew no answer name no mumpaye. Sister Lydia, nyamishia. Sister Portia, nyamishia. Sister Priscilla, nyamishia. Kenneth, u so see the ache. Lawrence Kofi, u so see the ache. Bishop Jefferson, we see the Enru Hadda. I'm in for a born in Chow. NFA, Edobia, love you. NFA, don't forget me about Bremen. Me about Bremen. From the 6 and Friday, Saturday, Sunday. 6, 7, and 8. Me about Bremen, close to Hamburg. Also for Abuchi, me who saw also. Me about Bremen. Me about Bremen. 3 days of supernatural encounter. NFA, me Saba, Holland, Den Haag. And so 3 days, Friday, Saturday, Sunday. And then unfortunately for me, I'm spending 2 weekends, which is a crime. But obeying a apostolic call. And then I come home no more. Now so far, Oba ni tini ye pa utin so ye shira fa mano na ebenshira. And my ring fi say ni ube brema on sakana ni udia fa me uradi. God bless you. Bye bye. So when to me and so see the nanopaya, ubetumi aso ne wia baby a wobia, ubetumi aso ne wia ewia mu hono. 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Sorry anopa. Uso nanopa frame after 12 o'clock na me no mompaye. Thank you, God bless you.

Sing to the Lord a new song, His praise from the ends of the earth. You who go down to the sea, all that is in it, you islands, and all who live in them, let the wilderness and its towns raise their voices. Let the settlements where Kedar lives rejoice. 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The Lord will march out like a champion, like a warrior. He will stir up his zeal. Good morning, Anape. Mefanchia Kasefi Adum 106.3 FM. 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

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This is Dr. Edia. Good morning. Unyami yo kasino nyaku ponka ho. 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E wo car no mu by radio. 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E wo fie o by radio. 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Quarantine and Mitro, no, a man is you. So for Osafo Eric in here. 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

brother itwa to e wo September mu and there brother itwa to dia nana pay mame kan kire o se enche minu e bi madam fu me baba mento wa unyano papa Reverend Doctor ya osu ansan October mu ye bebura no any birthday. 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
0: 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Or the one the bond of a channel. 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But then, so obano etiebia, obano son tiasi ese, adano jobu kachine ese, usuwe jimiti se man kwa siyafuwe bi asana. 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She should not be a foolish woman. That is advice. He should not be a foolish woman. 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
1: Let me stake in it.
0: When yes, he can have you, when yes, he can have you the Dakamu, a BB, Sosakasia. And that the woo ye bema, you see. You see, there is an end of everything. Bibia, whatever. It is a baba wano, and ye careful and shadow who ya. 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
1: Is it love or stupidity?
0: Yes, stupidity at 100%, 1,000%. Yes, but I want say, if we ask no, a certain decisions, you need to take care. You need
1: that.
0: Counselor, you can say no, and you are not crown. There are thousands of people who tell you, it been me taking some decisions, dear. A bema one dache, aye proper woman in biguasi, a becoco, or how ni yinni decision making in this life determines what your future will be. So we see a genaye, a gene be a woosy be an empty. Woman take a very, very nasty decision. A nasty. I mean, for me, Bema, and Quentin
1: changes a
0: Naminesica. 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
2: Jim FM
1: I will say for a comment bro my host Facebook for more tro mama mercy ekuba o se obari chimu yedne na be man o anye ni oban chimu ade na mom ye nkan hu se body no be firewood ampa sanet ye
0: yes and
1: you know it's not firewood
0: ababa ono se what o atinka
1: o atinka oh, I think, but who said both shop, but who said a clear down so I true baby.
3: Abusia, as someone, and then I will be so, or say yes, they must run to Jesus. And they are more Yesu who are crying.
0: And no quah,
3: be a bit free, monsa, mon janin quay.
0: We are singing now, who should be bea now, who Yesu. 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
1: mhm
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1: mhm
0: he should not kill himself are you afraid onye
1: no on tra ware no
0: ontena mu nja oba
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2: Jennifer
0: and no ban from said swafo meko be men wanu de tons we jine he ba na me say tres say was it by my mom by a grandson or the mother? Well, bear ye free a butchery about. But say, awade na any 3 days ni go no
3: hwe ankoso
0: wanti mi anya hwe da wanti mi anya hwe o se na de na u
3: Jesus Christ and no do we didn't throw nti no na wasa ware ni go
0: ade na u
3: o se go
0: enya no nko ababa ba ku su free landing ba be ware eno su su mi bi so mo mako council o so eh bibisa no mako mo ye sure se mako ma die futuo wa wade o ababa wono ma mi wosika wosika sisi adan dantiri na wa be so mu wie first night Baba na so wa yes wa wuro no wa kwa ni hu no ho e e bri na ni si ya na wa ni wesane wesane e free
4: a Jennifer
0: the premier awade no that was all na say me be say was it uncle I can tell you say ya any even 1 6
3: clear that so say hey papa
0: Claire, dear, so and you might yet to know. And you might yet to know any cannabis. Auntie, a branty day, eh, yes, sir. We yet will be back. Ah, woman, men, why will bush your fortress over to umbedi? So, what do I eat the aqua disica?
3: Yep, eh, that mistake, say, crowded.
0: When you mistake,
3: yes,
0: I did. Any mistake.
3: But would
0: you say a foolishness?
3: Hey,
0: yeah, because I will be nam quaso and the walk away and not in the many umbrella. A young quasia somewhere in this would be a tia wow. Sabia could be a cronto. A dear quana open will be as
3: would
0: bear my
3: yaka
0: would do what bear was a may. Would bear my beau was
3: my am. Now also, no so or by one so what was it bow and yes she. And yes, she after the one who said wounds me also say she.
0: Who treated the so?
3: Ah,
0: Auntie, Memma Winyano. Memma Winyano. ABS or banners or paper. But I never acquired before so when your banners was on a scientifically, no. Obey to me, Yamba. And I counsel.
3: Ah, and I did. But also, a ruined semono. Sa near my name, and also, and also be beer at a tire tree.
0: And my so my one castle on wo. So on one bear my name to produce.
3: Mm-hmm.
0: And to suspend my dear bit my crack of baby bear.
3: Daddy, Miss Omusru.
0: Come to me, Yamba.
3: Omusru.
0: Omit me, Yamba. But, you see, when you're Banocrana, when you say you're one, and you want more than a debay, you don't feel comfortable.
3: And then, may I am in Yamba?
0: That you, but I will kind of simple say. Maybe I don't know, Miss Yana.
3: Hey, Daddy.
0: And you know, what they've kind of, they say, but you see, it, a human. A human. I mean, so, Sabiaco, who to me the Chiano, Cramp, Poca, Cra, well, to me say, but we do deliver Chiano.
3: Now, why no, I true, Vivia, Mammy say, a young connected lady in a man, and I know, hey, San House, what's here? Ah, oh, say that guy is a big fool. And now, what are you about, actually? I was here. A we are see that one, a moon some dorsum, and some no move so a beer. Mistakes be a why, and yet, and perish and ne, with situation, and shiny and ne, oh, no more, and quon quiet, so who quay be a dachy, a day, or how, and I say, well, ye ne be ever back, miss, and pray. Sicadi and Yaminish, Lenipa, many penny sicca. And Kakanka Clinton, that be a Missy Obra, a Yankakanka.
0: Counselor, Sika only be a hard, you know.
3: And that's not that
0: it took me a while, you know. I'm just let's face it.
3: Sika, dear, yes,
0: Sika wouldn't be a
3: daddy, a hard.
0: I'm a bow.
3: Now, so I say,
0: I'm a bow, counselor.
3: And you're to my
0: sister. What the old can say? Obu Craig, you man, crow, baby, when you be. But we no dear, ne ye, eni brebriye, me penteme nyame hon, me penteme sisi adai, me penteme tutokas. And the maker say, ye mponu a ye singa me afreye ni bi, e bi, e pe crowd. Mwuko jinro.
3: Yeah.
0: Enti nye ni eme nyina na ubi ya, so di die chiro.
3: Mm-hmm.
0: Misi, uhianye. And now we'll be a company, a company, so intimate, excelling. Sham, I'm in Kunumukakra. Nenumuno, you were used to this. Only Timmy Mayesika, even from fish. Or see, ye fish in the PNNU. Eighty media, Majoria, sir. Ye near bear man. One man homodena, unjanimbra uda ye. That is the best antidote. Counselor, the best antidote.
1: Run to Jesus.
0: Me man Timmy, the Ebi Ura, meet me a shedding cry and say, Ugra Jesus Christ. Ibigura October. Ugura on fan home mouth for this Ugura be jamming na come the mouth. Sadi and away in a week. Just few days. Obi hon send ya restoration, baby. Counselor may come at your meme who be a obia or ba me office. That namina me office. Ukaishi. Na osene ma me ye. The bare mamma who were dinner obitimidia. I saw office one near Bompai. And now I will bear me answer. The Baba Uncle Crows or a doctor, that Miss Yama say, a crayer, a wound can away a doctor. Counselor, where are you to do Timiano? Once a sign. But Bemme be a wood tea and Nibiano, say ye, or bear foot to bonnet.
1: Foot to bonnet.
0: A foot to bonnet. A foot to bunny, and then what you want to know? Foot to bunny. You see, I want one dinner, would just go by the Pewama by Yarehe. Yemre. Some of these things in a bar, yet the Indian are generally infantry hopeful. Or by the no found in a no found, oh, you way, no, them Guasia, or big jaw.
1: I was here for. Yenina ya maya ni enaho. 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
0: Ewe yenu.
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0: sia ma yesu eni ukai na
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0: wo che I was say Martina today is my birthday je nyami extra ah you see oh
1: and now we saw the show
0: nyami extra
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0: I'm not a man.
1: I'm not a man.
2: I'm not a man.
1: I'm not a man. I'm not a man. I'm not a man. I'm not a man. I'm not a man. I'm not a man. I'm not a man. I'm not a man. I'm not a man. I'm not a man. I'm not a man. I'm not a man. I'm not a man. I'm not a man. I'm not a man. I'm not a man. I'm not a man. I'm not a man. I'm not a man. I'm not a man. I'm not a man. I'm not a man. I'm not a man. I'm not a man. I'm not a man. I'm not a man. I'm not a man. I'm not a man. I'm not a man. I'm not a man. I'm not a man. I'm not a man. I'm not a man. I'm not a man. I'm not a man. I'm not a man. I'm not a man. I'm not a man. I'm not a man. I'm not a man. I'm not a man. I'm not a man. I'm not a man. I'm not a man. I'm not a man. I'm not a man. I'm not a man. I'm not a man. I'm not a man.

0: Yasia Bawa Dom 106.3 Shah 104.5. Ya feel it a woman munia mahdos woman for no pay a mamachi and the amount kwaba and some outwa yen sasu so niesin kunya de bremen and some yedi mwakotene a b and it's a greater crapper senior transport executive. A ye gapti. I no share a lulu swatch se a free and ne ye ne brain equia or mufras ye and yes a kobasa lune e ba. Police escort to DNM where near Biokomu, na a quantum abantem.
1: And yeah, as Sankafu, I was a Namia 8% and to where by ye. One more Mojabria, no, I sank a four quok, who no, and just how your David Ajabus of a person Janica Comano, who had a Fradia Mano.
0: A bunch of young Fincia, Eduno, and so, and Ochremua, Wakrofon in San, Wakako, we are mobile phone. Now, Ebra, yet Seno, and yet Sim Macuma Kubes in Wabanti Miniguni, Yamu Ria, to say, and some.
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2: only during peak periods, and the peak periods are the morning peak, that's the inbound to the CBD, that is 6 a.m. to 9 a.m. every day. Then the evening peak, the outbound from the CBD to the various destinations, and that will be 4 p.m. to 7 p.m. So with the morning peak, we shall do 3 hours in the morning, and in the evening peak, we shall also do 3 hours as well. During these windows, Ayelolo would operate at specific intervals towards addressing the struggles associated with the peak time intra-city travels. Outside these hours, operations will revert to normal flow, and the roads would be fully open to all traffic. Meanwhile, regular Ayelolo services will continue to afford travelers access intermediary communities.
0: Eti ani awoti yeye awudu dawuda a ono ye managing director edi magapti ya non shaya lulu suo na wawie no no wachiri muse wano mni omenyi posi ya jumekono edi nkita hon edi wamua kambia wamu enyi nano aki kambia mu ato watu wagine intu wore se se jumedia ya waswa hwe wasa kwa ntempo ona insu no ebe swa bapa na watimia teaching
2: the contract flow system is globally proven bus priority measure used in cities like Tokyo and Johannesburg to improve bus speeds without building new roads. Quantum flow in this instance means that Ayelo buses will be allowed to use a dedicated lane on the opposite side of the main carriageway. Thus, the side that is typically free flowing during peak hours to travel in the peak direction. For example, in the morning, traffic is very heavy towards Accra. The lanes leading out of Accra are free. During contract flow hours, one of those outbound lanes will be cordoned off and reserved exclusively for Ayelolo buses heading inbound to Accra. The lanes will be clearly marked with traffic cones, reflective lane dividers, signages, and will be managed by GAPTI route wardens and police MTDD officers at every major intersection. No private car, taxi, trotro, okada, or truck will be allowed to use the contract flow lane during operational hours.
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3: On the 19th of September 2026 at about 12 a.m. during a random stop and search of vehicles on the Kaswa Bodiasi Road, intercepted suspect Audu Baba, aged 27, in whose possession 5 different brands of smartphones, that is iPhone 6, iPhone 6 Plus, Samsung Galaxy S7, Samsung A12, and 5 SIM cards were found. The suspect, sensing arrest, swallowed the SIM cards of all the phones which he had already taken out of the phones believed to.
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4: 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The who the police is for, I stop and check now. And you are the panel woman who you check on the world. Say good in do none of the good and growl, I'm in it. And one minute, 7 minutes now, to run a police for. And I remember meeting him with the phone in Yano. Wako, yeah, iPhone, Samsung, yeah, they have police for chess. Wow, what was Yasibia Ufu? I don't know, bra, Central Regional Police Command, never had a bad identification, never gave us a seminar, commit with me as a phone, Nank AB or my friend, and I said, be a new one, my friend. A branch and I winning, I said, a bay up, a new one, ain't a new friend, not police for intimate chase, and from Fools and Concom, that's it.
0: Hey, I said more. I said, and come on, for throw, Nadia, my brand was way.
1: And you're confused, you know, so yeah, you're quite Central East Regional Police Command, Honum, and wants to see us so much, quite checky and mighty track, Ibia.

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1: 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Well, the wait is over. Get ready for the ultimate celebration of the sounds and memories. And an era when hip life ruled the airwaves. 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
1: Herbal and Alternative Medical Hospital Bena Black History and the War America China Africa ne Ghana mpeni fo abona baso se o fire re mo man forti apopa
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6: Engineer,
7: the
6: Dasi P.
7: Mr. Medassi,
6: Oman,
7: what you bring
6: here, Dinkomo?

0: As was agreed on August 31st, those were stated clearly in the statement that we released last Friday. And I think the first of it is the promotion. Teachers who are promoted to be placed on the ranks, as was agreed on August 31st, the statement that was issued by the ministry. And then we were looking forward to see that those teachers are placed on their correct ranks. So that is the first issue. The second issue has to do with our conditions of service, other also known as the collective agreement, which expired in June. And per the dictates of that document, there are even some allowances that ought to be paid in September. And because we are not done with the negotiations, we don't know the way forward with those allowances and then the other conditions in that very book. And then the third issue is the private area allowance. I think it has been in the collective agreement from 2009, and it has become more pronounced because we know the Honorable Minister even mentioned it in Parliament that they are going to implement it last year. The Honorable Deputy Minister also said same. His Excellency the President has also said it, but it seems it has become a more or less a football. We throw it here, then we throw it here.
1: You are a psycho defender.
0: And it is always it becomes a topic when the minister or the His Excellency the President mentions it. But at the end of the day, we don't see the way forward. It is always being trumpeted, and it has always been negotiated for. It is right here. We have even spent money to ascertain I think I will not go into the details, but these are the three main issues.
2: Actually, we, the teacher unions, we have no option than to make it clear that the automatic promotion of teachers or placement of teachers on the required grade as where they should be on the promotion as of the result that came out, they should be put on the respective scales by close of work on Monday, 31st August 2026, as promised by the Ghana Education Service. Failure to do so, whatever happens thereafter, His Excellency to hold the agency heads there responsible. We, the teacher unions, we cannot restrain any teacher from that particular day. We are saying we have done all within our power to make sure that this matter is resolved, but to no avail. We have been treated unfairly. We have been treated unkindly. And it looks like when we are speaking, people don't want to listen. And people think they can do as they please. We are telling them enough is enough. We, the teacher unions, we have no option than to make it clear that the automatic promotion of teachers or placement of teachers on the required grade as where they should be on the promotion as of the result that came out, they should be put on the respective scales by close of work on Monday, 31st August 2026, as promised by the Ghana Education Service. Failure to do so, whatever happens thereafter, His Excellency to hold the agency heads there responsible. We, the teacher unions, we cannot restrain any teacher from that particular day. We are saying we have done all within our power to make sure that this matter is resolved, but to no avail. We have been treated unfairly. We have been treated unkindly. And it looks like when we are speaking, people don't want to listen. And people think they can do as they please. We are telling them enough is enough.
1: This is the first time ever in 5 years to a decade that Ghana has stabilized and normalized its academic calendar for all levels of education. That we hold dear, and that you must hold dear, and that we must hold dear for our learners and for our students at all levels. At least this year, students from secondary schools who pass WASI, seamlessly are able to join the universities in September.
3: Wow.

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My main cow said they have another September. They're just a journal and kono 29 days into the ninth month. Erade de nebeka one casa and now cry more. They're busy a year in Pempensui. Hi, Jason Sam. Adom 106.3 FM Medo man hene kwa mna santinti ye kwa kopim se nundu bebo na ubinya kwenya na watu wa sweti Adom 106.3 sabre no na the big man abetinasi OPD na feye kwa buachua monsu ene abina pukuya 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And then APSA, your story matters to us. Etibibiada, Mangba, Kwame, come from our panel. Hey, APSA, I tell you, Banga, say, wasem, hey, nehiasem. And you always have to be an APSA person in terms of bank.

0: Well, some quick reminders for you, Namakai Obiom. 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Yeah, can be a dano what is here, car traffic tech, and all the share neighbor, dear Mara neighbor, and intinum, Amana, you may be a war home, sir. Dr. Kevin Kwati, is saying. Now, what's a traffic tech? Eye kasa fidie mobile phone ya asotwe pa yi miamu pa wo pa wonje.
1: Yes, so omo regulations now omo dia bana dia ma kenkan bia
0: ba kenkan bia
1: yeah
0: it is a nay efri ewo ho ye miamu ye ye shimukina it is free the 1st of October ekono and she ne se uni a wutwi hyen na we dey also dey own our gangaria. But also your car, a bin car, and Kawasem. A two who driving in an phone to your song. And Genesis and Kobasa Ape. Possible imprisonment up to 3 months. Okay. 3 months. Possible imprisonment. Apart from say, yeah, fine, no, as a casino, bear 600 Ghana City. And no, Obet Mako, if you say, Bosumi, sir. Now, yes, so Monsu said, one monster, and I want to move money be, and all the fish and so dia. Oh, and then with a WhatsApp required, yeah, and Kakra will charge, you know, a free 600 copium 2,400 Ghana City, and also possible imprisonment up to 40 months. Bosume Marco, Adriana, 40 months. And he, Yen Shenosu, Afe, O Jumpo, red lighter. Oh my goodness. As you share with you, Ohana said yes, ye me this time round. No, Mamua Mania, Namisman Kaikai Mahua, Naman Kai, my head for him at Tifua, and Sembibri, indeed, Messrs. Say, wow, till and they will be heavy on it. I feel so, moi, Muta, your cousin, stop. No, I feel like I'm Mutias, a little bit, I'm going to go. Unauthorized use of bus stop, taxi rank, and share all them. Parking in a disability bay. I cried every single. Hey, you're running Jacob or Ghana. Yeah, BGDTU, but Dr. Kwati, Mensri. Or say, parking at, or say, parking in a disability bay. It's a BB or Honoma. And you wanna, Sebi, wanna did them, honey, and your mom say, I'm going to park it. Baby, I'm home, man, honey. Ude wono, oso ye odo ye kokota kwe, krasi krachi, gamae, kona ko paki wo, na obi hundi ibisi. 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We're a taxi driver. Baby, I'll be parking. We're a bus driver. Baby, I'll be parking. And what's the ho? And who's the council? I'll be giving one. Afei, failure to provide required disability facilities on public transport. And also, what's the one? Afei, improper or double parking. And also, what's the oh, and then, Dr. Tiwi, operating a TV monitor while driving. A TV monitor while driving. Now, as I make an out, operating a TV monitor whilst driving. It, you know, monya careful. Yebe nya braka, afei, okada, aboboya, operating without authorization. 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Now the onam to the prum prum prum prum prum prum prum. Yes, so must say kra. Emranu bedin yun yun yun yun yun yun. Afe, overcharging passengers. Doctor, overcharging passengers. We are drabbing. Yanka said, Doctor, you're overcharging. Titi, my interest no go through. Overcharging passengers. Draba for Muntie. Say, Yakwa sits on the United Tomb, say, from Ensawam to Circle. Yabaji 25 cities. Now, they also there be Unyan Semino, Obaji 42 cities, sir. Sa overcharging, and I assert you all. Possible imprisonment up to 30 days. Up to 30 days. Uh-huh. Boarding or alighting at the wrong place. 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
0: It's honor the Oko Jana Kwese, a rather say, Mokwe, Monkwasum, Momonasum, Munamonto Kakra, my Monto Africa Kakra. That's a Debbie, a trem, a 3 October echo. In fact, a meum, a trem. It is a shambi about trembi, or be preachy piano, and a honey preachy. 8 months, Ubako, a soa. Or the Tanaka Kaka say, Ghana, any ye. Tanaka Kaka say, Ghana, any ye. Because Ghana, any ye. They be the prophets of doom. Yeah, cause as a guy, you are, which was a any ye. Yeah, any is a Ghana, you are the translation, cause a Ghana, any ye. Ghana, any ye.
1: Oh,
0: and I mean, the Yakasa, my money party, I see, and now why you are now a part of the Tuesday, Ghana, any ye, any ye. Is it the name, any ye? What's not saying from a Yakumasi, a bank crampay? I'm here preaching, I'm watching you at it.
1: Yeah.
0: Obi to a drone cry spy. I know there be Jim, MMB, Nico Day, no Toba, Uninim Debia.
1: Yeah,
0: can't say my house in Ghana with the ADNE. Dr. Mamma for Ukraine, we are down. Now, camera part, you know, camera part. Under Trafficker Ghana Automated Enforcement, you know, or first offense, or second offense, or third offense, 6 offense, you know, within 24 months, you may take you to court now for your show as necessary vocal license, you know. But I want to know if you're not going to say, the count of any year. I dare can I didn't remove papa banana, I have one gun at Major Brandon. Would you know how catch him any year? Any year, I say, you know, it's in me. Dog, baby, hear me pious. What not trot room? What not a year bass move? Only preacher to a draw, preacher to a draw, preacher to a draw, preacher to a draw, a drone soprano, any certification beer, or not a bass move, or tongue diabetes a drew.
1: Yeah. Enna kra menenam social media me hu ba ko bia na papa bi obefo trotro na
0: obi pam no
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0: me se
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0: na enno no se se
1: no man ya fo ne ma chaza ne ma aye traditional no. I say, y'all need to pay your pay change. You know, say the mra say ba men on the misusu ne say, yema enforcement, you know, enye di,
0: enye di,
1: na yani yano,
0: enye di.
1: And rather the oman, ya de beba these regulations, me read it through. They are very nice regulations. 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
0: yes
1: obi me you me fa ye hu di
0: obenya kokoduro no obenya kokoduro no
1: obenya kokoduro
0: okay
1: because light no yes say so yellow crana yellow no doesn't mean say get ready your mind yellow no say say I was say we slow down so get ready to stop but yellow now so no afina obi otia so dey beat red light no nyina no I believe say yeah enforce ya na afino ya sembra no kena ye di mbra no so a eno mum ebeboa
0: all right, Doc, me that's CPC and it was here. You are trained. Any doctor, we are also my boy, dear Carson. What a train. Any doctor, we are. I'm saying, oh, can't say any year. And to the train, any doctor,
1: we are.
0: Are you a baby? For a train, what problem you are? Any doctor, we are. Peramua, Ben. Didn't you say a bad DCBE? Okay, yeah, but Doc, my main kind of phone at you for Dr. Kelvin Quartin or Endpoint Homeopathic Clinic, oye ni yoma de bua eye ni pedia onyameso di adom nom ye shansi eno ada menstrual disorders ye 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with a Obano, maybe be at kwa kama. The doctor, uncommon, so the buyer.
1: Yo, oh my, mame, Anchiao, and Opey Bimna, Yanchi at you for Swa, or Mutiadum 106.3 FM, and Anopay. Now, the Enra, Uncoma, Yashas, you know, I am Koma, and then you're my okay, and a money, mame, I am Mancomo, the animal. 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
1: 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ye breast screening also at the amount free.
0: No, right.
1: My mother, my phone number, no, and to Jano be open to the movie, no, not own to me and friend. Number no, a 0244 0244 86 7 0 6 8 6 8 0 2 4 4 0 2 4 4 0 2 4 4 8 6 8 6 7 0 7 0 6 8 6 8.
0: Alright, doc. That's it. This one said, "Kotoko kuchiru akunya a better offer in the ampamuno." And you know, yebekaze chini, doc.
1: I know the PR stands.
0: Doctor Kevin Kwati, your endpoint in the party clinic. Now, what is the idea about kumakamakamano types of menstrual disorders? Waborosuma akumakubwa yenai. I'm sure say what it, but yeah, that's it for C. Aye, who party from I was fast on the liver tone so anti-mers gripe michelle so ns ama oko pharmacy bia benye bi ewonum mofre drosun kwa osin free anase udidi 90 me and the fusani ya ebua isa how in the fio vega time so panacea pharmacy one adama and on the edwaso akutia malaria e okwansun kuso number adbe free panacea pharmacy is 0593 802 668 or 0274 182 917. Medical AU as you trace will be very heavy on a teacher for a chat response if free GS the Ministry and Casa Education EBA. And then we also look at October 1, Traffic Tech. Again, our name for home. It's a share by Eba October 1. We are sharing the celebrity. Aim, fumu. Now, I'm going to say, wait here. We need more. Yeah, I can say, yeah. Keju Atna, Sinyami Adma, Y2K, 2nd of October, Ewo, La Palm, Royal Beach. And how Anna, yeah, this is Edmund Dinbro. Edinburgh, doom on the
2: money. Yeah,
0: doom on the
2: money.
0: Yeah, away, come on.
2: Yeah, nye baby yako sama mfifira kwa teo.
0: Enye baby yako sama
2: mfifira. Eko nano de.
0: Eko nano de.
2: O sana ufili
0: mimi.
2: We are going to have a good time.
0: Yeah. They say, that's all the way we are good team. Jeda ben, but then, I won't share anything to say. Entade ben, yeshe.
2: Nade nane dok, we know de kotoko, ne jane kwa eno.
0: Say, I'm pamno. Onye, a very
2: day. You are proud.
0: Yeah.
2: Ese, a whole kotoko, a coach.
0: Yeah.
2: Ese, ubi fufroso penalty. We jai kotoko, jmane kwa yejma fufro. You are proud of that.
0: Unyumni.
2: Okay.

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0: kutia ntia very important
1: me kukutu how like who kuse kuse se me wala maedeng
0: ntia uye ni pebia
1: oh I know that's unfair.
0: Yeah, done away,
1: man. Oh, that's unfair. That be that's unfair. That's unfair. I mean, if you say that, I mean, you are being unfair to me.
0: Well,
1: Dominic is a bit, you know, I was here and I see what you
0: Watch your protest, though.
1: I watch your protest.

0: So it tells you that Y2K versus the Benjamin.
1: Yeah, yeah, yeah. And of course, we say we're in 1997. But 97, you bet my trend here.
0: With my trend,
1: 97, 1999, 2000. Say, we'll be able to be 2000 in one. We'll be real.

0: Yeah, no, sir, old in my name, all the before 1999, and all the baby 2001, and all the baby railways. So, yeah, it's only a folly white to keep proper. It's gonna be a wonderful time, man. Do you want my home and one papa?
1: Leave who free man.
0: Yeah, no, say, no, say, no, you be a wood in the piano. Why be you with home and one papa? Sansa, you should know the importance of dance, and say, oh, shady off here, stress now. Throughout the year, it's a honey, yeah, quack, wind it down, yeah, maybe be free, move, or some exercise, and maybe you to say, be free, move, sometimes, what's it, what? Sometimes, what's it, what? As I said, and maybe I'll drink, yeah, yumpa, we also son of it, what's your DJ, the DJ, board, the budget, which you will date him, a real zigzag, a real zucolus, call him, a man near my,
1: you see, I want a
0: Kalawidi, a generation behind the aqua, and a chick. Can so buy the cheeky idea. Aha. And they dey me nim you use. Na be. Aha, na be.
1: Be. Be. Na be big jump. Everybody is
0: oh, of course. By 8 o'clock near chassis. *724*3404#. *724*3404#. Now I just take it. 120 and I finish on. I get 250.
1: Okay.
0: Now you know one interesting thing, Abba. Apart from the 10, no, I would try 8. No, top 10. No, GM 8 per 2 and 3. Well, we company now G50 Bumwa.
1: Yeah.
0: Oh, G50 Bumwa.
1: Yeah.
0: Should I do my film program? Kwa emra me your office.
1: Justin
0: Sim. I am right. Justin Sim. Eba baba beyama. Eba beyama ubi your office. Abba. 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Yeah.

0: latest from your partner for life, Simon Costum Cow, sir. Essence, one year, what Brabo Moyon, Quentin, the baby, that's all got mattress and our former. It should be latest form, so war, a year, and cry her, and encroach and wish ya. Number, the form is 0302-231155, so war, a year, Kumasa Sune, encroach and wish ya, 0322029365. Now, what you mean when I didn't get down? Latest form, a cost year, what Brabo Moyon, number, cow, so say, tell yourself, Fogo so Kyle, I'm on for winning my Haiti promo. No, the way you know, it's simple because you've been a check here, Bosumi Bia, Naochi Bia, Debiada, 100 Ghana City, Naochi Biano, so no, Unia, Chedia, so Kukre, 20,000 Ghana City, Bosumi Biano, 1 million Ghana City. 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And I ubie the Telcel Play app, no? No, I opt in for free. Now, if you want to join Telcel, my Haiti eye promo, no? Clearly, you are the next big thing that happened in terms of AC Kasem. When you free eye, Ghana Revenue Authority, Honam Naba, Domestic Tax Aye Revenue Division, or say Nationwide VAT Invigilation Exercise, it is Shannon's room. Who said GR4 Ebe Bansa Restroom Kubi Kura, a free October, Bosuminum, Wadaruma, Shannon's room, and Koyo Infumubia, or say the Domestic Tax Revenue Division of the Ghana Revenue Authority will commence a nationwide VAT Invigilation Exercise in October 2026, covering VAT registered businesses to monitor compliance with VAT requirements. The GRA invigilating team will, among other things, verify the proper use of an issuance of valid VAT invoices to customers. In this channel, so Nami Adma October Bushmi and Yesimi Sansa Reno GRA paying for Bao said the Beya will be to me a comply with a new more show say in terms of VAT. Namaka also said we have moved steps further from 240 to 270 Manchester oil. That's why we are saying that once you're looking for quality fuel, dependable lubricants, smarter fuel, you are choosing a Star Oil over the others. Your services are number one. Kijua,
1: yo,
0: we are back.
1: Yeah, we are back. Mm. We are back like we never went. Mm. And we are here.
0: We're here.
1: And then at 4 p.m., the Black Stars of Ghana will be in action.
0: Oh, in Krahaya.
1: Yeah, Crash Post Stadium.
0: Now, we're about to draw much first, where you
1: will. We have to get a good point. That's how starting qualifying of any Gambia. Of
0: Gambia, I'm more about Kosem Yekakra.
1: Oh, you're stubborn. I'm not sure any be a chance. So I say, almost in qualify so, but
0: don't
1: say
0: Diagra.
1: The last time I entered qualify was Niger, Angola, Sudan. I'm not going to qualify.
0: Diagra.
1: Yo, yeah, we mudia. But now to watch you. So, yeah, ready. And
0: no more prepare the biaba.
1: No, more my name. Yeah, the cook Cote d'Ivoire, no. And a jiku kurasa, film kurasa, kamo. Yeah.
0: It's your mom friend who be on my.
1: We want to demonstrate. Ale apre ko nomo tete redo.
0: Obenya penalty amasisi ya.
1: Eh ne ma tete re no nya bi ma e.
0: Ba aso otu odo.
1: Ite ne be ha be ko nra cross cross ne sencho for kasai ke kan sembebre e di e kira.
0: Kasa no do.
1: E na no pay wo be kan wadwe na chene pa.
0: Kasa no do.
1: So ye be bobo de ai so kasa.
0: Ba kasa no do.
1: Ai ai press conference so. Nya kasa no be kasa be.
0: No do.
1: Press conference.
0: Where we've gotten to.
1: Yeah.
0: Agroni from. Results in the year, say, a call the next
1: so, level. So, in case any business is sumame, but you're Benedict. Or say, players are tons of from one or Mabano. Yeah, any trade, yes.
0: Say, be a young from, and you're not a tons of from.
1: Aye. It be into me, I'm and I will more back. It's young for you telling now, my boys, no. Nyanya is in a way, I'm man, huh? Now, we're young, and me, you know. So, when you're ready, service of politics, and my class posted your
0: work.
1: Ah, when you're, yeah, costed him, supported him, and media gains war. When you're ready, Emma, take Carlos.
2: We have to put the eggs in different baskets, as our mothers and our grandmothers, they do. Our grandmothers, they don't put all the eggs in the same basket. Why? Because they learn if the basket go down, we lose everything. So this is present and future. But now it's time to talk about tomorrow. And I want to send this message clear again for everybody. We have 22 players ready for tomorrow. Those are the most important players of Black Stars. Come here to support them. And we say thank you for the ones that stay home crying for those players that are not here. Stay there. We don't mind. Thank you.
1: Stay there. We don't mind. Thank you. Stay home and cry. Don't come here and cry. And then Carlos Torres and somebody to ja. But when we say we're not going to the future, no go for Bibi, be some once a month. The contract, the whole semi a day. Na, so what science one sign, or no, so no, press conference, I said, no, so no, I'm going to cry, no. Won't you mean, try on Chirimu, ye? No, I won't you mean Chirimu. Okay, but then, papa, we, see.
2: That's what I said, the contract duration in this stage of my life depends of what I'm able to deliver to Black Stars. I'm not here to have an engagement of contract. My contract, it is to serve well the Black Stars, to win games, and make it right for the team. And if Ghana football, it's happy with me. It's not 2, 3, 4 years. It is 10 years. But if Ghana football is not happy with me, I keep going happy with the Black Stars and Ghana. I keep going supporting Black Stars. And if God of football talks, we have to choose the best people to come and serve the Black Stars. So I'm not here for a contract. I'm here to serve the Black Stars. One day, 1 year, 10 years, only God knows.
1: What you say?
0: Na, yoka kere se niye.
1: Only God knows. Mi nim... How many?
0: It is no contract.
1: It's paper. I also no. I'm going to sign it. Oh, buy no. Ya chance on your Black Stars niye. Eku ya wawa, anku ya oko. Contract man, no.
0: Hey, enemu yebi
1: o. Ani ewo dicha. He di untu mi. Yase. It's only the chairman in charge.
0: And Odru self mo na yes honestly.
1: Sir, the Ministry of Sports and of the Executive Council of the Ghana Football Association.
0: But I don't press on
1: he won't lie. Broni di entire intro. No, Broni di entire intro.
0: You know man, change mu yi.
1: I know, no. Tiasiye no, tiasiye no. Diaba no. Because, but I'll be surprised if on sign we. We can't engage you without proper documentation. No. I mean, we have, you know, learned people leading our game, and so
0: I do stuff with my change.
1: No, but your testimony, so no Ghana focus.
0: All right.
1: But the game never so.
3: Ghana, Bona, Mone Gambia, Ebe Bono.
4: A must win. Ghana for you, we will be in 3 players. No, the every player say on be win.
3: Oh, Gambia, it's likely say everything is Gambia.
4: So man, we need proud there, me there, and the blast time match, man, guys, make we win.
5: Ghana game, me there. It's a must win match. Don't take our team for granted. Beat them. At least by 2-0. If we don't win, we and the Black Stars, we have a matter to discuss about it.
6: Black Stars match, no dear. I say it to me, Winnie, pa. Coach Reno. I say, what me, my winning match. Say, Winnie, I say, I've going to me in question. Because Gambia, team, what you say? Black Stars, say it to me, winning match. They shouldn't even take Ghana for granted.
7: The match against Gambia is a must win.
6: Coach, the must win. So we win. Up on board, say, on your side, what's about 3 points?
7: The Black Stars should win for Ghana so that we'll be happy in the country.
6: Don't take Ghana for granted, my man. This match must win the match. Whether rain or shine. Otherwise, we have something to ask you. We must win the match, Ghana.
8: Yeah, sure say Ghana beat match to the best.
1: Hell. So Ghanaians be breeder, Jiri say Gambia there.
0: No, we match with match, and the team and on match.
1: Says, one to me every coast and yeah, Gambia. Now every coast that's my Gambia so much.
0: That's every coast, yeah, body and juice. We did our best.
1: Oh.
0: We did our best.
1: Baby, to my kudu, I baby. But then they are new, and then they kudu, they are only one of the. I'm going to tell some of my connoisseurs, so mommy say, yeah, trust, my coaches are not some proud, a referee, sir, almost free Morocco, baby, the game, no?
0: Yeah.
1: Morocco referees, there, Omonia bad. Yeah. They are good, and we are hoping for the best. Some may a good game, yeah. Referee, bia baby, pre, bia baby, hadrin, bia ni, adi. But, referee, Mustafa, Ketchup from, Morocco, obey assisted by, by Lassen in Gazu. On the other side, one Yasina Satwai of Tunisia. It's here on the air by the one somewhere by Nene. 3:33 at Transwatum FM. So, and then 4 PM near the live commentary at Twas Wama Live. It's a cash and family. Ukupio Black Queens, so Akacha, na Kwambia Sono, and also so why they were see on the 8th of October, Ghana, Jinamudin, Dendin Patrol. We are the 2026 qualifiers are here, but for the 2028 Olympic Games. And see the Black Queens, they say, see ye on the 8th, you have seen any Mauritius of four, at the Pimso, Moman, so never fear, but anybody have Pimso fear in Ghana. And we need the Ebaswa, at the Mauritius, for Djibouti, the Dikambo, you win here. On my second round, the Black Queens, the Babebo, at the coach, on the Lady Black Queens, they are better to Ghana, so when you have prepared, one more engineer, it's about time Black Queens started winning stuff. And see, a bit much, I said, yeah, fear for all this, qualifiers. There's a lot of time away, and man, as almost qualifies, I see, so I'll be able to qualify for the Olympic Games. And see, chances are, and so, FIMA. All right, now, no one can say complain here.
9: Yeah.
1: I said, someone would rather now, yeah, and you weren't happy.
9: Yeah.
1: F in a charge, you know. For the gestures or for match, you know, at TOT, for Samanufu, provocative according to the FA. It's your name, Nano, Yenes, this is we are, Nasobesh,
9: but it's not good for
1: you. And you're not good for you. But to go fast, there's also Echo Park, national.
9: So
1: me so charge you.
9: Mika is good. That one is very good.
1: Ubi abe one show some we dey you know. Near the final toss on your
9: way. It's very good.
1: So that is what is happening. If I tell Enra kopie mo yanama man so. Matches are hold on a bar so. I'm for the bet you. I'm for the bet. I'm for the good super. Me say o ya na. Na uni akuma.
9: Yes.
1: Wait me.
9: Ibi at form.
1: Yeah, yeah the akuma na you wait me.
9: Wait me.
1: Yeah, akuma o wait me.
9: The car was my car.
1: So Belgium and our first body by Colise, but beautiful goal. Emma France really won it over Belgium. Now Turkey, Eko, no, Italy, kwa way to Turkey, come on, can I, Turkey, take it, Mubako, and, Roberto Mancini by in the first game we're winning against Turkey 4-1, and what, Ukraine, Georgia, 0-0, 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
9: yeah
1: bas credible form kura no munyabi
9: ah
1: yeah, dear boy, tot.
9: Ah,
1: I need your mokoye. And the Czech Republic, ni England, ebo, na Spain, ni Croatia, boy, ni bad games across Scotland, and the Switzerland, ebo, na Slovenia, and North Macedonia, and so, dear boy, ni dear me, Finland and Belarus, na fe San Marino, and Albania, and dear boy, ni, na da games, so, baba. So, the PM, diaro, dear, dear, oh man, gee, MTN, for a king, one of Paris, right? Page, one, but MTN, everywhere you go, sports, page, one, I don't want to, Nankasa, can keep one at home. Eric, I see you, Y2K jam, me patro ye fida, wama, me di huyao.

Well, in the next 3 minutes, it'll be 8 o'clock. We'll have Mr. Joshua 7 on Dome 106.3 FM. I mean, I'll say reasons why you need to fly Emirates. Maybe at that, make sure it continues to give you that security, that comfort, and that premium service, over here. Maybe you're thinking a business trip, flying to meet your family or friends or loved ones. I dare about Kwame Kamfama, it should be Emirates. I tell you, over connection to 140 destinations, including destinations across Far East. Indeed, I tell you, this recommendation, they are so good and so healthy. 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So maybe you want more details, their website, www.emirates.com/GH. That be beer akokama ediamo. And Unim, sir, I told you this morning we'll be heavy on a year traffic tech. Nami Aduma, October 1. And once you share, maybe you have no idea, sir, or hoda dabaya shimokina. And again, teacher Alfonso Wonon Koma. And they at your agenda still is on. And then we'll be dealing with accidents also on our roads. This and many others. But call the Biba. Call Nidishia is here. Minute Bekasa Engine.

0: Well, and some maybe between Assemblies of God, Eddie Shesh from Kubi Bagana, Hanem, say, I tell you, 2026 World Assemblies of God Congress, no, Ebankai, Hanem, say, is one unique opportunity, say, while we are exhibiting as a food vendor, be, and we take that great opportunity, Nafi, when you acquaint to me a showcase what you have to the world. And to that attention, no benefit from it. Now, numbers with this is our friend, 055-14-32222, and our 025-7569-399, then you secure a spot. Very important. Indeed, the world's attention is here on the 14th to the 16th of October. Ketsi Assemblies of God. Anna Sanchez with Eddie Bro. Abna, okay, Brenna. Yep. 8 on the dot.
1: Uh-huh.
0: May we say white, yellow. Oh, I say.
1: Yes, yes, yes. It's a GCB. Yep. No, my bad. Oh, my noon is set.
0: Debbie, mom can you enjoy? I have friends, they make a GCB, I'm saying, GCB Bank. Is that correct?
1: GCB Bank. GCB MSME Caravan.
0: Okay.
1: Ebiba.
0: Yeah.
1: Yeah, omobe pa hontuma.
0: Yep.
1: Na me king kain wuna neche se, uye business in kwa dia, mse caravan idie, ye wudie mua nisa, inti no, se uye business wuna, nwa hun kobo na yebe bui na, me ma kentin kana, ba nam kasa ran beka sebi ubat, Stephanie Ong, we try and kama. It is Cedric McAddy, a head, micro and small enterprise, Edna Abdul Mugis Ahmed, oh nice one. Eye head business development and ecosystems.
0: Mm-hmm.
1: Gabriel also see how eye head small and medium enterprise. Yes. Ewo GCB mm-hmm. Bank. And na yenyomo ebedi MSME caravan yi ehun komote no. Ekwa de mention say CCC. Mamenko Mugiso. Na yensha say ti yeka GCB MSME caravan na eye din ade na de na mo pese mo sanpa ho ntuma.
2: Nyedi kan ba do ase.
1: Nki.
2: Ma da wati e for so ase. Se no pay. Mama ya kwenya ni abatina mu studios ni kwitin kumu. Ni atwetwe nkomo kaka afa GCB MSME caravan.
0: But very relaxed. Why a radio juma pe ana?
2: Oh,
0: you are just so relaxed.
1: Wow.
2: So, ya ka GCB Bank PLC ya.
1: Yeah.
2: So say we are number one in number of in terms of deposit can afford JD so much we are
1: okay.
2: Number one.
1: Okay.
2: Yes, you are gonna afford this to the extent we've given out more money to more Ghanaian businesses than any bank.
1: Mm.
2: We have the biggest in terms of number of branches, number of ATMs, everything.
1: Mm-hmm.
2: But I know so.
0: Hold on. You've given more money to Ghanaian businesses
2: than any other bank.
1: Wow.
2: Yes. Yeah, and Ghanaians have trusted us with more deposit than any other bank.
1: Mm, yeah, but you know also.
2: Ghanaians, in fact, Ghana for GED, Abre, Chain Bank, Bia, Ghana.
1: Wow.
2: Now, I know so. And yes, you, MSME Caravan. Let me say, in Pimpino, Ghana for and a buyer ho. But this time around, yes, there be. Yeah, na yeah, but two
1: more.
2: War market, war office. Maybe I will be a. And I shall say that, and I shall say free, if you don't want, I shall say free, Tamale.
1: Okay.
2: Free Tamale, and you're back, Kumasi.
1: Mm-hmm.
2: Back, Kumasi, see, and come for a tag your most wanted, then you have a dream crime.
1: Mm.
2: Yeah, you should go. And see, and then the tinting, you say, we are now, yes, you're a dear customer, baby, or movie, I
1: no more common chain.
2: Tioma.
1: Ah.
2: Challenges. Kuna bani be fast wa bwa mumu, majuma mubuju abuju akakakakamu mm-hmm. yebitima wayama. Ebi na yekesi.
0: Okay, so I mean, as I trust, we aye tailored towards specific groupings be ana. Say ye a jedi for, say ye maybe suku for,
1: yeah.
0: Say ye contractors.
1: And be bia.
0: Free for all.
2: Well, bia, so ye customer, we ye customer. But specifically, you know, we here, Ghana ha, we here business na do na. 90% of them are MSMEs.
1: Mm.
2: And they contribute to 70% to our GDP. And they employ 80% of the workforce. And to be a bit of why I was here focused more. It's like the heartbeat of the country.
1: Mm-hmm.
2: And only on my Nakuma. And you know, if 90% of the businesses are MSMEs, the whole was say, my business, yeah, everyone is welcome.
1: Okay.
2: Yeah, so it's me. And I answer Hong Kong.
1: Okay.
2: Yeah, for 2 weeks.
1: Mm-hmm.
2: We have what we call MSME clinic. You better call, you better free customers.
1: Mm-hmm.
2: A venue near from normal. speak to them and guide them on how to manage their business.
1: Okay.
2: Increase an opportunity for you to get a loan.
1: That's it. Medas Mugis, Mamma Kwa Cedric Ho. Na Magun say a few caravan no sima modidi jumano. Sopa anti Cedric baby mama me. Was see MSME unlocked. Powering Ghanaian businesses for sustainable growth. Brofono son. Na fim we no echedi ma businesses and I said JD4 and JCB Bank and Kaza.
0: You hear that? It's any aminia, Ben Mamugis Kayano. Yentia, your former president, Dr. Kwame Nkrumah, she shared JCB, say, Ebe Bua Ghana for not the business, we a business, so we are individual, or not into me, wow, not the we a piano, and to mpong. And the thing is intended to make sure, say, ye be boa Ghana omu ye business. Sen ye be ya business no. En ye omu omu wo wiasem nden kwa na be benefit yo. Na emu omu chirima. Ye ni omu e din kita hu sen ye be ya. Ni ama emma business en tumpon. Ye be chiro omu sen ye omu nye no. Nyama and my businesses and to me any banks and dinkita hon. Ye bebo mwenye kasa nkwa. Nemo ye diyosi e yoyo. Enti for example, usha ye products ye di a bedroom for customers. Ene u ye business and hun yaso be sorry ako bank. Ya e beji usika. Ene u peso ubi account and hun yaso be sorry ako bank. Ufun so wa obe to me bie. Unya luna ufun so wa obe to me a di luna to mwidi 72 hours near the war account mo. And who has a Bekwa Koye bank statement? And who has a Ubeya collateral? Yet me ma loan 1 million Ghana cedis without collateral. And ye per se ye so Ghana for businesses. Since ye be ya omu ejumano a besi when ne ne china. And tina ye this artim no and abutai I see any.
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1: No, okay. Na ye dabe.
2: Oh, ya shall say that.
1: Accra, so much as say.
2: Shall say Enra.
1: Enra, okay.
2: I am a pro, a major market. For Kaishi, for Katamanto. Shout out to your kind of saying Katamanto. I'm going to say Bruni Wawu Association. Seriously. And then other place, and you could be your head office.
1: Okay.
2: Your market, Mundada.
0: Well, remember, but most importantly, then, again, we should get the target right. Obi wo hono because e bia ni pe ku bi. That's why me pese e bi sa base nim. Se caravan e be bia itimigina. Whether uton toos, whether uton jene, whether uton foos, whether oya nama juma, whether uton tuma, whether oya usivu ana unsivu ewo GCB. So I invite you to be on board. You fall within. Because the theme is that more empower businesses. Is that correct?
2: Exactly. Yeah.
0: All manner.
2: Exactly.
0: They're viable.
2: You are setting up tents over three locations.
0: Good.
2: For 2 weeks.
0: Good.
2: Bakun ewo Kantamanto. Bakun ewo Okanshi. And about
0: GCB Bank for a pesica, one baby, or setting up tents.
1: Vantage points.
0: Baby, Ankasa, one Ankasa. Yeah, Mouskania, Sajis, can be. Wow.
2: These three places, and the heart of the business district.
0: But it's very heartbreaking, sir. me baby I'm feeling no man kwasi atia po but wakoko ufu mungu okay si ene mungu wa boso ka hafu
1: can't about
4: ena yankuwa fono hundreds of yank staff
0: yeah
4: kujum
0: good
4: ni customers na kudin kita
0: good
4: because yeti asia se nyadi obe tumia sorry every baby au ye juma
0: big ground sorry that
4: baby nemu adia bakumo ftne echina ni Thursday yeah yeah free health screening.
0: Oh wow,
1: nice one.
4: Free health screening,
0: you know it's important because the last time I call a year a granny the same
1: Bosch International
0: Bosch International
1: Madina
0: we engage a jump for man uba jia this will be 30 years 25 years
1: Nko hospital
0: Nko hospital say a normal namina
1: yeah.
0: So this is very good. Once you are doing business, you must stay healthy.
4: Exactly.
0: Now, much better yes, can I, mom? Now, much better when you are fat.
1: Yeah, important.
4: Anytime, yeah, health screening.
0: Yeah,
4: you are saving lives.
0: Lots, I know.
4: Because, yeah, be work, massing and saying, yeah, ni na mitina ho, and now, be better here in health screening. Na numbers na nye
0: pressure no
4: na nye kra ba se nya dia nyamiye na dumba wa
0: aka bi ya se fofo
4: ya enye be se nye enti ye ye free ubi
0: that's a china
4: enne
0: a china a china Thursday
1: areas no
0: 3 days ni na
1: okan shi
4: okan shi kanta man
1: kanta
4: abosu
1: kai okay 3 areas
0: okay so si studio holding be because important. Once you are doing business,
1: yeah,
0: said a bit about many one cast out brand so for sure. More pomo, that's why GCB Bank,
1: yeah,
0: AGD said they are coming in to help, yeah, but your health should be also important.
1: Yeah, see, oh, quite now, check it on one
0: free,
1: free, I see,
5: you be any,
0: yeah.
5: And you are account to pay GCB.
0: Okay.
1: To be a
5: who business, who need business, who individual. Old Nam will be crowd meeting me after.
0: The name will beg about to me on Nam.
5: Oh,
0: meet me about.
5: Who beat me about?
1: You're okay.
0: Terms and conditions in a very okay.
5: Oh,
0: I'm smiling. I come up, but I'm going to bang there.
5: Oh, no. Put them grand out, my bra.
0: You remember?
5: See, I mean, the Kakaba Kadi, meaning I got to be kind.
0: Yeah.
5: GCB, your cassa, your empower, and you say a discount coin amount. We are empowering you in terms of how to even manage your business, how to brand. When the thing looks like you, smells like you, and it is you. And you know.
0: So it's not just Sikano.
5: Yeah.
0: You might be brain, yeah, they boo. What imagine a brand?
5: Yeah. You know, you're about to. See, we start from ideation.
1: Mm-hmm.
5: Or brand, you said, you're about to business, you cram a person here. Come to GCB. Come and talk to us. Or come and ask me first one. How to even register a business? They probably be new. GCB can help you register the business and then open your account so that you.
0: But I'm not a co business from Normal Kawana.
1: Co business from the Bibati, Yabe Kobi.
0: Normal Kawana. Normal Kawana. Okay.
1: Last year.
0: Okay.
1: Okay. Yeah. It was
0: bank.
1: This year. Okay.
0: Yeah.
1: Yeah.
0: Okay.
1: GCB Bank. Oh,
0: mobile.
5: Yeah. Yeah. Yeah. Yeah. Yeah. Yeah. Yeah. Yeah. Yeah. Yeah. Yeah. Yeah. Yeah. Yeah. Yeah. Yeah. Yeah. Yeah. Yeah. Yeah. Yeah. Yeah. Yeah. Yeah. Yeah. Yeah. Yeah. Yeah. Yeah. Yeah. Yeah. Yeah. Yeah. Yeah. Yeah. Yeah. Yeah. Yeah. Yeah. But ni ebiti mi aboa wa ne se ye be boa na de o documentation we put two documentation together
0: very well
5: as o pese u scale up na se un hia se ke bia bank ni so biti mi abam aba be boa ba se omo experience omo de manage your business there omo experience ni bebere e se yen ba ye de ne de e basic asem na ana ye biti mi abam na e ba se de obeto to o nema in terms of simple bookkeeping we do document be to put it together se de be ya o pese ka ebe bo anu enu na yen ye be be mo amam
0: yeah abna
1: nice one
0: refresh our memories again if one any omo trin komo
1: eh GCB Bank na o man mahunu se business clinic no I think se mugis e boso tewu obetumi akọ detail amame because mo se eye key feature e ka caravan ho Cedric.
4: Okay, into a basso next week, Tuesday, 6th of October.
1: Okay.
4: A Wakra City
5: Hotel.
4: Hotel.
1: Uh-huh.
4: From 8 o'clock and over. 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Omunu mu bekasa efa kwa hu aye betumi ni banks ni financial institutions edin kita ho. Mpempi no enye sika ne pe. But mwa be brave wo. And so many things. Year two invitation number ubibia yesremu next week Tuesday 6th of October 8 o'clock Accra City Hotel Mumbra na indi nkita mwa questions bisuswa mbeti miye bisaye.
0: Okay, so anyama mieni wena wa ofiti biane, just be careful and be mindful. Didi kain okai shi abosu okai
1: kantamantu yeah.
0: And then the other one I've forgotten ye kase ye wohosi siya ye di juma.
1: Yeah.
0: Na the SI here being passed from your clinic, no. That's where Ubeshia and MDF for Ewa Juma Mungomo or Juma Mungomo, normal treatment, normal diet too. Ebekoswa Accra City Hotel. Let me add my Tuesday next week, 6th of October. Now, for the Omudi, Echa Yakra, my Dutch, Etimajina Brane, Eya Pumudi Wasim, Etienne, Echna, Anayawada, free of charge. 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
1: Oh yeah.
5: There's a little bit of problems. About accessing to creditor, there's a little bit of problem. Nti niaya yene se, ubetimi abeje 1 million Ghana cedis, FGCB bank o, a unhiya collateral, a yenge o financial statements so. Nti niyehiya ne se, upetu account no. Nti the way a ube upetu account no, eno ni ebe jina so. A determine amount I beat me the amount.
0: But yeah, can you demilicate correct? You wait me back for just. Just come and operate.
1: Yeah. Yes.
0: You might be brand sandy.
1: See, Emra, now you may be account or GCB Bank. Now you're interested for your sicker and to talk on Kakanka. You say, Sanka, what on your money? You know,
4: sicker too for the business.
0: For the business.
4: Yes, yes, Sikano, Udi Beton Yama, Uberton Yama. In Cassa first can be too.
1: Yeah, on a baby, you know, and yes, first can no cut through if ye and after question pass say, into the two account to no Oko or Soko Fania Manua Koibi. Now the quantity no, all your transactions no, made it to me. 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
5: ana ya ya pese ya yansu ni se zise ya siye FABB digital banking
1: okay
5: most of the time ya niye kaseme se bon kwa will be on 5 p.m. We have 200,000 at the Akoye BB. We'll be 5 in a bank and up on. We'll be 2 o'clock. So, Timmy driver finish a bank. We'll be able to do a bank and up on. And I introduce the digital banking.
1: Okay.
5: As a mobile app. Me person here and say, Obia will be account to GCB. And you share. But you better advise you say, you better enroll you your digital bank and so. Said you better
0: in your own interest.
5: In your own interest.
0: In your own interest.
5: You better say, you better sorry if you fee and answer where you may call bank and say, me kuisika. And you could hear me suppliers. It's now fee. Phone so. You bet me a movie sicano. I could hear suppliers. Anna, again, you better say, you better check. And this animal, man, it's now fee. Said the bear, ubiti me in your time, I'm our business, you know. Said the bear, movie. And I say, O ton, your man, so you will be a baby discano. Or back or shop or no discano, and ne. ofi wo shop ho a waji sika no wo de ne say sika no eco bank no ni e besi bia enye wa asem nti wo nipa o mesan ba ho no nti
1: se be na identify because say obi ba abaji sika no ana wo obeba ho no abe register na sa na onipa na ba aha okay
4: ye beba wo business na be register wo ye de mpenye for beba ho na ya chere o ni obeba be jiji sika no
1: okay
4: o ji sika no so so a credit wo account no
2: oh wa
4: when ya alert wo ha
1: okay nti ho na be nya alert yeah
4: receipt wo ha na wa tra booklet mo so wo to adhere with mo na wo ji mobile money so so a ye wo digital solutions now ah wo jiji sika no pe be kwa ko to account no mama
1: okay
4: ya evidence no so so nti where to kwan yo wo Ghana wo China wo person to niama e ho ask now ya ton wo shop no wo to meet to niama because of digital solutions no so so
2: okay today me to make ask us
0: well before because of some of our YouTubers the person mo nya etiase or Eastern Region back of Volta Region
2: okay
0: na back of Central Region say are they able to get this benefit at any of their branches or not?
2: Yes, exactly. Branch via Okwa. And apart from that, you don't even have to go to the branch. They say the bank in Aya, we don't encourage people to go to the branch. We have a 24-hour express center.
0: Okay.
2: Wait, my friend. Okay. And I'll
1: number,
2: no. Now, what friend? Yes.
4: 0800-422-422. I mean, can you send
1: it? It's a toll-free one.
4: Yeah, toll-free.
1: Okay.
4: 0800-GCB-GCB. And to show keep on this 422-422 GCB-GCB.
0: Wow.
4: 0800-422-422.
1: Okay.
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1: That's
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1: Oh, okay.

0: So what's the latest on the Ghana Okunya challenge you're teaching? What's the latest on the
1: Oman post for the Krataba? Abe boy in one man ye. Le jadu o man be ye me an o ye me to the mamin king kind that had them all my. Yes, I'm a Oman. Post for the Krataba in Ra, Mr. Prem, to bring more money who saw Modia ba. Now, in Chibuni say, Abamoya ye cannot see me, Oman. Your friend and I out shre.
0: Yeah.
1: A dear by your to say your boys it be friend of dinero.
0: Yeah.
1: A be friend of Terry.
0: Yeah.
1: Na posi for sonya if you know a dear Sammy and son. 33 years. Na 22nd September no. And no much say omunya manye and a man born by ye say Ure Yaira me call me calendar so 22nd September nature say a ye dabna da and then I watch you pepe. And then I watch you pepe, and I post the fortress or yira ye. Na nipa, how much nipa miensa? Philip Jifa Kofi Tefe, Sarah Osei Adams, and na Josiah Obudai. Nipa miensa na post the fortress oma. Yasi, and you should more ye, you know, missing persons unit. Ye wa police service mono, and a chini pa miensa.
0: Okay.
1: And my name yano, and you should more my yano chese. Abrante ye na na ya ote ya ye kana semi kukumlimli ha na ote. 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
0: Kukumlimli ha.
1: E na ote.
0: Alright.
1: Na ofri ha no mo na 19th September. E na ofri ha no ma ne Honda Civic. E shen na wode kwa ye en wode e kwa teshi.
0: Alright. So mesa ba osu sisi ya miyabo san komo. Ba ye ni msia teacher for onse muno.
1: Okay.
0: E da suji na suji ra adukwe aikwe awule. E ye vice president. Prepak. E wa humano suji ra awule machi na pomti sen.
2: Boko Nature, which is from Sunyana.
0: Yeah, Danyamia said, no, it was a meeting among Yanamoshenim and Abaso Kamakama. And then the minister says this. Mon consider Semunye Bibia Emano intainted the calendar, the academic calendar, whilst you still address more concerns. No? So we have ended it peacefully and nicely. That's the case, right?
2: Baby and Tessa. I am a woman passer teach minister no air drain academic lander ho. Name we teach a Nina obey and sure say academic lander no be successful no or no name some media a who here. Well, you see the politics of it. Say COVID them academic lander na ye distorted now bang by ye you are best straight in or anything was said. So they are more concerned about the politics aspect of it. They are not much concerned about the welfare of the teacher.
0: About his submission, I saw Patrick say, Mama and Kosumboyan Common, Ubia and Nimochinye, Nemo, Adesadiana say, and Kebeya, Yen Tuadi Chesu, whilst we have a conversation on more areas of priorities, Abai Ezo attended to.
2: Then he should have owned up, sir. 31st August statement, when I debated, Yana, Yakan, Yanti, Yapamoto, Yentumianye, Yantianka. Monsam Mayan, now we know him from July, mean to me and yet August, Mapa and Chamu the statement about, and also mean to me and yet, must say September, mine yet. At the end of, after the Mosay Yamamo up to October, now October, no okay, beer. When we cry, Yamamo, America, well, so, I have a, they are not specific. I have a, Modia, Yada, yet, Modia, Yanche.
0: What do you think a costly reason in Tia this is the posturing from government? Why do you think?
2: There's no, you see, a teacher for the doors, 80,000. Now a person must have 80,000 documents. But now we should move one by one. Yeah, can you have a whole hotel to invite people there to come and peruse the documents? In Tia, because of a teacher for Tia, Mobe say she can. I go high hotel, I transport 10 or 4, Eddie Abiguho, I'm on my DNA. I'm on allowances. No, I'm on document of 80,000 teachers. Ah, the salary increment, ah, the baby turn the salary, and so cry difference, no, and you're more than 200 cities.
0: But that was the prescription by who? That,
2: Omoko. It was the prescription, and they said they are starting today. You frame me, I'm making me a hotel, no, I'm also in California, the good hotel, more than Becona, young Koshen, and you so move, young Wiguma. Yes. Minimbo hotel needing the children make me afro. Almost somebody yambeko. Omo Franco phone in
0: to verify 80,000.
2: They are calling all IPPD people, and they, if they realize how the work is going on, no moon to mean before the 11th or so, before the 17th of October, they will call in more people to come and help.
0: But definitely, it's going to be a rush program. I did more challenges.
2: Yes, back. More people, which means the people will be paid. They will spend money on the people. They will pay hotel bills. Just because you see you're promoting or into for 200 cities. 200 you will be more dear. But 200 cities can a salary when you could say sika. Ah dear no. Yeah, yeah no. Now we are in a different era. COVID abetray and BBA even interview crowd on TV to me and you zoom and I want to come meetings and then PPA paperwork ya tso se sia no mo se yeah come back to the paperwork. We are leaving the color TV and then we are going back to the black and white.
0: Inti era awule, then it means that there's no headway as we speak. Then as a maybe the next yes. 1 month or 2 months,
2: so it can take months. No movie yet. Then they will go and hire thousands of people to come and work on.
0: But the point is that those validation there because you know, GES they did more and I feel no more and I say omun GES in the and their job is that it doesn't matter.
2: Maybe omun GES in the GES is so an validating in Panama Utri and a car every month. And a GS, yeah, but say, Nipana will validate my validator, my way chat, my Chiana canal. Me answer the same promotion. Now for 200 cities, kind of salary and push, you know, the next level. What's it, Debbie? My name is Philly documents, entry application, and funny pay slip, and for Wayne Cahon, non Philly form weight, non fan bra, now you should.
0: So Nipa 80,000 plus, you know, be a Philly form, no? As I say,
2: be a Philly form, no, I assure their background.
0: Is that the solution?
2: That is what they are professing. So that is what they are saying. They said they will start the work today. They will invite us to come and see. So,
0: I can't believe this. Wow. So it means that we have the next 1 month to be home?
2: Yes. Yes.
0: How many days?
2: Oh, almost say. Yeah, nim controller say obey to me amma because I was by 17th you know the next salary you know must start a year juma. We have from today up to 17th say they can work on GS will work on the those documents and bring it to them by 17th of October.
0: GS is now going to work or they've worked on it already and then hand
2: they
0: it over to
2: they
0: controller.
2: Are going to work on that those documents.
0: But there be na Mr. Willie na there Quentin Tibeni. What is this? why what is all this?
2: Okay, and they will be to me after one that will be sour.
0: Because this is not fair. Because why are we going back and forth on such a crucial matter?
2: So that is what is at stake now.
0: So the calendar definitely is now distorted though. It's not anybody's doing though.
2: It's not anybody's doing. It's not anybody's doing. They were not able to tell us anything. This is what they are putting on that. And we are saying that 80,000, you
0: Debbie,
2: can't finish it.
0: Debbie, unless you gloss over it now, because maybe they are fine.
2: Oh.
0: Then because 80,000 is not, it's not a joke.
2: And there are more coming. There are newly recruited teachers. Almost, the same process. There's a backlog already upgrading. Backlog. New people have registered for them to go through another examination to be promoted again. So there's a new set also coming.
0: So we are paying heed to the minister's yes request that get to the classroom, don't disturb the calendar whilst we keep talking about these things.
2: We'll keep talking until we see, sir, there's a clear way forward. There's a commitment. If it's a commitment, then it's clear. Because in my country, we wouldn't say and track with him. But if we sit down and realize that there's a real commitment, saying that

0: adi amami eh rihwe yen
1: there's one girl and my other na mama ton bidie e bi kan je bidie won mi so ne mama no wanyini wabajia package bidie na nkasa in kilos neatly
0: yes so package or the package abremu
1: And so, yes,
0: look, most graduates should take their mind back. Then, how do we
1: refuse our to be part of it?
0: It cannot be so.
2: No, but Oman, I think the other side of it is also bring ingenuity into a juma. Now, it's the minimum you can if you are not butchia, and it can't be butchia anymore.
1: You bring
2: in Ghana, you have to bring gas. Mm. So we bring in innovative. Mm. So I think it's the innovation now. You need to me and from
0: exactly.
2: That's where it is. If you are Oman, me, you be Papa, you be.

0: afefufro ni mu no wei eye buke achede a adwem fm ye de ma wa wutie yen
1: adwem fm ye ye tall
2: o jam no no na nsei dia wo jiwani aso confidence level so asa akosoro pa
3: e wo se mani gie e fe se ma fa Mr. Kill aye be man kasa
0: wa fa meme draw Mr. Kill aye be memua enya fe na wo be ye hu debate
2: tell him hey na ada no fa word cup sir
3: na so moa me si Mr. Kill ya ma fenti ma ye be memua case closed
0: ni so me pesa me ye be man kasa enti na nya Mr. Kill ni bi ohia to
3: Mr. Kill e wo pharmacies Heba and over the counter medicine shops. Dudua Kokulun Ghana Limited, East Legon, Echampo Junction. 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And Mema Wadi in Fiat Dunga Chide Kronkwa and FM Mr. Kill.
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4: Okay. Yeah, how you doing, sweetheart? You good?
5: 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How are you?
4: 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I just don't want to go to work this morning.
5: 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OTD is on right about now. 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He's going to be on for the next 2 hours.
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And I don't pay what to go soon with BM now tea and kana utie yen. 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
1: Now right now.
0: Tenate.
1: Right now.
0: Malake.

And I saw my cinema made the words of motivation Eddie Brewo. 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Me da wa we be ma what team in can pay us here pa. Radio stations the dust. But I at all times. 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Be grody share. 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Together. Any other work and happiness at the Air Brewo.

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A binum show how near my neighbor omu komwa.

dear, what's that we are and say at least for more than say who bet deposit a 50 Ghana cedis. Our saving and investment.

account no so that ye say anything and she say I wash her edi ama gana ni baby or didn't wash him MTN Momo Ano and say would deposit from 50 Ghana city to 100 Ghana cities are from our cash reward 20 Ghana cities see she say no and I say Uba Modin at deposit 101 city to 200 cities are on my reward cash back 25 cities. Sansun Abba Modin, let me deposit 201 to 300 Ghana cities are on my 30 Ghana cities cash reward instantly. Sansun Abba deposit 301 to 400 Ghana cities are on my 40 Ghana cities. Cash reward. Sansuna Utimi deposit. I have 401 and above on Swa. 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Terms and

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I bet me I see a war. I pray, Diano. Come on. Sansuna, unpleasant vagina or door. I him feel, say, bet me at him, why he pan and a bar. Wet me a trance, Miss Rao. Hey, Duffy's feminine cleanse. Tuning in, I say, come at the mouth. Any award, Duffy's healthy glow shower gel. So, a name, who did you are improving a year with skin tissues? No, come at the amount. It gives you organic skin care. Yeah, dear baby, chew, nipe, Diano. Mawi DNA motron at all times look beautiful and younger. There were Duffy's acne cleanser, pimples, new rashes, a bow and him no. Dingans with two as here come at the mouth. There were Duffy's black spots cream, clear black spots. I hope you are a bow nipped anywhere nim. And your word Duffy's hair growth. It gives you that rapid hair growth. No, what you say? Oh, penning there be a bit to me do any HM supermarket be a nationwide. I do draw no dear, say, oh, pa. I just would do any HMO, Ewo East Legon, you been AH Hotel. And I say, Pogas Furniture, Tech Junction. Number, who bet me a friend? Hey, 0596611277. 0596611277.

Franco trading, Eddie speed shopping, Ebre Ghana, and no any enkoma ye dinner no pay. Mamemo akwaba. 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
0: Franco, my mamo akwaba about Domen FM because if you do work and happiness so and I no pay.
2: Yeah, just so PD.
0: Na mohu ye de.
3: Na
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0: 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Yes, mama ne ma kokotoba ya ye bubi mama no.
2: Mm.
0: 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Ma me ano pay ye mo achi mo akwaba ba Domen FM because if you do so. 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
4: 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say Franco speed shopping yeah kofa obi bia ya din and a ya far to your host say yes you had the bit media boy customers no
0: Esmeralda, beda se papa pane enchi mwa ode amaye. 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So, speed no ya kan wase mwa, eti say. Si e dru wa, ibinyan ententem, ana chichi mukaka.
3: Ok, eja, midye, mesre se, meka English.
0: No, ok.
3: Se, michini nye papa inti ya, eti se,
0: a quiet da ho there. A quiet da ho. That's what the from because your kind say AP at
3: okay. So first of all, my name is Foster. And so just as Esmeralda has started Franco. And we are the digital marketers. And so Franco, as we all know, phone papa any appliance papa if he. And so obviously there has to be programs that we can do to at least reward our cherished customers and then also those who wish to even join our brands. And so that is how come we are able to develop this special online shopping activity here at Tunudin Franco Speed Shopping. And the idea Tronqua, which is very special to all of us and as a form of reward for our customers out there.
0: We say Abreben here started with the speed shopping time being and I shall say
3: okay. You see, the reason why we are giving it the name speed shopping is that it is so we did a first edition somewhere in August and so this is the second edition. The reason why we call it speed shopping is that it is not for like a month or two, but it is within a specified time frame that the shopping would have to come on. So it is within 24 hours. The first one was within 6 hours only. But because of how the sales went, because of how the customers were excited about the fact that we were able to reduce our items and all of that, you know, this time around, management sat down and decided to extend the time. So the speed is within 24 hours, which means that you have to be fast enough within that 24 hours to be able to grab whatever item you want within that very period of time.
0: Okay, mamenko eye minua meneno wofia eye SS court. Na me musa ne say what are some of the products ya ba Franco Trading through speed speed shopping wa ye buy and submit me nyabi
2: pidi me da se yankopon sha no nyo kese nti meba be answer o question no nemu no se na me nua ne kind ma me fem free ho na afi me mba me fam be si o question no so now Franco speed shopping no ye 2nd October
3: okay
2: ena ye day ever 24 hours na ye up to 40% off selected items
3: okay
2: up to 40% off selected items
3: okay
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5: oh sir
2: oh yeah Accra en Kumasi
5: Accra en Kumasi
2: yes Accra en Kumasi
5: tema kra na me ye
2: oh na online no
5: me talk through online one a free delivery
2: won't wow. Your delivery fee be a na mo made na wato no a wotu an woka no an
3: good sounds good
2: yes and into the Franco speed shopping 2nd October a 24 hours ape menya wadwen say oh train 3rd October
5: na wa e hono na why do you keep saying 24 hours
2: we see the reason why ya ye pese ye ye 24 hours ni say eno penny the time a ubenya opportunity na yati adiaso ama 40% half to 40% selected off items
3: okay.
2: Because enu twa mu dia ya beba back to normal original price although Franco me no ka say obaga na ha home appliances ni smartphone ni bibia no uni say yen ye de eye quality na emum no ya sign ate enyama so e na ya sign ate su bi
3: with the speed shopping no
2: e na ya ma up to 40%
5: there will be a funny fala
2: yes and I am up to 40%. One, your money is affordable. And I am saying, I don't know because you realize this is your customers. No, moment that opportunity. Now, Obi Owa, me no kazi unia microwave.
3: It's true.
2: Unia blender. Unia air conditioning. 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Edu Friday na one break because I up to 40%. 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
5: to where we see akasa no kra me hu question bia me nsam musa
2: enti no
5: the man is old mode mo contact number na portals no so be mine so that we can assess it yeah pese e try if you need me to be yeah na sa so kama na fi de no so de say mo say ye second nti ye beba na ya baba beto
2: nti opd o de mo nko to mu wi a no mako why to get
3: that's it
2: ah o de ko nti opd manefa eh numbers
3: okay, so aside the online purchase, if you are unable to go online, which is www.francotrading.com, you can call our call centers.
5: Okay.
3: 030-030-222-222-56-56-51-51. Mr.
5: Sensi to be him.
3: 030-030-222-222-56-56-51-51. And he said, unto me, call, please, order new online. Ube to me, Afre.
5: Okay.
3: Your yeah, sales reps were on my. Ube Joe order. I please, order now. And he senior Scott Akane. So, Kumasi, and
5: Accra.
3: Accra. And now, please, order new online quandia once the crowd won't
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3: Mm. 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So, and Franco, dear,
5: yeah, I say,
2: already, na niya mani affordable dada. Na ya sign, eji desi. Unti na may emphasize it on 24 hours.
3: Yes, exactly. those who cannot call, we have our WhatsApp lines also.
5: Okay. Ndiye nya WhatsApp number.
3: Okay. And we 050-050-360-7980. And near your WhatsApp line, and 24 hours, we are ready to receive your calls and attend to your messages.
5: But I must say, yes, sorry, so.
2: Obedi, yes, we are dancing. Now, are you an account? And not JK Sabenka Samanchan. It is, are you a TM? Yes.
5: Oniha.
2: Are you out here?
5: Every. You're on one. We are big O5, don't we?
2: Okay. The biggest O5. the biggest O5. My first lady in Casano, we are.
5: Okay, first lady.
2: And Kranaman.
4: Okay, Mpachonti. When it gets to Friday, we are looking forward to seeing all of you there. If you are around Accra, Kingsway, there, you can also come there because we'll be mounting a table over there. So you can just walk in there too. Though it's an online office, so still now be to me at Bahonum. Eddie Winia Babesha and Sawato. Yes. Iti yebesho munia mweni mse saade ni mube baho
5: apiki
4: anase mube place mu order anabe bia uobia ewo a Franco ebe

106.3 FM so na no pe wasugusu a webiemu na utie yen anope be di kaka chero se any great gospel musician PSA Esther wabe ka mensa ewa ha I'm in front of an end point of your party clinic, Dr. Dubois, the founder. So, I'm in front of N2 prostrate. Mr. Won't check it, that kidney won't check it, that way your bar. As I said, Kaminu Kasey. Kawafa, Fronenso, so a free, intimate, and mind issues, a war. Brad, name found Fidia Ensu, so any nipper, you don't want to remove Kosia say. Baby, or how no one here, the drawback cannot come at the amount. Burning sensations, numbness, a stroke, ding nebe to asia kama edi amount. Number here 0244-867068. End point homeopathic clinic or say end to chronic diseases. Ghana for a epe juma ye. Mumio masumene se say juma ba. Beacon. Beacon. 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Na key benefits no be NEA. Yeah, my social security benefits. Yes, yeah, so amo accommodation, transportation, abra waho. Overtime allowances, onsa ebe can be. For contracts, no so yeah, jumano, jumano, eswe, nia, ebe sanso renew, no kama, edi amount. Guarantee holidays, and also e waho, e yakwenya, ube senya. Annual, guarantee annual bonuses, and also onsa ebe can be. And the here free ones and yet me employ one as yet me the amount. Yet wako Israel kwako ye juman and say passport. Because oh ko Israel na kwako ye jumano. It passport is assured. Birth certificate. Medical test result. Chest X-ray. Syphilis. And HIV. 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

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Na wetimi akọ na ya register warning ne ma ma boys wing na wetimi dia koma wo mo no. 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

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Kofa by and I draw money about Ghana and no de pa. I don't need a fan or clear herbal powder. Every cast is a super effective medication for waist pain. A man in memory in a palsy, two as here. Sexual weakness, a two as here. Low libido. Stroke, a two as here. Ulcer, a two as here. Menstrual disorder, a two as here. Then, no, so, yeah, we suck a beer. Such a tenabaco. Now, if you want to do good warm water, Munuabo. And no one on where you cry. The idea of Bobo swinging a bit two as here, come at the amount. Ope or chair herbal powder, be a for any HMO. 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

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Now on Sir Intimi Enka and Yoma Pai. Nay, Eddie Mamunina, and also on Sir Timmy Akabi. I don't buy book quiz. Adum TV Bible Quiz. You may dear no air basso, inti and sorry, I'm moti and come, moti and chira, modiama and quadano, quadano, modi every day, ages of 8 to 14 years, and all. Adum TV Bible Quiz is back again. Send quadano a year Bible knowledge, speed and accuracy, scripture challenge, biblical reasoning, teamwork competition. Register now. The Yeni Pamian Sambia was sorry BMU to represent the church. Number no A 0240-202-6220. Bet me I was appearing. Oh, number no so 0240-202-6220. What register? Adum TV Bible Quiz. You may be the one who's watching me doing one shape.

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0: America for mwame
1: oh yes
0: mwame Canada
1: oh how they receive you oh chese mekaise one program amekoye that was neye CAC yes I think neye CAC sorry I was late on that day because me program be on New Jersey and okay. I don't know.
0: Wow.
1: Na yeah sorry yeah na che say yeah ntimi na ye bray ya nwentem aha so ade che ye na kese ye ko New York no and then traffic obi onim
0: New York
1: be dem say from Jersey to the traffic was too much nti am I ye late kakra na meda o masi dentime da o masi ne se obi a me ye late pa no apie se one person unhu se ma ye late da
0: o be bi a me ko
1: not at all but o moti a se because of traffic no it was too much
0: obi bridge bi da ho
1: na anya se mo ketoa na ye duro ho no che se ye duro a dining mu no OPD come and see the excitement my God, come and see the reception. I mean, how they receive PSC. I was maybe you call them. Worried, my very worried because you know some trade more for more time.
0: In
1: Niagara, so on that day, me appreciate you more. And your uncle, maybe you call you be an Nigeria. Any part of the JN, also the support. How they support when they hear your name, PSC Esther, the kind of excitement, or model HCO, or model show a chira quine, or be a who's a PSC by USA. Yes, you're in Trasuni and Kasay by your crew, come here, so say by Nanka, may that so a
0: home.
1: Yes, indeed, may the radia say the trip was very successful. Yes.
0: Then your mias is what I show so, and you are quite a bit dressing dream.
1: That's right.
0: Bensa kan wo se no a ya na mpese ye din komo e ma nyankopon ni mo nyam ni na ye ye e dead ye
1: e dead ye exactly
0: bia na ye free a nyankopon an left here in gospel music I will be true some pempe enough ye ni binum na start ye
1: yes yes
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1: 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So we train BB. We train will be. We know will be two and a month. No, I cut someone. I will train. No, I'm mother. No, I'm more bu. No, I say, or ya will be. Any a bufu will be. I be so mu. So we are dear mwawa. Baby, I want to be free ho. Now, so we must be free ho. Call ya. Then the parents be see what she. Until we see no. Cha air channel. Come on, come at home. Air channel. 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
0: Yeah. Amen.
1: Amen. Amen.
0: And I mean, who said you to no more? Never be very as a sound. See, boom, compo queer cheer. And say, Crowd, don't for your program be a Friday, Cray Deba. Y2K.
1: Okay. Y2K.
0: Abra, yes, started the year 2000. Mono. Now, Jum to back, I say, now, or how ne baby womb pie.
1: Okay. Okay. Okay.
0: Who pins one who appear? Sabrina, I told you. What it to any one? Difference, let's say.
1: What you say? Difference, ne you say? And then, social media, ba. I don't FM ni. Multimedia wo stations best at the wo hokra. First, no. Na ye ni social media. I mean, ne wo hokra na. Ye numbi no. Me say in particular. Na me say so. Facebook. Eni ade no. Ye bi ame no. I don't want to be there.
0: Na wo mpe kra.
1: Na me mpe. Someone him say, yeah. Sometimes a Christopher, when he may be a honor, now, press or betrayal, warfare, because you think, say, a beer beer, you don't belong that.
0: No, you don't belong to that,
1: sir. Because, and you may be out there, you know, kind of things to be an, you know, now me, a beer. Now, me, yeah, active on social media. It was just me really see, why me ye?
0: Why me ye?
1: Which is, it's about been 4 years. Now, me, yeah, yes. Because, now, yeah, dear, now, mini hobby. If you worry, I'll be cool so I post a picture so home, Mr. Debbie.
0: And did you influence your mouth?
1: It's a better, yes, yes, it's a big platform beer. Who bet me a genaso? Papa, oh, and a bonnet, so, oh, and also a baby. So, when you're sub platform, what to make a summon a question? Say, what to me, you know, what to me operating more. Eti ende no mimpo no ka mesere urade se nka gana nyina me follow PCS ta
0: no what the he
1: eh me na me ka tire
0: and what you share my social media
1: oh yes e boapa in a good way e wo kwanya obia faso e de eye na dwuma e wo sabia ho obi die e wo ho se wo de di atem obi die wo ho se wo de ye market obi wo ho se wadi mobi atenenka piece mi wo ho 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
0: Amen.
1: Yeah.
0: Adam 106.3 FM so no asugusu a wote enkan wote ani PCS star. Ana ehia mu yedi nkomo ni ni share ache. E share ache pa for some time now. Em say almost a year. 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Em say wi e na no.

0: hey. 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Oh my goodness. 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
1: Biggest struggle in the music career, you know. 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
0: OPD when you say makaka na ningina na ye say in this ministry, Bible cross sika. 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Hey, Uber Cock and Puya Quatoyen. All the producers, Yakovia and Cheng, Samikuta Mentiasi, Mentiasi, Abraham Wetri, Sire, dear, Minum Ninia, Sumania Mija, and you all the songs were powerful. Ningina, you're powerful. Inti yes, ye benye wo nipa bia ase aye mo adwuma na de obetumi asom na nka mo som promote me bi ye nya wo nipa bi. That was my biggest challenge. Ye tua na mo ye nya wo nipa bi. 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I think some album. I think some were six or seven albums. So I say you're more than that. 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
1: 106.3 FM so now so do so what you encourage with any piece yester and I did come me share say here yana and 7% busan no dosso but and eh you are some tomb bani se ana obi bia ono so e starti abrabo obi bia ono so e wura dwom to obi bia e se wodi bibie si nani so no
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0: 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Nti de bia me ka say se car na de obetumi a tow na maintenance no.
1: Na nso e.
0: Se de betumi a maintain car no.
1: Obetumi a tow. Na se de obetumi a maintain.
0: Yes.
1: E no so ni asem no. Wow.
0: Yeah.
1: Car no di obeti mi ato. Ne se di obesi a maintaini.
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1: Eno ni asem no. Kufu bia paki paki omutundra. No one else can't drop petrol gum.
0: Ube paki.
1: Ube paki.
0: Yes.
1: Ebin mi say. Ebin ma paki omutundra.
0: Oh yes. Ube paki.
1: Eye izo.
0: Yeah. So can see the mother can.
1: My area and you know, and you mean now American, I mean, we didn't come off.
0: That's right.
1: A pa home to match a gun. That day we are Jumapa because I'm a panel crime. We now I was Adum TV.
0: That's right. Yes.
1: Oba is my follow. Me who so walk around Sankasa.
0: That's right.
1: Why are they?
0: That's right.
1: When did you wear Jumahu?
0: Of course.
1: Unfair Juman in Niago. I dare back one of the powers and pass. Now this year, so we program no bebas one.
0: Oh, a basso life.
1: I was all by Pediasa upon a subic car. When they say, why me?
0: That's right. That's right. That is the press launch.
1: Yeah.
0: Yeah.
1: Okay.
0: Yeah.
1: And you mean any home come akakra? Great change.
0: Yes.
1: They say who say PSA. We see a show videos will be great. Who say Neoma Sapa?
0: Praise God. Praise God.
1: And until the man they told you Moyana.
0: Praise God. Great change. We say last year was Nyamiye. Nyamiye. You can't say Nyamiye no. A day until I see Nyamiye.
1: Day until you see Nyamiye.
0: Because there is a great change. Because a near mama bray assistant. There be a meka se menu mama tuon. It's a journey. A yanamo be a yetu.
1: A great line. Gospel musician can say, "Bibi asa, no person what you say."
0: The person me chese, any man to say the net tie no beam.
1: Aye, ye die kwan so. And I say, "It is saying."
0: Sometimes ye can say, "Ye die kwa." Na kwa chese bi a PSC me tie bi a maye ye. Any sa na person me chere.
1: Oh, sir. PSC nyamia yo ye. PSC is where you.
0: Oh, yeah. Oh, sir. There was a time. I na ye nim se. PCS time when the castle mentia se obi ani mentia se. Obi ani mabrabo ma chi side the empowerment.
1: Yeah.
0: O pega obi ani mto.
1: Okay.
0: Ba se se na ye hu PCS.
1: Sa be na wujum agidin no a enwom na ekro no.
0: Yes.
1: Enwom ne de ekọ.
0: Ekọ ba ye nim PCS ta as
1: the face behind enwom no.
0: And look as if say. And then it meets us of Jerome say ah. I mean like really? Because every day, Biasu, we can be on a program, say PCS.
1: Because, William, say, we grab a microphone now, we get a band and we hear Juma, Yana, you're PSA, only a small musician.
0: What you say?
1: It's not a city,
0: Debbie, now me cry, and I'm very
1: happy. And then Crawford Day, yes, we meet Miss Yel Crawford Jum. Near see you when
0: me, Mamma dear, Yamessi and Canocres, but I believe in the word of God. Say, Yamia no more Samadia, or been to me fan chefum. But me a yebribi, but I believe, say, Ubayakura and Yejuma, because Ekuta Yamia Sam. To me, wom, I was a no one numsing crantibia. It's I believe in the word of God, say, so you do be yum kwa babia. Maybe we'll be a yebi, but I don't know. Every blessed day, ya tibi de bia, obia te, esisi, eni ade, ba me dia me jitu mse, obi ntumi fa benyame, because ya wadi asem. 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was the day enu kwa na release enwom no even the teaser.
1: And
0: you know, people will relate to the song. Nti one day no I will be there 2 hours no. Na ni person ya nyom no. Eto I have seen a change.
1: A great
0: change in my life. Na hunu se saye kese e wo mabra bo. Nti se me kase there is a great changer. 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Mpo che sampa. And sentene kese bi asi. 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And then Ubo PSC Esther. Me GD yes. Ubi and PSC Esther.
1: One young bag was it? Oh, yes. And then
0: what you say?
1: Yeah, for catch out here.
0: Oh, yes.
1: Yeah, I'm going home. Yes, I'm good to that. No, I got you.
0: Wow. Now, some of the bunny pabra bomusua. And you pad that does it in a moa. Okay, baby, I was out with you, Marcy. What's up, Brabasi? What kind of said the netty?
1: Makai.
0: What do you want to do?
1: Yeah.
0: And then, in Kenya, BS.
1: It's true.
0: There is a great change.
1: It's true.
0: In your life. And you must say,
1: it's true.
0: Can I now throw because I know I'm fat? But I need to OP the Obefa. And who miss call Club Befa?
1: Yeah.
0: Oh, I am a taka shoe assembly because me shoe no, me who be paying. When me kai say me shoe be a brebi a trem namese. Name me shoe, me shoe never cope. Nti mi sister kwa na mamis kakoto sa ashu no na nti mi kwa yan mi hu said bi se me to ti se black en ko a me ho back se me because sometimes o sha tade we ne black en fa nti mi kwa nyame ado no pabo bi wo na ase sa rubber den din ni bi no asia ne box mi sa na suru no color se wo wi ase nyina bi wo babo ano so so I decided to go for that one because me se buru a me se
1: me se pe ka me se tade bi a
0: sa na tie. That means pop going in.
1: Yeah, first, I crashed the white plan.
0: So there is a great change. As I be brisi, and I yet the IPS, I mean, pop one, I say, I don't for credit, but don't be. There is a great change. And you must see a bee, as I say, you see a bee. But you man, I was sassy, you know. Just said, the next year, it was a small place. Now, what table, so called now, yeah, Juma. Or restaurant, you know, they say, Minya love. The watch your water
1: wing. It's Legon.
0: And there will be a great change.
1: Oh, yeah.
0: Because a move better. A better. So, I was here. So, what you mean? I'm saying, I'm going to say, Na okai. Say, I'm pa. My brother, Bomono, there is a great change.
1: Amen.
0: And I'm going to say, great change. When you're to this show, right? So, that is the great change. As I say, I see. Big fight.
1: Big 05.
0: So, I was 05. They said there is a great change. They said there is a great change.
1: Yeah.
0: Big 05.
1: Yeah.
0: Ne calling in our class.
1: Yes, sir. Yes, sir.

0: Pacho, great change ya bay. Baby or why on pay for me or your fair uncle?
1: Oh. Ayana, me nim baby cry walk and dear. But, ye baby ask me a bit to me, Yako.
0: So,
1: Ye baby ask me a bit to me, Yako.
0: I don't know, say a observation there.

0: Wakana, Wabafra, but I don't know what to learn. I don't know what to do. Why, but they were both all away some time now. Go to my then, go to my phone. If you have a quantity, we are going to the hour or the papa. Minimum crews will reach one bicycle and I think it is a doing that or for the Ohio.
1: What you mean for any video? What we saw almost said the SCA. And how one more, who is say, what you mean, be doing?
0: It's a Professor Ken, especially Professor Boyce, and I can't aware now. After that, 2 weeks, and yeah, was over school, so I had a man who I'm academic calendar, no, I have a woman from a no, son who is in there, a band of tea, a teacher who was super, no, a banner, wa brana, ma, over school, no one challenge, he said, teacher for no banner, so I had a man, now I'm a, how can I have been to my former no to try.

0: Ute, church room, and Ute, Ayelo Basimo. You have spent 3 hours. We call it maybe 2.5 hours, we are 3 hours. 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Because we be a Ibia time. I'm a summon to Accra. I'm a summon who a chemota traffic like I'll be from.
1: Greater Accra Passenger Transport Executive. 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
1: Now, I'm sure if you are Munchani say, the betum, I say, when I add you in 3 points, na yet to my queen, because you share wake up now, you call any their performance, and they a poor cry. Then I say, yeah, you could you so boy, I almost say in 2 no, think that me bomb, I say, yes, and I in 3 points, na you're queen.
2: But you're sure any must say, I'm over Boboni, now almost me, I share goes be brave, Ama, or my Ghana.
3: Next question, sir. I'm a pretty more. Last time, I'm my idea. I'm a man, I see because I are we. But I said, I don't move to your day. How many more? At least, Eli will do it for us. They need to be defended, yeah, then at least that one be okay for us. So, Tana, I'm a person, my am I?
4: Oh, and then they expect nothing but win. And they win, and they win.
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7: and then Ghana ne Gambia game no there so Ghana couldn't nya ka e be must win for us but football is nya is about situation and the materials are ukra how the kwesi akati no looking at your progress from World Cup into this qualifiers and coming fast forward we should injuries are by team minimum which is a teamwork in your home against Ivory Coast we lost and before we knew so Ivory Coast was not you need a full complement of your team you know so it's making Gambia game you no know, be a bit tricky for us though it's tricky there's a senior point so because the point now we should cut ourselves out of the next AFCON because say football will be involved and if you are able to assemble a full squad and I say men now which may deliver more it makes it that difficult for you in the qualifiers like this. One to know me yeah which makes so free now we have a few points now and after have a two draw what do you call it? It looks very tricky for us now. We can't say it's an all out win for us, but actually the coach which you are up against the opponents you know.
5: Abishiana zbu ama ena watene neno obi Facebook no ba kum yenu wo hona fe ma ye ni kamfa seda manyuma eta ye chiemtien ye ni wona mmo ne ye riko no ne ye ribei nke nkiche chede wo wo mu no nchawala 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
6: yes.
5: Ye jam it.
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5: one.
6: Na Reggie Rockstone be shame.
5: Eh, you. Eti abrofo no so de won bi. 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
6: 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O bebre.
5: Titi de na make de ahin ani mu.
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5: De ahin na wuni mu ankasa.
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5: Se ndi abowo. 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
6: Emu de ahin na mento ma wo.
5: Wo nyom bi ti se. I say cool it down. Cool it down. I say cool it down. Cool it down.
6: I said, you can't
5: cool it down. Cool it down. Na we are na ya ka da dem no 80 sinka ho. Na we are
6: bo
5: cha cha cha cha kido, cha kido, cha kido. Ni nyine.
6: Na ne fona ne na mu.
5: Hey, why to catch up? Ye be ye ye ho bi. Where is this the beginning? 80s ni 90 no enka ho.
6: Ah, Davi. Yes, why to catch from 1999 eh free 1999
5: eh ba. Let's say Beyonce modie ya na. Davi.
6: Ah. Devin nka ho Shaggy bombastic
5: bombastic
6: yeah. Yes yeah
5: okay,
6: it wasn't me so okay sir Shaggy
5: it wasn't me
6: yeah
5: sir
6: oh yeah those days in the new omo
5: me do wasn't me why na me ya che wasn't me hey why yam for for day wasn't me yanko I wish you had the more see you wasn't me na why me yam we din e di asem pure yes
0: Grand driver, makes me a send you
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0: Wow. Thanks so much. This is what real man does. If you continue like this, maybe love wouldn't be painful anymore.
1: I never stopped loving you.
0: They teach digital skills and can even earn money from it.
1: Oh.
0: Yes.
1: Are you interested?
0: I'm sure, yeah. DebrichUniversity.com. Look, I know you've been going through a lot. And I think at this point, you need to give it a try.
1: Yeah, I'll try it.
0: You still have your certificates, but you don't have any job. I think this is the best job opportunity for you.
1: Yeah. Thank you very much.
0: Don't forget to try it, okay? Yeah.
1: What's the name again?
0: DebrichUniversity.com. Don't forget.
1: Okay. Thank you.

0: tell me, what's that to come thing?
1: Why?
0: You people were there talking and I was just here, like, I don't matter.
1: Well, I didn't even know you were here. 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Why?
0: What else do you want me to say again? I'm tired of all this, Walker.

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1: Caregivers, your drivers, construction workers, construction supervisors, construction safety officers, welders, and fabricators, excavator for one tree excavator, pa, crane workers, forklifters, and a wheel loaders, your civil engineers, and so, and a structural engineers. 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Now so check a crab in us where the dig ye pa, ukruma drianne pa. 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
1: 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Kai na shen so sa Doom FM ye den ye 12 and a Doom TV so di
2: ye wazo ye.
1: Ye na multimedia brands de so I win him ye de way Y2K,
2: that's right. Na, ma, ma, ma, ma, ma, ma, ma, ma, ma, ma, ma, ma, ma, ma, ma, ma, ma, ma, ma, ma, ma, ma, ma, ma, ma, ma, ma, ma, ma, ma, ma, ma, ma, ma, ma, ma, ma, ma, ma, ma, ma, ma, ma, ma, ma, ma, ma, ma, ma, 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

Teacher, I die with a teacher, I die with a teacher, I die with a teacher, I die with a teacher, I die with a teacher, I die with a teacher, I die with a teacher, I die with a teacher, I die with a teacher, I die with a teacher, I die with a teacher, I die with a teacher, I die with a teacher, I die with a teacher, I die with a teacher, I die with a teacher, I die with a teacher, I die with a teacher, I die with a teacher, I die with a teacher, I die with a teacher, I die with a teacher, I die with a teacher, I die with a teacher, I die with a teacher, I die with a teacher, I die with a teacher, I die with a teacher, I die with a teacher, I die with a teacher, I die with a teacher, I die with a teacher, I die with a teacher, I die with a teacher, I die with a teacher, I die with a teacher, I die with a teacher, I die with a teacher, I die with a teacher, I die with a teacher, I die with a teacher, I die with a teacher, I die with a teacher, I die with a teacher, I die with a teacher, I die with a teacher, I die with a te

confirm who should be. We know a more frown more deep between 8 and 14 years. And on bit me do more ashi mu binti. I saw it be making sure said bit me a yin more friend be no more ba no more ba bit jemu. We know it's about Bible knowledge, speed and accuracy, your poor quotation. I said bit me a bit sharp sharp near the idea. Scripture challenges, biblical reasoning, teamwork, papa. 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

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You know what I'm saying? Ama men konu muziu ka kana fi ba na ye de bia ka no so no aba beto aso e 106.3 Adom FM and our song eguso a wuti na quickly me fa happy birthday do belated ema egwura ye Deacon Theophilus Esiam Emisa 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

0: biansoro akoso aye inshira nyame oma long life with good health na o secret prayers ni nyina soro ni nyina emrem. So from your wife, your children and the entire church, the Church of Pentecost Tema Committee One Central Assembly, GW Saki Temple, omu nyina se omu ema awoda pa. 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All right, Pegiama Donko said now your shoe is for the message in graphite. Also, your show is for us, Pentecost. Why? It's on that note. No, Pegiama Donko there, but say happy birthday and come out, Princess AJ and our Princess AJ of Melton Keynes War, UK. A fair happy birthday to Dickness Jemima Apia Dankwa, also at the Church of Pentecost at Shyman, and a fair Emilia Ejari. Happy birthday to all of you from Peggy Ama Donko. Onona onoso tosa and krawe. Afiye mfa wye sun twaso. Ose, happy birthday going out to Mr. Samuelo Poku Ajeman, regional manager of Six Stars Pharmacy. May the good Lord grant you success on every side. Wishing you long life with good health and prosperity. We also say a happy birthday going out to Mr. Philip Budu. May God continue to bless and protect you, and may he guide your steps and make your dreams come true. I hope your day is as amazing and special as you are to me. Your personal person, Christiana, inside East Legon, sent in this one. Nice. 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

0: one dish. Season 5 brings you tougher challenges, sharper judges, and the most fearless young chef Ghana has ever seen before. One will sweat, one will cry, and one will lift up that trophy. Who's got what it takes? This is where the next generation of great chefs get their start. And this season, they are not holding back. 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
1: It's not about the 90 minutes, it's what you put into the 90 minutes.
2: So many of you are what you mean, yes, sir. Okusu Kunin, a dino bit near you. What do you mean, more? Wobaso, a year ago.
1: It's not just about the win, it's about the will to win.
2: So many of you are watching a
1: It's not just about the jello, it's about what's inside.
3: It's not just about the game,
1: it's what you put into it.
2: Who's the man to me? You want the man who can see me? Sunset, or the woman? MD, I give you the encounter to me.

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3: Professional, yes, yes, I'm 12, I'm all set. 1,000 Ghana cedis. Say, say, 1,500 Ghana cedis. Wow! Now where?
4: 5,000 Ghana cedis.
3: Say, say, 8,500 Ghana cedis.
4: Wow!
3: 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The idea of it will be only hospitalization. Just say, we are going to die, Sabia. You're going to go and watch your family. I say, critical.
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0: That's all.

Okay. So yeah, yeah, nafe. Yeah, preaching in there, we wrapping it up, you know what I'm saying? Nah, yeah, Jemu Diama, a good even same for them. 11 minutes after 3. And tinka will feel quite so chassis, yes, Anna. Once I chassis and a sano. And no corner banner back. And only are tuned in the Echo Bank music sweep. 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Terms and conditions can come home. In TI, the best say now, who's waiting me after now, watching so, sir, at the Amaye. I feel here call you anymore, no, yeah, they ask that, Ebema, a Daffy, Self and Beauty, or the Ohima Feminine Mesha, and so, some, we, Ema, Edru, ya, we, binuma, Ebwa, Emma, a regulate you, menses, Nema, Kama, I feel menstrual pains, be a, no, so, no, to a say Eddie amount but call Daffy's feminine cleansing so a clear a yeah unpleasant vaginal does need fear him feel say be a bra bad any beca to that cry with me a year no a bunny mask I can why I say because baby extra brightens you know what I'm saying your Daffy's the glow shower gel a moisturizer dull looking skin you know improving sunburns among your natural skin tone yet in bleached skin you know they be now looking beautiful and younger sounds to me what Daffy's acne cleanser. Yeah, no, a clear pimples and rashes out of

Pear Grove. And so I'm making sure say we tune be full. 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

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the tourist sites na ebe koni ina so no eye covered. So what I say, tunye tuya 20k ne pa, put them 20,000 na one ye akko. We eye quality class travel and tours, ena ene akabu mwa ye dijume di kama kama ede ama wo. Anunti, bomo di anso befre, 059-147-2905 na yakwa kupim ewo Dubai this November. 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You know, we are saying trial guided shopping experience, Papa B. And it's about the answer of a friend, only a quicker time, Kaka. This November, it will Dubai. Obey friend 059-147-2905. And on the number of a friend, they are doing come on 059-147-2905. 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Osa bruchi phone so abekan ho ne nyae hie mu Dubai ho ne ne ya gie ni saa ne ade ane ade ade ade depend say hwe ebre to wanu adibijo we so there fofofo da form kama you know I'm saying it is friend abruchi phone plus 773-699-5032 na fi mu amu Ghana ha no so afre 059-147-2905 na yimbuki sharp na fi ye no so etimi akobu. Now tell us your Mahete promo nusuguso koso. Yadi can catch on that I say we are making millionaires. Enunti we are very simple. Ube you phone one dial *500# and I'll be call Telcel play app no so. Na odon ashimu ewo. Pretty simple. Afi top app and now reload it. 10 cities or more airtime and data. You bet me a top up or Telcel cash wallet now and answer or fixed broadband and all. Now when you say 1 million Ghana cities bet me a your there. Every month be a 1 million. I feel every week be a 20,000. Every day be a 100 cities. You have to take my mouth for this. Hey, Telcel, my hate promo. Abusia, foundation be. Now you bet me a hate. Now I be the next millionaire. Telcel, I say connecting energies. And that's what it is, yo. Yeah. Yo. And a quick shout out going out to Nyansapo and the Media Nest team. Quick shout out to all of you. In fact, they are doing something great and they call this one the Hands Down. And they are bringing Ghana's legendary entertainers and their untold stories back to life. And yes, it's happening live on TikTok. So join them as they celebrate the legends and, relive the memories. The Hands Down coming soon. Watch out.

Alright, enti abusua said a medical dia to any mono. Yeah, shena yama yemuso. Nafe ye de a live commentary abril. We aye AFCON qualifiers no for 2027. Di Ghana and Gambia and a day boy ni kickoff a 4 PM but it's now 3:22 and Chibiano on Betnas na pre match discussions no Asha se and Sana. When the live commentary no abroad. It's money cost one day here wa dom 106.3 FM now once with me a TB. But in Jerry Justice, many papa bills ne Robert Duetete, yet musia chiamupi, ne mumyame adumachna full strength of few quans we had a bebro. It must be brave, cause we're 106.3 FM.

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0: 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And your palava sauce, too sweet. 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
1: 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Maggi the Dede.
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But I say Gunner's choice Benjamin Asare ono pe any the only player or bring you hope, a little bit of hope to the Blasters say wene yene the Gambia for Akinsia he beat me at the Abosunitino and Sakraya Barano T Lawrence at Zigi and Yadia obedem and afidia and painful alene om lessons no in a very hard way into no shares and emergency gosa Nancy Libya ni Abba and no I was sending Yama ACL co which media age no and you know sofo a kufi old kufi body ofori and as a sofo a it is all for Eddie Abawalas. Be careful. And so for the idea of so for monitor the via via only obusi a phone. Any assuring a fantastic evening. And come on, baby, a movie, multi live commentary. No, I watch media. Yadi bremu esuntino. Yego suji na nanswa. Yadi enkomono so eba. Na fe Mr. Emmanuel Otin enso ewa class posture me hu Dr. Randy Abi in a short so no so 18 sabema omo edin komo ha class so it me abre ewo jumedia e di vitino enchi bi ebeko na adom 106.3 FM yikitem ana afi asempa 94.7 FM so yikitem ana edisa live comment no 18 abre vitino enchi bi anesa kinsi na kasa ehsasie na yehu a real size on where 2027 African Cup of Nations qualifies Blasters of Ghana and the Scorpions of Gambia. Gambia team FM said the Scorpions in a Ghana FM Blasters. Gambia team FM said the Scorpions in the way four times African champions Blasters of Ghana. You know, you're returning to a Accra Sports Studio on Tuesday, September 29, 2026 for a must win L Group C clash against the Scorpions of Gambia. And on 9 people penna case in 18 years of film, your commentators Eric Kessidu Bwadi Kobe the Scavenger nothing so called King Kanija Mo Womo Eina Honoma Womo Eche Nimsel Kwa Biasuno Yadi Akinsin Ebitin Sa Pemso Na Oba Mushimua There's a Ghana Air under pressure after missing the 2025 AFCON in Morocco and Afi Air Blasters no he started 2027 qualifiers no with a disappointing 2-0 defeat to Air Cote d'Ivoire in Bouaké. It goes no from Air Abranti Fence Malik and Afin Sokrano Frank Kessi Womo Silie Eddie Emma Air Ivory Coast. But Ghana's biggest air problem was wakefulness in front of goal in the Gambia. Correct. On the other hand, they came to Accra full of confidence and the coach Jonathan McKenzie were on the side no and ABC Somalia for 2-1 Baku in their opener and I feel City just top of Group C with 3 points alongside Cote d'Ivoire and the Ghana bottom with 0 and a win for Ghana puts them back on track. Another slip no believe Carlos Crash men with a mountain to climb. In Tubama now head to head now. This is the first ever AFCON qualifier between Air Ghana and Air Gambia. The only air previous air qualifiers encounter in this first chart was in 1994 for the 1996 AFCON where Ghana won 2-1 against Air Bakau. But the results no was later annulled after Gambia and then Niger omre draw from the group no inti ehwema na se Ghana yene Air Gambia ne no abako semfo fro ne yesa tro no na Ghana will be without air captain Alexander Djoku no Ellen Poe off in the 71st minute against Air Cote d'Ivoire and on returning abu to the Sparta Air Moscow Fakachi and the coach Carlos Cruz no says he has 22 players ready.

0: and I'm here doing bit of session. The only player still in doubt, you know, is Abrante FS, Ronald Donko. We hope, sir, Obetimi, at least be on the bench. Nothing so. Otherwise, you know, also, other players, training normally in good air condition. Now, ready, sir, Obetimi, have the ball. Recover the ball, keep the ball, and play with a positive mind to score. And the Gambia is also, injury worries, and so, my brand here back with Musa Baru, and Afi Yakuba Minta, and Abdullah Mane, and Afi, so I brand here the Dini Adama, Sidebi, one more, and reportedly, you rule him out, and the assistant air coach, and the Abdul Jameh say they are ready. And we've been together for 5 days preparing for this air game. We are looking forward to a positive result tomorrow. We are Gambia for assistant coach Nkuma Na Obo. Into Kofi FIFA ranking media, July 2026, Ghana at the 65, the highest 14th in 2007 and 2008 more. And a Gambia for so at the 116th. Highest 65 in 2009. And Ebeda please ho. Na first international match at Ghana. The boss no May 28th and as I case in the bus in 1950 and in Nigeria and Afi Gambia February 9th 1953 almost on the civilian for and they are case in the defense of boss. Most car player El Ghana team no Jordan Pierre Ayew Batene Unyere Mubi 124 caps no wabo na Afi 34 goals no ashe Gambia Omar Colley wabo 62 A games said their mom ni goes there yen timi enka all time top scorers Edema Ghana na Samoja 51 goals no ashe Gambia Musa Baruya was 14 goals per and Eddie Amanema. Wafu Derby, both nations no belong to Wafu Zone A. It's way a Wafu Derby and Eddie Elboso. Now amount will be a predecessor a home win for Ghana. But Gambia will also be very difficult to break down. In the US and Mexico, sir, one shot, na kwe 1-1, and I say Krana, na kwe 0-0, and I say human in Mexico, sir. Ghana here no more person who pata a Ghana for Padia as home say 2-0. Elsa I can see me to know me Prof. Ikewala Sagudi Kachi on Asempa 94.7 FM Adrom 106.3 FM and I edit and share some quick things. Once again, Yamal, good evening and we welcome you to the Captain's Bridge and there a match day 2 of the 2027 AFCON qualifiers and is a do or die already for the Blasters. Midi the Prof. Ikewala and then you may have a cross post to the NGBR a very similar name ACL course to be the battleground, sir. Yeah, they are case in a bit and certain times. You know, everywhere who have become a giant killers since their quarter final run at AFCON 2021. Nti yenko amana so na fi ere sana nema ACTA edema ya namu sifua womo ewo Accra Sports Stadium, the battlegrounds. Hello Eric.
1: Right Professor, live from the Accra Sports Stadium and Africa Cup of Nations qualifier, the Black Stars of Ghana versus the Gambia. And we match day two or your group put him on your dress. And yeah, my bit to me a koye dear Ghana. First day my boy and koye. Every coast near you and Tino and Nancy at me Baba Fiasa. As for Sheba Minokas and Aston Antam na Echagu. Gambia 40 and Ambo, Nanya Mede, but Ghana di and Utumuse, a tough magenta. And yes, sir. Yabona Salantem Nariema, Ghana Mranton Age fans. Na stadium had yes, I mean, for India Chirawa. Asa Kola Fufra Numuno. Nisini Fifi Fufra, Bakuchan Rodom, Bakuchan and Imba Kuchan inside. Supporters, no, every afraid of Mobadia. Baba VIP, Nilova VIP, Motomu, as I want the Aboma Kakrabata. Bano scoreboard, we need a new and one year one money. Center line in the Motom, baby, oh, there be a hundred out. Gambia for a crabby on my Bano son, what? And the American is running for not to judge the amount. We are not fair. The Akat was so the amount live on Asempa 94.7 FM and 106.3 on the part of Ghana. Manti HM on the amount. My Ghana, no, to the net. And now in that. Saying a Bessiaqua. Benjamin Asari back in post. Now rest on here. Yakika and Samuel Ekika Bro Munaman for Kazet. Chairman Ziggy Bono, Yapena for the Motomura. Nanya Mama. I said, Benjamin Asari. ato pomo. Eka se sena yena kebe mwesanze. Without a sign, no yana chilewa ye shiki kakra. And two changes and a coach. And Andini Carlos Quiroz ayet. And ne yasari ababe yi atisiki sansu na ne. Osati Felix Afenajan. Not just the two changes. Anyway, the team are the original every coach limo. And this is it. I mean, come on, I mean, from out. And the two changes are coach. Ken Wasasuna. Alas, Cobra Stone, I'm a co-commentator. And there. Many more. I had my Cobra. And they are safe goalkeeper. Well, Sasuna Finesse.
2: Because, Kwasi, Osha gave me in Osha Ghana. Nansemo, your performance, and they said, no, my air crowd, Obian Son can't share player, Ujina Musesia said, Fakim, we said, Okra, and Wajin Kwan. Sadia, you do a son, never make us all. And then, before you used to sell me crown, my Jim Kwan. But who are PF you are, or the number two, maybe. But I saw them all, pa, what he can't, Canadian. Bonnie Bian, who are there, I saw them all. 80 players, no, I'm on fan show, Mutim, send Nano, I'm on fan game with some crown on my team. It's a so the best 3 seasons, and I said 3 years in here. Blaster sent me a winning work AFCON qualifies. The last time I winning AFCON qualifies, next about 3 years ago, November, say, yeah, it is a now, Utina game with more, now a winner. And so this year, and so on.
1: Wow, Ken, Osha, Lana, Panadi, Chinamo, Benjamin, Asari. Kojo Pompe Pra, Jonah, Chetan, and Jerome Pokuba 4 and 5, 3 near Gideon Mesa, Fatasha, Kusati, Kwasi, Ziboni, Kalebrinchi, and NF Jam, and Ebon Vivian, Ningwan, Thomas Brennan, Asante, and Felix Afenechan.
3: Of course, I mean, if you take a critical look into lineup at Ochina AU Suna, there are two things.
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3: I have to be a woman setting players. So, who say assistant goalkeeper, it means is that the cry of the people, no coach, and of course, the attacking force, you know, it means coach, you know, your chances create, you know, and as a creation, if a goal score, you know, a problem. And for that matter, you've been here reinforcement. These are the two critical changes that coach, you know, yeah. I'm sure how the changes seem impactful, you know, even here, our team, you know, so. But of course, we share the signs on the faces of the players, you know, BBI and class, and there is something positive, you know, which is a bit by the end of the game.
1: And now Moroccan referee Mustafa Kashaw for upon a bay area such as Suarez and Ghana ball from me Sabin Kusua Kwadi Faswa the conference center end of the page. Ghana say all yellow and that's the gold near the twin to my church on number strong my chisana Gambia Fono Amo Ejina Muna Sosa if it's a fit I de Kwa Church Romo and the show I'm on line up and I'm on the Ejina Muna Mubakar K Omar Kole Yayaboyan Alagi Saini Ibu Omar Tore Joseph Cisse, Ibrahim Adams, Abubakar Barry, Abdulli Sanyang, Suleiman Kamara Muamera, Paramosi. Woman Nature Muatiama, Gambia Nair, one of the cast for
4: Stadium. A simple and
1: Senator Neo Cassadi, I'm a trap pitching this one. Come not pitching that so. As I smooth.
2: Ah, Sansana Suya, where you come on. It's no choice, where I'm said, and a cinema. Omani Akaho, it's in a pitching idea, a year, a Yanisa.
1: A fascinating Sosodia, Omonio,
2: fascinating Omonio, who's that? Osha ye opposite, wow, about class for Stadium Dano. Baby, I ain't yet, you know, yeah, yeah, sending for so. Aye, Osu, and in Sabin Kumso, so aye, conference center. Blasters, Sapa Papa, no more pono. But who else said yet, yeah? Your opposite, you know, supporters union, now. As usual, I'm about to free, no. Diakano, aye, the Tete Temuka Kanka, and aye, the BITA, and Central for Yasunim. Unyo accreditation, permit me about. It is supporters, Nanka Sadia. M. Sadudona Ufi.
1: 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Kijwana Kasani Erika Siri Wedi. Meneya Miko commentator Seja Obani Susun Kukro. Alex Kabina Stone Sasona. Kim Kaninja Neri commentary at the Pro. Japan Simano Miesa. Obian Fabon to the Nyon Quentinem. And Utumusa, yes. Ebi Ayaku Edimuana Fast Never Badia. That's what I be easy. Malami Wusu ye.
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2: Wafo menu Wado.
1: Ya, Wado, Wado.
2: Ewa. Now, talk about the to unchen. Ewa. 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
1: Ewa. 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Ewa. Ewa. Ewa. Ewa.
2: Ewa. Ewa. Ewa. 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
1: Ewa. 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Ewa. Ewa. Ewa. I was here, goal kick for Ghana. Everybody attacking the field. Chinaba, Jonah, Jeta, but it's in Shaku. Ya wanna touch the baby cry. And Bonatrace throwing the Magambia. Throwing the Magambia. Master play, what you was so there, Fanchen baby cry. Twanya throwing. Simanum Niabo. Simanum. Anyabo. So I'm here to born the Abamonte Pass of Medicana for more. It's a quad century. That's one to me and Gambia when Bim Nation. I'm an attraction cra. Throwing the Makana or Gambia for more. Bakacho said Gambia for a call. Yeah. We need Fasosa. Niamani. Niamani. So that's what I be attraction. Oh, by the question. Ghana chassis ye na so sebe ya bi papa meti mafima baro ni asamu no.
3: Well, I mean, usha Ghana, the mentality no any sanka, ye be forced to unsettle, you know, the scorpions of the Gambia. But unfortunately, ye passes in a idea ni na no, and she then will keep to perfection. What I think is that, Osiye Kiyebo, no more settling into the game, what he has here. In early stages of the game, there is no need to say, America, ya try one or two bi, and it looks like ni ye ye ni na na, and she ya, a be waste of energy, and fashion.
4: And
1: in Gambia, Gambia 2021 AFCON quarter final. And he has 2027 on Mitch qualifier. Sabaye, that's on my African champs, Ghana. A bad pa. Yenya Munshiata, our AFCON qualifies. It will be a person who didn't ever see for much of the long while looking for a shot. That's what I began. McLamaline,
4: she's right.
1: If I'm an attraction throwing at the Mount Mankana, Simensia Kobian for Bolton Young Quentin, Utia to 106.3, Asampa 94.7 FM, Kidwana Kasani Erika Siri Wedi, live from there. I can't for the morning day. What's the amount? Gideon, Bob of him. As I saw my baby actually. Gideon, Tom, J. What's that? Sorry, Tom was the radio and Yari, Mammy Franco. On a swatch, Jerry, Jerome Poku. A Poku, Jerome Yama. Tona Sachetti. Cashan is so selling that the Kunano, Prow, Prior War. Ivory Coast came on Tino, Neoni, Tente, Brendan, Metumiakwana. Not so Brendan and Tumiako. I want the other. Papa. Sana na no Ivory Coast game no Brennan ni Musa ni point. Emon pa ese chama betumi abibi. Esa dia so she betumi aba. On a part of Gambia.
4: Jim
1: 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The magnitude of the game. It's on prayer more crack. Babuka K on that jamu diama.
3: Gambia. 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Wachia was so dear quite a big coastal temper. So Gideon Mensa. Giri Giri. A view one sassa Nadia Sibu. Master play quite a quarter. Naso. What's in Arako Vajabon with Ferry Majerum? Chiramo Poku Jejaso. What do you imagine? Ajete. Ajete so Jejaso Pubi Diamano. What's the Mukwame Famra? Naso Sadia come on Rakasani Pabi Mwachere. Sakana Ebano. And that's a center line. Echo one echo. Build up near slow. Wachia Montepaso Diama. Gideon, Gideon Yama Sibo, Sibo Waswa Kwachama Jerom, Jerome Swadiama, Jonah Ajeti, Ajeti. 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Wamos and Shay. 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Upon Wachariama Shaku Shaku Yaman Yama, Yaman and Amsosa and Yama, Yama Jinasosa. Was on the court. That's what I've been looking for. Fenetan is to Miakano. Gambia take over possession. Gambia Nebano. Or at the center line. Gambia Nebano. Opio Bidiamano. Shut, shut, shut, shut, shut, shut, shut, shut, shut, shut, shut, shut, shut, shut, shut, shut, shut, shut, shut, shut, shut, Upon Jamu Boko, Tempaso, Miamaria Pompim, upon Tobobo, was over Chediama, 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Quarter center line. Was such a plate in Tintin. Was so they are 12 energy. What are 12 energy?
5: Yeah, so was a typical central defender. No, was a bunny sign your way. Yeah, these are the little details. I would be who's on part. Or like it's a normal what I said. The passing accuracy in the home cornerback. And no one is saying it was a poor communication. I was sure they'd be an opposite of the ball in the corner. Eventually, the ball into that trash and resulting to a throwing advantage to the Gambia. But then again, he has started control ball 102 B. But me who, I mean, move will be by the Gambia for noir. I'll say it to me trading cautiously in the game. And you're careful. I'm sure you're not my pa. But so far, no, it's so good into the game. You're coming nerves. You're just in the game to be simple.
3: Ghana coming nerves. You're just in the game to be simple. Simana Duba Kunia Bobian for Born to the young Quantum. And yes, I'm getting to a crowd. Atia Faso Gambia Neban. Open the box to the whoa. Cross to the near. Nasunabi. Jonas Ajeta Body Bim de Fietro. Oye Yanko. Gambia Nesabano. Yawo. Nasunabi. Debi. 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Debi. 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Wedi Anfa. Goalkeeper. Benjamin Asari. Watching the crown. Confono supporters. Nanwa de Papa.
5: Salomo no de Papa. Nipaka Krabi, but I'm moving from the buy in an order. And Eric, it was a promising move. It was Gambia Fana fan. And to send him the Kanka, and we should Gambia Fana. The last 5 matches from Abodo, almost 14 goals. So it shows clearly, sir, when it comes to attacker, I'm your team, I'm your idea, regardless of, sir, I'm going to concede 11 in your last 5 matches, you know. When it comes to goal scoring, I'm your idea. Into your defenders, you know, shouldn't underrate Gambia Fana. Yes, sir. Eric, I'll be to
3: say underrate him. A finishing in the box. Now should I be defenders? No one day.
1: Shema to watch anybody represent outside the crowd. To watch JDTF Finachan. 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Ghana 0, Gambia 0. We are AFCON qualifier near Bob. 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And Somalia and Ivory Coast was born in January. Somalia, the MSA, what chairpoints you? Somalia, dear.
2: Over chairpoints, you superheard on no crown on here, but
1: why?
2: I'm a young gun idea. Over chairpoints in the bar. No, my Benyaka,
1: it's the other head of Gambia. Beautiful pass to the back, Gambia and half of Ghana. Kekwayako, nice pass, that's what I pay. Abranteno, one in Jonah, Jetted, Yemu, on with Joseph CC. On the one German attack, here throw in for Ghana. And I want the ball in Tempasso, was a moment on tour, or point to our Jonah Jetty. I just have to the mobile call Ghana from war. I'm playing the table with the beam nation, the Achim. Looking for Finajan. National Bin is out to me and Kafina. Born above to Gambia. Above Gambia playing as a referee, see a monk wearing. That's a push. A point for Epo. Referee said I'd be a poor idea, a point for the throwing the Amagana. Upon what to fumble called the Amasibu. See what Danny won't want to progress the ball. I was with the according to the Amma. Kenyon Mensa. Mensa passing a caliber in effect. Or according to Binko Suasa. Yeah, try the Fenabe to my Finajan. Which is just a Finajan at Chubaco. A Finachel born in Sawana him. Because it's the most watcher with the Atuan Yama. Oh my goodness.
2: Because it's the most short to
1: that.
2: Now we're going. Where you tell me?
1: I would just was in
2: the room. Now do not is Uncle Brahma.
1: Why pray the Amania Mania Man to me more? My goodness. I was here, your boss, Simano Junum. I have foul at the mile of my Ghana. Our Crash Sports Stadium.
2: Right here to also live commentary at Crash Sports Stadium. Akonya called the amount of blasters of Ghana. Nessa Osha Becker said 32 years on is a Ekeka Confivio. Frontier and a senior manager upon it, you know. Niama didn't even come up, Pedia Pono, Ten, the Atu, two or Chada Carmen Rabi. What you want in the battery? Gideon Mens, Mr. Pierre Sibu, Pierre Diapa, and Triama, one line back, Kuniama, Kitaporo, Fifino, Center Circle, and upon them, Pierre Diapa in Fafemo, Bonabedi Fatao Ishahaku, Wachina Subana Trasje, Fatao Ishahaku, and the one who I bought, I won't need Fafemo, Washington number 7, and who I bought, I won't need Fafemo. It's you today, Bono, and I'm in Fafemo. The Pierre Bonnet, Teddy Atumo. My goalkeeper, Benjamin Asari.

0: 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Where AFCON qualifies. The last time at Ghana, a winning AFCON. And the year 2023. Yentimi winning AFCON qualifies. ATRS at Nebetimi Adin Kunimua. Kwajua Pong Pepra. Wapia Diama Sergeant Ajete. Wajamu Diama Commander in Chief. Jerome Opoku. Wajamu Diama Sergeant Ajete. Ajete. 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Wachasi Atentete Diama Fenajan. Ewa Benkuma Femo. Wajamu Diama Kwa Sisibu. Sibu Anejina Buwa Nesuno. Wachadi Akokama. Cell Blasters. Gideon Mensa. And the one that Captain Samana Paul. Jerome Germany, I'm a just Sergeant Ajete. Ajete Piani Tempaso. 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Wa Piani Tete Nazilebi. Naku Oshesu Betime Germany, I'm a. Fata Osha Kunesu and Timianfa. Bonabedi, the Gambia, and over here. Womo Frag Kuma BSM Park is Susan Manum. They are Chiroso. For the Gambia. I said, my home. Mother home. my mother home and our homeland. Our home. And yet,
1: our home.
0: Nadia Kitua, yes, I said it.
1: Oh, my God, change it, and a fool.
0: They can be our supporters now. Kuma Abi. And over there. Aibia, Aifita, Yaditu Tumachira also. Also for the Gambia, our homeland. The world will say, why are you pass? Send it back at Tabia Gui. ATM said that you are Kirio Mensa. One Kita Pono. Pono Mini Jerome Poku. Yes, I can estimate a two hour Chiobia Tabi. Ghana Sebi, the Gambia Sun Sebi. Ajetanie, we're piano tempasso de ama, Jerome Opoku, Opoku, the Bona Benfifin and so, Thomas Brandon Asante went to me, Wako Chiama Refrati foul, and the line is super, won't Fifin on, and the line is super, and won't Fifin on, and you know, Refrati Fako, Yapon Tempasso de Gambia, over the Bona, and Penimo, Kunyada Sword, and Gambia across the Bona, Neso, Bono and Jasia, could you pump it proud? But you know, so reference a foul. Watch it, Eddie Amako, or pump it proud. Sima, a do, and watch it.
2: I don't remember the last time I got a blast, especially at the Carlos Correa's, you know. Your share go, and that's your share go. Even in the first 15 minutes or 20 minutes, me and Kai, into no, and you know, but then again, if you look at little details into the game, the game plan by the coach, I don't think it's ever where coming. Number one, I don't know about Balloon the Pastor, you know. Your attack has been a shot. Come the funny one, you know, I'll send the perfume. But unfortunately, you need good defenders, I'm not taking on. No matter that, I create passes, you know. And that is what is causing the blasters. I'm not attacking the name in an abolish. But yes, sure. Maybe any that saw, maybe any fear about.
0: Maybe any that saw, maybe any part. And then someone, Nana Kwakucha, K. Kanija. Nana Kwaku Mensa. The blasters of Ghana. Goal kick. Yemen Seria, Ebetimi Akono. Yemen Seria, Ebetimi Akono. Nasiano Akodiama, Tabia Heba Center. Tabia Heba Center. Woman Adi Tabia Takum. And it's about Misha, about Montene. Asa Paint, number one. 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NFA, fortune spread. 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
2: A striker's move by Felix Afanetan. And we share the anticipation from Afinajai, and of course, the accurate passer to make quite a true passer for you know. No wonder the fellas of Afinajai was able to come next when you had a composure in the 18 year pass, and of course, that shot on target here. I'm a player born in Ebaim, and Kabila, these are the kind of passes I'm seeing. What's the potential there? It's the true the midfielders are. I'm a short attacker,
0: so
2: much ready.
0: So a short attacker penalty! For the Blasters of Ghana. 24 minutes in the airport. It was a corner kick. As Oshia, pre. Pite, pite. Miti, me wanji. Me piao, piame. Ni enche, diya, ya pema. Anubine, koso. Ama, Ghana, Brantia. Ghana, Brantia, bakuna form, Jerome Poku. Sokara, 24 minutes, King Kalinga.
2: Yeah, 24 minutes. So far, make us say there was a contact because now a corner kick and you pitch up on the back. They all saw the movement by the Ghanaian player, but unfortunately, you know, Yakepono and what to pay away to your Boston move. And the VAT, anybody a referee in the end of the year, then you know, the referee is closer to where just the action on the air. And you know, when they say, discretion over who said, and your penalty, what you and them on the Blasters of Ghana, your penalty, and we feel sad, and your good call for the referee, your chef, why another committee penalty without Jordan, you know, why, you know, yeah, you know, get more situation. education specialist here.
0: And it's a big question, pa. A big question. You have to penalty na maon nko. And I do be sense nko.
2: Sense nko.
0: Yeah, we want a be penalty no.
2: Is it obi apa sobo, kabra?
0: Obi apa sobo. Obi apa sobo. Na so boni kita niama. 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Isa kwa Jeffrey ni sham. Fata sha kwa tipo na frini ama sham. Hey, body e wuni probable. Brandon Asante si obabo. 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Niyama ne jina bo ne jino. 26 minutes in the airport. Penalty for the Blasters. Ene sinema. 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Ref stop up eno. Wajini be kubilo. 1, 2, 3, 4. Ego!
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0: I'm a ball in pen, ball in the party no. Koki pano timi ansomu. Guns with a. I didn't see the Gambia. Cinema. In the combat penalty in the
2: Makama. Beautiful penalty in the cinema. A series of deliberations between the Gambia players. Was very bold and on making intentions and then you declare set up a top of the share and rightly so we're to be a combat penalty and a very beautiful penalty in the national combat you know a picking a spot he wants for precision and power and then the ball out to next come now Ghana 1 Gambia 0
0: Ghana 1 the Gambia 0 yet also live at Asamba 94.7 FM Atum 106.3 FM Ishira 104.5 Ya passable and it's a pass off and I think they pop on out to baby Tabia Heba Center it is the best plant based anti-malaria products of Sabrage it to malaria say time for necessity walk general body pains Faku Piemo our Tabia Heba Center Tabia Heba Center Asa paint number one Asa paint number one Alive soap Feel fresh Feel alive Fortune spread Yummy, delicious Always on point Sima Ati ono amwati Ayakona kika kwa diyama Thank you.

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1: neskara e lady by go to nil through the penalty Atiafaso, Mirika Baba Baba Baba, Afinajan, yeah, Afinajan, Monkway, Wapasa Fafa, Nasopran, Santa, Timia, Controbono, and say, Pretty Box Netty, 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Kofina, Finada Fomo, Yanya Kriki. Free kick. My goodness. Kasuri, Kasuri, Kasuri. I just said, I guess I'll get to a cry. As I paint number one, Tabi Aba Center. What would you know? Can't want any center. Jabba is also close commentary in the Fia Baro. Alex Cabinet Sona, Sona, King Kalinja, yeah, live on Isha, 104.5 in Kumasi. In TNA, Ajiba Biabaso. A free kick for Ghana. Abia Dawe Pond, yeah. Mafia Andre, Papa, Papa, Papa. Okay, of course, it's a penalty box, let you pay. Akino, Anupe. Afina Bebwana, Afina! Felix Afinajan, world class! Super goal! And a few fans at the Crespo Stadium erupts! What a free kick! Bottom left corner, goalkeeper Chini Mupia Swamfa! Ghana up by two at the Crespo Stadium.

0: goal at Kupamene. So a beautiful goal by our standard, a confident play by our standard, by Afine Jai. And I feel so from now onwards, he should be a player. I'll say he need to be done a few bar.
1: He's done so well at the first of Gambia, Nebano Gambia. That's a beautiful tackle. Gambia, your penalty.

0: sir, because we all know some players are, you're free squad, you know, due to their personal things, injuries, but we do not object in particular, no, there wasn't any of them from there. It's something that we shouldn't underrate, and going forward, you know, more beyond trigger side is there. How about to tell them?
1: And Asare Yasodema Gideon Mensa Nasura Bianfa Wadodo Gideon Timianfa. I mean throw in it Yakana. Mausa Gambia Kofa Bone Batulia Bam. And Gambia Womania Brepa Papa Basenglo for Yateba Kulia Yanya Sabet Mafa.
0: No, I'm not to baby. Until also coach, you know, pay attention to Kosisibo performance. What they so far in the first half, no. If you say also coach, you know, Kasa announced there should be a change.
1: A pump it proud. Didn't want German trash here. Bear throwing. And the last time a Black Stars winning home game at the AFCON qualifiers was in September 2023, Central African Republic. Ache papa. Hey, we're running a coupon. Throwing number. Whoa, throwing number. Yeah, whoa. And he's on his feet on the line, talking and shouting at his boys. Referee cry warning. Ghana bench, you know. Referee Kwaika, Adiama Kalas Kiros. Those are the yellow card. Cross there, Obekus is here. Cross there, Obekus is here. I'm on the yellow card. First half. Goes Mark one under move.
2: And now we first half. Focus over 3.5. And you're going to go.

0: Ojase, Bariko, Yankano Crescent, Ghana, this particular squad, this generation, Ghana would never forgive them if they don't win this game. It's a game where someone winning. Nase against the Gambia, Yabesabe Bonotroka, no more winning. Generation we are an NTM for unqualified the next, that your last AFCON. Nase way, what's that first game, what call you? What's up at Nefia, Nase Untime winning came where? I'm saying that whether they like it or not, they must win this game by hook up.
1: A Kwampia Somon Farini, as I'm a super to Messi. Two goals against Gambia. On a lighter note, short prophetical Black Stars can broadcast a Finagian Savana. You score a goal, okay? You score a bar Finagian. 44 minutes. And we make a young sir, Erica no pay in Komono, Mikacha Osa, Oman did it Gambia for no. You will underrate them because we know Musha or Major Tantan who bomb the ball. But only a country, Musha goes by. I'm in a Senegal, Bomisha go. I'm in a Gabana, Bomisha go. I'm in a Bomisha go. In some of your country, Bia, regardless of the opposition, Omotia, Omotak and a dear, woman with chances five, Omisha with two and a three. And just look at the
2: and I see no
1: situation. That's a two goals, and we couldn't hold up for even 15 minutes. They gave me the two goal lead, you know, out.
3: Very, very sad indeed in the first half. Ghana should be up and doing. Something need to change. It's a corner kick for Ghana in the half over. Gambia, Srosa, Enresa, Bipapa, Betima, Fima, Bansania, Kwa, half time, wa. Sansa, 45 minutes in the Naso. Yachana, referee, Betoso, across the Abana, to the B. Referee, 3 minutes in Atoso. Ghana, Mienu. Gambia, Mienu. Gosne, Toso, Dodo. This is not a good sign. The Ghana boys should be up and doing. Gideon Mensah, center secret, Munwa, Bepi, Bepi, Abo. Kogiri, I want to tin, looking for a Shaku. Naso, that be Shaku, to be Anfa. Ishaq went to me and fa. Ishaq was a mere passenger in the game.
1: Oh yes, and also sir, he had a terrible first half. Ewo Wake against Ivory Coast. And Eric, and also the same thing. Christian said the same. SOS now. Same old story by Fatawu Ishaqu. Anya influential in the game. A player by EPL and still a same opportunity. Yensen with the sofa so there. Any more as a coach in the changes, you know, he will be the best player coach in the Unifree.
3: Yes, as a coach in the Unifree, my sense and Nano Shuesa. Mwakura, Efa, Okana, Bobinsa, Ewa, yeah, Gambia Famosa, Center Second, Echipe, Mausa, Niyama Kofabono, Niyama Jinabona, Chiboko, Yentra, Betmania, Bibi, and Sania, kwa half time. What is that? 2-2. Niyama Pejadi, a penalty box, Nimu, 180, Pim, Nasunabi. Gambia climb on lines. Goalkeeper never show about the premier feeling some. Corner kick IBM. Corner kick Jima Ghana. Corner kick Jima Omae Ghana. 2-2. Yes. I've been watching in Ayatum 106.3. Asampa 94.7. Isra 104.5. Aja Obanetso so Konkro. Kejwana Kasani Erika Serubari. Kinkaninja wa Stonewa. Cross on a bum. Nasuda Bobi Anzanka. Gambia Clam lines the year for that's a push. The referee says no. I'm about to give you a mesa. Give you a quantity for Sodia Ma. Aya Jonah. Jonah! My goodness. Jonah Kelly Saad. Many shots and idea and say or pass about the Kelly Coponim Neupa.
1: Yeah, it was a nice attempt from a Brent and the Eddie Jonas and Jet and Erika Catchers. Even though he had conceded two goals here, but Uche, the circumstances that brought him late into the team, laid a kind of performance so far, single handedly in the can't coordinate with Chiwanwa. Eric, very promising and convincing. But if you say in all, no, the two goals they are conceding in, so would you mean you Benjamin Asari come on for him? Me feel say on a day, you know, and the confidence level I will pay me, but you know, organize it back for no.
3: Onkasa,
1: me name what is wrong with Benjamin Asari. This is quite unusual. The confidence level of him.
3: No.
1: Benjamin Asari, Onkasa, it's your players near them. And just look at the second goal. Keep on them. Oh, who's a boy? But, Washo, Mama, you have a one in the one out tonight.
3: I had dream 2-2 near ball. I can a few seconds there of Eddie Kana Banavia. Indeed. Referee Abona Bamia of Eddie Kana Banavia. ke kono ese second half ni amase santabia ba center azza paints a life soap and a fortune spread wa mo ke woni ade commentary ade abro from the Accra Sports Stadium and kwabna 2-2 first half
2: bora your boy you know ya kan no panel come from the two chain ah ye ni leader bia on the give your message the captain's bonus ah but look how even happen ye nya penalty obi po hun pa ko bo ye ni leader bia ni pa e san catch lo om say bono mo po omo po and na so mo winni because omo winni ah se blasters and winni Ghana for infantry warm and a idea and some of the show material now for you we are Yakosiasi assembly because game way there Omani excuse we are Edema Ghana for
3: Omani excuse we are Ghana for 2-2 Ken Yenria Sandy Abeko first half the center home
1: well Eric Wong was maybe can catch us tactically not approaching and say Yari Bonne Ebe Tata, you know, the Gambia funny to unsettle them in the early stages of the game. But then attempt me and ubi me and say, yeah, you know. Now you hun clearly said the way yeah balu bone for you know. Emma and then Omani did it the Gambia funo ewo advantage when it comes to the attacking third of Ghana, yeah, yeah pitch, you know, and I said, yeah, yeah, you know. But yeah, they born too fame, you know, yeah, who say a place, you know, eh, come into the party. We've not seen much about Brendan Thomas Asante, but I think sir. I've been enjoying in the first 45 minutes, you know, one good account to himself. The performances, you know, ain't bad.

0: concede penalty number one. Yansen Shashi coach in San Kahio Biancavi. 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We just
1: but our captain is a defender. 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
0: see,
1: the back.
0: Very sad. Sir

0: come here, you're not tonight, tonight, for 45 minutes. Tabia, Eba, Santa, can only add in some of the prayer wall. 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A life soap. Feel fresh, feel alive. Fortune spread, Anna. Yummy, delicious. Always on point. Makwedi is here, Konkonere. Commentary at the ever. First 45 to you. If I train one by a better one, so. Ken Kaninja. Alex Cabernet for Nankasaka Kajuan and Eric Kasiedu Bwedi. Over to you, good year, Professor.
1: Kimedasi, Eric Kasiedu Bwedi, and the wonderful team members are one more hour across Postium. Now, the live commentary to Nitin Sabrain, Ewo, Eye, Asempana 4.7 FM, Adrum, 106.3 FM, live, Ewo, across Postium, AFCON 2027 qualifies Group C, match 2, Anna, Ede, Apem, so half time, Anna, Ewo, Tennessee, na Ghana 2, Gambia 2, na it's, trailer already in Accra, and the 4 goals in 45 minutes exactly what we predicted would not happen. And it's myself, baby, will be our first half analysis in the captain's bridge. Ubi Puma, let's say Carlos Correa went all out attack like he promised. And, you know, he kept his word. Ghana had the ball, recovered the ball, kept the ball. We saw a 4-2-3-1 with Nyama Buachi, any Afinyejan behind Etete, any Thomas Brandon Asante. Now, if Ghana he pressed high for 1 minute, and if the problem too open, and it was a PMO without a captain Alexander Djoukou injured, and then versus Ghana against Cote d'Ivoire, the pairing of Ajiti and Opoku has looked shaky. And the Gambia's air plan under Jordan McKinstry is clear. Omo S City deep na face so Omo hitting on transition na Ohima defensive air nightmare for a team that missed AFCON 2025 because of a defensive error. Ghana has not learned. Gambia has scored twice away in Accra with what two shots on target. Inti, that tells you, say, Ghana, defending moments at the back, no, is still poor. Mensa and Opon have been caught too high. Ewo, ye game him. The positive, say, PM, say, Ghana also scored twice. Inti,

0: life soap. 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Tabia Heba Center. 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Ninyina omuna diaba. Asa paint. Paint papa pa. Number one. Yet also. 78 minutes in the up for Gideon Mensa, Jamari Amani goalkeeper. Benjamin Asari. Benjamin Asari. Tino, Tino say, Okono, I had dinner, papa. Eric has said, Wadi, Kejuanangaza.
1: Near doing it,
0: wow.
1: I just say, Obamu, Daddy Jesus. I just say, wow. I just say, Obamu. Oh, yeah, doing it, Benjamin Tetany. I guess I Obamu, maybe I want to, a chance for Niyama. My goodness, what a chance of Afenechan. Afenechan. I got no kind of a cabby pick about it to Atenum. Get it. Come on, it to Atenum.
2: I'll get it.
1: Medaco.
0: Just
3: pay the coach off. Relieve him from his contract. Pay him off.
0: Pay which coach?
3: Coach Ninyadi. Coach Onyadi. From day one, coach Ninyadi. Coach Ninyadi. I've been wasting time. Is it just pay the coach off?
2: Okay.
3: And then what kind of players?
0: Zaninya say, sports minister, pay the coach off. Not gonna for SI and your blast arsenal. And no to South Corner. Yakwa 42 years ne timin GB. They say Kradia. They qualify as a crowd so as a problem. And corner kick for blasters. Ya pay dia to more than be.
3: Oh video akwa. Bolo mu boy video me yi.
0: Yet also Bonabana Srebi. Blasters of Ghana customer do. Nasima Dio Krona so a customer do. And a senior money. And a senior man. Corner kick. Corner kick. Akwadi Amakana. Front light. This one. Chepa. Inya mae. Front light. No bakwa. Babaku mae. And then. 20 minutes. Aka 10 minutes. Corner kick. Here. And a senior man. Wapenya ni tete nesunabi. Fata usaku, wachubako, isaku, nesunabi kipe puwaba. Ma, branche na bobo anepie.
3: Boyobo, mipacho, coach ni baye no. Wei, ayo match, ya tosu makuma kwa 7, mibwa. Mbacho, coach ni 7 matches.
0: Ya.
3: Circumstances
0: are coach in the poor Ghana, Germany, Ghana, and England. And it's a circumstances of the poor Ghana, Panama. Coach PN.
3: In Tibon, everybody, you better say England, they more qualify as well. I'm going to coach in the home. You better say a movie.
2: Every president is a communicator. Circumstances are so situation now is terrible. The last AFCON, the engineer qualified under a coach he trusted to have. Today, under Carlos Quiroz, results here mathematically we are out unless you control the best of magic and win certain matches away and it has won it all. So, the assignment said this AFCON, then going to 8 years, Ghana will be without an AFCON participation. Now, become 42 years, now we have 50th anniversary, golden jubilee. That is unbearable. So, ministry, pay off this coach and let him exit.
0: A general chassis so baby. Yet to us, yet the Dorona, the airball, commentary, nan, the air, 83 minutes in the airport, and a cinema watchabaco, Wakroso, Nasu Kosian Kosi, Koda, Bonantimian Kosiaga, and Joan.

0: giovani d'azione in campasso, Ibrahim Sulemana, siamo lì a maggiore stagione, ah, Sulemana, Yaka Yanyende, Yantuasso, Fata Isaku, Isaku Nasrebi, e io buona prima, Isaku Tunse, Ajete, Ajete, Ajete, 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
1: 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And the other 78. 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That's what I be. 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And coach na change. 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
2: I mean, too late. 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Oye confused and the word confused. Because changes now here no. And yet tactical change ya. Ebe in party game no. Yeah. But of you say baby edu no. Oso man ebi mu beye ebe bobi. No ye changes na bi. Kya at this point, ni demensu we prao. There is a guy called Ebenezer Annan. Oba sebiye league. Ma boy ni mpre mu mbebo boni bi.
1: Kya, kya. Give your men some fire. What page are they come? Metre Korium. Go keep up your battery count. A very Altaria Nawai. Yeah, the Taria Nawai. I'm using for. And no, Babana bet match him. Nastone, a phone no charge plug. The phone no charge plug.
3: I would say. Oncophobia. Bro, for they said they are repository of wisdom. I'm open and yan say what we are singing at the top. Woman, brother, well, electrician, an electrical contractor, and he didn't say, what's your friend on the ultimate sponsor of Mumisano? So, contractor, no, yeah, you know, why in a license, same, a human band of a common socket, a phone, same, phone, call over battery.
1: Phone, call over battery. Phone, charge, correction. You're changing charge, I'm yes. 86 minutes. I was there for being yes, I'm bad. My voice is crack. SMB, Bosuba, Bosuba, Bosuba, Bosuba, Pequaco. That's what I do. For foul at Tiakana. Live on at 106.3 at 7.47 FM. He's show one show 4.5. Very 7 minutes. The Abogana, the former Kamiens are Yatimumino. Nobody give. Can be at the doctors. Who named the bookmakers? Hey, see how many man can be for?
2: Yeah, I mean, before you ever started game, you know, now, you know, earlier on and I'm 7 cities. You ever started game, you're gonna share 2 in the crowd here. Now do 50, echo 70 cities. Say Gambia straight win. And here we are, Gambia, LED, the Blasters of Ghana by 3-2. But Eric, make a semi trail, make a trail, Nansan and make a trail, say match, you know, and whoa, make a match, you know, and compulsive me cross if you're in panic, and a home crying, but and here we are. And I, yes, and I also told you, son, I'll be attacking
1: Benjamin, oh my goodness, 1-2, this is Jonah, Jonah Diaba Benham. Oh, Benjamin, defending my Gambia for him. Benjamin Tete defending my Gambia for him. Atiafaso, defenders me and Ujiramone, Sergeant Ajete, Ekaya Tiafaso, Gideon Mensa, Gideon Bonetente, Benjamin Tete, the Atoma Fenachana Sudepi, Gambia. 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It's over. I don't know magica gana bet me I can't upon King somewhere. When the only magic, you know, ASA done with a particular change, we want to see the change in tactical direction, you know. We need to have a change in your tactics, you know. Say your change there, then we can probably regroup, put ourselves together, and hope for something better bet me from Abba. Either than that with Carlos Kyrios, Eric with Carlos Kyrios, a very disaster, and a very embarrassing than this one. A very embarrassing than this one, sir. Our cross post stadium, we've been baptized, we've been shipped by Gambia, we've been annihilated by Gambia by 4-2 in a game that we scored 2 goals. In a game that we scored 2 goals. Eric, this is simply unacceptable. And your poor match now, within the next 24 hours, also I'm to be able to be found.
4: Carlos Kyrios and Zessa Friday to the Krumwa. Oh yeah, dang, so I just had a call. No, no, he's not good. He is not a good coach. It is a fact. I'm waiting. And I don't know what the sports minister and told His Excellency John Dramani Mahama. And the president was so all over the coach saying nice things about Kyrios.
1: Eric, what him say in football? You can't win every single game. No. I accept it.
4: Of course.
1: There are games you will lose. But there are games that will lose. Obiabe Uso, game where they are at least one bobo, but why they will lose. But here is the case. The man managing the blasters doesn't even respect the people that the team belongs to. Omuye, how can a coach, say, obey a press conference, what can I say? Sekudusu near the Mobia. What can I want to be in Batina Fie? OMT Park, Nebua.
4: Yeah.
1: Park.
4: I'm not sure he knows the magnitudes of the job. Wababeche na yene sewa kwechi Portugal pain. Wanena mroya marude pain. Wanena mayu pain. To Mobia. To Kasa Rofro. But you need the spirit of the country. You need people behind you. It is not just about the players. There is a spirit that should be behind the team. And it tells you, sir, Team Nebono, Emuha. And the boys are trying something, but them fat. Babosu, Abo, clean penalty referee sewanye. 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So betu fufu from a Ghana for the aminim. My goodness. Asante ya faso Gambia bebo ya 5 wana. 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Wabodi ya Gideon. Gideon Achidi ya Jonah. Jonah Jene Ntempaso. A bad day for Ghana. A minute to go. Aka 1 minute. Near the game. Ni yina abana wye ya wa Cross Sports Stadium.
2: Eric, the situation ya wo mno. Enye a bad day for Ghana. A disastrous day for Ghana.
4: Disastrous.
2: A black Tuesday for Ghana. Yes, a black Tuesday for Ghana. Kamasa, said the Gambia say 4-2.
4: I will fear.
2: A game with 2-2 goal lead.
4: We are not being emotional, but this is an eyesore. This is an eyesore, Ghana. Ghana, this is an eyesore. No. We can't continue with a 70-year-old coach. Okay. He has nothing to offer Ghana. Take it from me. From what we are witnessing here, we made call-ups. Call up on the way, pray. We had to call other players to come in. Concert party. 4-2 Gambia. In no time, referee, we're going to bear me up on. And come on, every coach mention 4-2. No, this is not acceptable. It is over. Gambia have 6 points in this particular group. Interesting.
2: Can you believe it? Can you believe it, sir? Nanke Bebo first 2 games, say Gambia. The first game will be against Somalia. Of course, on paper, Gambia no bet me as Somalia. But the way and manner I'm here against Somalia, coming from a goal down, no me share Somalia by 2-1. Na indicators, na say indications, no. Na Eric, quite clear. So we a coach, na uko game ni mu. Na we a proper video analyst. We a coach tactically. Winning football, when you coach in India, you can't underrate a team like the Gambia. What turn it is around from 2-goal lead, you know, what it can have a show 4-2, and credit to the coach of the Gambia, up in Northern Ireland. I am 41 years of age, Wabba Africa in 2013. This is a man we can say, sir, Wabba Africa, we swear baby, Eddie Frim. Now your coach say, well, who coach, yes, I can say, what Natata Singer, now say, oh, the philosophy, me patch your coach, and then the philosophy, then, what tell me about the 4-2. Eric, it is a game, Obian him say, just in all facets of football, Ghana, I'm a defeatee, and there should be a change, and that change should be a massive change here. About igniting the passion and the love among the Ghanaian populace, you know. Eric, and yes, Adia, people will continue to hate the Blasters. Today is a typical example. A lot of people don't love the Blasters as it used to be. And confirm Bapak.
4: Jonathan.
2: I'm on from Bapak.
4: Mackin Street, a coach, the Mac Gambia. Wabel Poki Rospum from, and in your 47 years of coaching, and Engineer Soke Khan Sabe, the SM for Touch the Ghana Fono. When are they trying your experience as,
2: Yo, 10 years of coach, you know, a 41-year-old man, what destroy BBR. Actually, I was there, we're experienced, you know, maybe a canino, but about modern day football, reading the game, changing touches, impacting the game from the bench, yeah. A man, he did it to Gambia coach, you know, on him coaching, as at now, on him coaching, tell coach, and he did it, Carlos Quiroz.
5: Now, I didn't know, the attorney said, Pep Guardiola Munyano at their age, I'm retired. Coach, I said, Naya, yeah, Obi, I want you to coach, you know, so I'll retire, no. And then, yeah, yeah, so, so, I'll come up. And, you know, I'm saying, yeah, the movie, since, yeah, yeah, yeah, no. Now, I mean, I'll do my channel, pa. The ultimate sports morning show, bet, was, so, nothing, and we are 1 p.m. Yes, I, Eddie, Jano, so, Abe, Gusso, the Nene. Can I say, Tabia Heba Center. Wamu Kitam, Asapay, what's the number one, Sanso, and a live soap, and a fortune spread. One more and a boy, yeah. The live commentary, you know, if you're a class sponsor of Eddie Brown, Bernard Paribote, Philip Otuo, the gunshot man, I'm the producer, sir. One more PM, our promise, so, Eba Boy, King Kalinja,
0: watching in Casanso and Eric Sedwati, Dewan Ankasa, one also watching in Capitino, and Kobe Stone, Okumaka, Pakuamaka, and Suruja, Adjula, and you know, Professor Abesum, now yet in the Serbian Sama, Timino, and yet technicians and there, one also Abapuai Freeman, and then a wonderful team.
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2: that is the day that they would put you in the match. Why? I don't know, yes, sir. That's why there's a still be ayare enye omo omo ambebo match ni bi no omo omo wo pitch na so akasa from nyina ayare ya di atu because we don't know the kind of excuse they will give right now
3: say Black Stars no e wo say egunu e wo say egunu na sister Black Stars GFA president no like they have to change them because GFA president ne kan ntina still ye na so ngu Black Stars if the people at the superior are not making good decisions it affects yen Black Stars if it is snake I say, I will say you good Black Stars. You start in the football. You will say you good GF. I will say you good GF.
2: Ghana, na ni yedim na ni yedu ni o. Shadi omu yewo park no suno. Eh, where any park is that? Omu sisa coach ne ma yedi. Omu yedi yepekra.
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4: Hello.
0: Who free here from say?
4: I'm in the office. We can send you new friends to inspect.
0: I offer you.
4: And in Gambia. Gambia. Now me and now say Moloko Ghana is saying yakin. What you can't say signal. What man go for the class I try. Signal you. Let's give a present to Nkasano. I was on the cover. Because I'm going to you. I'm going to you. Gambia make your mind Ghana.
0: Ghana be akwaba
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9: 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Nonko Google, adade chat GTP. Do, ombode. That man, Ghana Blasters will lose 4 goals to nil. Another will concede 4 goals. Oh, if ye. What about your order? 29th September 2026. Ah! ABC da!
10: Heh!
9: ABC da! Across Sports Stadium. First time Ghana will concede 4 goals in the history of Ghana football. Oh, room! 4-0 e bi si da coach no wabo 7 matches washen 10 goals
10: 7 matches
9: 7 matches obo 6 matches no washen 6 goals into every 2 matches bia coach no washen 1 goal and then waje 4 aka ho into 7 matches 10 goals
10: kwajumensu
9: ono no ye Carlos Correa so no na coach ye bobobo da se dey eriba na be complaining that na fie Ghana fa at na fie na nguase no ono no okoni tru we be say na da be no be correct dey the soccer gods will determine today the soccer gods have determined
11: he must go
9: the soccer gods they have determined coach no name aso na kasa hwe eh ye ye abante bi wo ha ore praza be fie oku no ho coach ni mo do hu football ni na wehu ye
10: akra
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12: me yam kra se me
10: say Black Stars here bobo ye ti ne ya she two goals am ya beti ya she
12: within 30 minutes o ne ya she two goals obie ni age
10: ye keeper no so ye keeper no
12: Benjamin
10: was setting records
12: asare
10: oh was setting record
12: aje go on
10: chale ade yam kuyanim
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13: se se ade ya samba ayalulu omu stage obi Our Accra Central, bus no a free Accra Central, I say, and I call Adenta. Now, so near, passengers no many a GB bus, no more bomb, same because I'm say, Gapti Fono, or my idea, or many a ban local government ministry, no, or my idea initiative, we a year pass or Omodia bar. Now, a day I want to say, buses no airport, no, say, what you are, what you are. MTT di fo no police fo no mu di animu no o mutimi pai ekwan emma bus so no e fa mu kama a o ha bia mai first no ene omo kasa na passengers no kasa no omo se se ube free Accra Central akodru Adenta no 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
14: 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First in answer combat spend 3 hours. That thing that BBI say embrace BBI Boy in Yanomino. And away 9 day one the way BBI it has come to stay. inti ye mbompa ye se wase ye sa ni mwini nanu no ada korodos ni ebe espande na abuwa ye nyuanu muna omuwo ada sad na bra omu go through any congestion
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14: yes also me announcement earlier say control flow no because of the way it here no any safety ne manti no ya ye 6 ana pastis ana eko beya na imu wo which is in the morning we didn't try anything say on say na pano bi e kwa juma ni pano dos wo bi so kwa juma nti ni pano mu go be bene say ko yom fu yo sa so na nyumre no every four mo ko

0: Benya Sanfa today. Yes, I also made an announcement earlier, say, control flow, no, because of the way it's, you know, any safety, no, you know, AI is six and a pastis, and a echo, BNI more. We reach it in the morning. We didn't try and say, on the air, Napa will be a quadrum, Nipano dos will give us a quadrum, and Nipano Mugu will bring a take with you for you. Sasuna, you men on every four more, no more digan, no more freedom. One point a bad must be a very 5 1 point. And I say, and you rent here 4-7. Yes, I know what passes to a honoma about 8, about 9, and I say, and I pass so after 9 o'clock, I hear 10, 11. I'm not. Hey, Noma, are you low basses? I want Noma, quarter the edge, ma. In the end, you know, I want to be in fact that control flow basses and all. I'll make my use, are you low basses now? And no more coins are. I'm see at any junction. These are some of the things that so far, yeah.
1: It's a major crack, and then Ubu when it's ra, Jumadia Modinipa bears a passenger's bed to the same panel and a much more formal.
0: Oh, now, may small calculation. Yeah, can't bear 100,000 because, okay, I look back to Baku. Obi only my yellow bus be able to say, oh, you'll be more modern than you'll be on my team. A yellow bus back could be a fine nipper 80 to 85. In this, you see, I will multiply by 850. Now, 850 multiplied by 10, it's given like over 8,500. And the bus, you see, it's over 100 and something buses. In a year, it's actually. Do multiply that, it's given over 85 to 100,000. And a panipa is me fire, no. And you embrace the fire. For so they buy yadi, I'll be here. This place is empty. And I think it's a good idea. You embrace it. This is the first time I get a little, as a company. Yeah, we bagana by new. But the most important thing is safety side no. You better say yeah cono, yes it is the system. Bibia ba you better say you been mitigating and you move on.
1: Into Ada Utimika, managing director for Greater Accra Passenger Transport Executive, Mr. Audu Dauda, and our Utini Kano. And they say Bibia I say Omo makano ya da so formo gap to further so formo as the wanya counter flow ni bikura na ubetimi adwe no akwa kwodru asundwe mu
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3: 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you know my but not to the incoming the vehicle no Emma also other inconvenience that the other route is in the question is how long and I'm going to be to make you a win the thing is I can't attend the long term plan like so we are no longer is to try and create I can't say more route and have to expand the route because they may be a more year special bus lane and the mass bus but for them to use the incoming vehicles no quite normal difference your media the thing is going forward you know it might cause accident to have one shot but you know no yeah cause a problem behind for my we are still doing our job.
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2: 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What's my phone? Maybe see what one's meaning. I can also a bebua.
0: We ayashenka phobinum or nominee and out here, you know.
5: Yan to us way, na young call and send who from your free ashenka phone way. Na young quatch a church for sim, without him, Sam. And like a cranny, a church for our Ghana, and your bread patches and Tesco on what it, and the actual banning in an essay. One more aquatron so rare, cha, and your was say, a promotion, bum womb, a promotion, no so bad. And ya kept young to moon and numb, besses abre, a bay few woman, a can't get to be a why, and one which I must say, a quasar by a toa, wa ba baya, ba baya, ba baya, besses abre, and your fitchum, the sentiment for fortune, sir, any other trend crown, and one lunch, sir, seven prettier some kuchumbem and man, yan, chummy pure to the and come on some damn na, don't come a woman, massive of the fear. Penny, or ye a ranking member, Defense and Interior Committee. Yura, a ye Reverend John, in Tim Fodjo, Onua, Kanoa, ye, so for me, the church of Main, and Monsieur Samson, or the other, Sir Dia Kwam, and Penny John, Tremaine, Mahama, say, aye yo, aye ye, at the church of Wu, yapa, et ye ne, Saman Penny, Tinawaya, and Sheham, at the church of Wu, Akoswa, Tinafia, Tian, Ukraine, a Halbe Brin, a Debaba, and Winuya, Mampany for the 9 ACFOM.
6: Primary 4, JHS. And secondary school for the year, and a Peter. Oh, you know, across like almost like Womo Connor said, Womo pay and no allowance to be only a buying transient. I buy no after the German. As I be well to us that promoting Womo the Dow money, yes, and I said, O man, be a little bit to me, a tumpon, a bra, young woman say demo, Unia woman say demo, a bra, Unia teacher for also Womo, a welfare, and a Womo, and to Tiano, a quenim mouth, and I buy yourself. Family, yes, sir, we are met teacher for BIMA, moon twin Samra Metcher Mofreyadi. The teacher for also, we stand with you. The more you know, and I said, the more can be answered. A idea, Sabi Sabia, you are about the idea, the mamma, yes, sir, by say, obitie, when he answered, no, I can't.
5: Enti kaniswa fobe de chira na ohwe man wo masua samso Reverend John Intim Fojo anodisem era wo tie yi
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7: 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will say me we Haruna or want to sports anyway okote malaria on what will team apart from the team no ever premier league no juvenile so ojuma ko tefa it is me o mo ni area sign you are Ahmed Ibrahim from local ministry to western house me come so you say only the ministry of education of and sports enti ameka sane say we make am o bebia be bi obomode na o share education here di man ya ne do share chief last year che you are minister e ko jina parliament a dan nyina ho na yimfu ma che che aban 2025 tablet a pru we say aban e be fa teachers 50,000 e bi wa want 50,000 no e wi e kire e be 7,000 and then I'm saying, you have a chair, a mofra, a Chinese casa, you have a chair, mofra, Casabia, any Ghana, and you have a Mampolis or no, or chair cabinet, or no cabinet me to Bianco Cafe, we are called Chinese. And look at that, secondary school placement last year, minister, I can say, first placement will put the end product, then Momono, 2026 year, or how about 2025? If you see me with that, 2026 placement, I'm a fra, Niguso, Nasotia, computer man, so now go to school for them, deaf and blind.
0: Etuweye osofu Isaac Owusu enkane nat president ena wote nkana semu ina mprempreyi diya wote ye jwemu se nat president openi prosper techidi ya tujase se ubiwe kase swafu ono yense sana ono ye 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
8: ABR no minim enemo jina so they make that proposition. But as a unionist, I don't want to divert into the politics of whatever that is happening. My issue is simple. So a free the minister, a free director general, free the minister of finance, and now a free accountant general department. What I know as a unionist, all these people were put in place by the government, the president of the republic. And for that matter, Sebidi Apochima Nasu Tuana. That is within the powers of the president, and I'm not to direct what should happen. But the air question, it can also be a sabotage in a way. Say the Obi or some person, the minister of education. So in fact, of course, the minister should commitment based on earlier agreement or current at the end of this month. They promoted teachers to better scale, and many say accountant general would do something else, maybe based on certain instructions. In this, as soon as you know who are and for that matter, so yet Bruno, we need nothing else. Said the bear, you have challenges, no, you have resolve, that is the ultimate.
0: Wei eye mprempren achechefo nkabomuku baako eye nat panimpa woda wonoma no prosper owusu nene ena wote ye no
5: aya dom 1063 FM asempa 947 asantimantemu nhira 104.5 kasafidi wahani aduonu sun omamu niamonone naked ene e blackstar nimgu ase kase yebo igusu aja eye kenkan dia ma se ya na national gender desk 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
9: ye de how egu apart promotion ho sensem deprived area allowance ho sensem collective agreement ah I fire en so mo ma ye snack na ye ye so still o mo ma ye ye ye nti e se aye wo ho no e se teachers ye ni collective agreement ya because the old one has
10: to indicate that clear roadmaps have been established to address the issues that have been raised by teachers. We are committed to working constructively with the teachers and their representatives to resolve the outstanding matters. Ghana Education Service is also working to submit all necessary input forms demanded by the controller and accountant department to facilitate the process. At the headquarters, we are expected to work on 65,339 promotion documents comprising 64,957 teachers and 38,268 forms, 6,079 have been processed and paid by the controller. Yesterday, 15,937 were processed and will be submitted today.
5: Asami ena mami lenda ama bwadu adina nwatu mwichile mwisenu wenu ya abayi do something na baby ya ukwene kika kono eni ya yinyayi
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4: So teachers number at the Hamward Modern Medicine.
3: Entry
4: trainers. What's
3: the trainers.
4: Okay. And I didn't you.
3: I
4: didn't know how to catch teachers for.
3: In the
4: one can
3: say my
4: Okay, so then I will catch you.
3: You never can say, I was here on my social media, and yes, sir, it's a thing in Ethiopia. 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
1: 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We call upon the Speaker of Parliament and the Privileges Committee to initiate an immediate inquiry into the conduct of local operatives and activities. State institutions bodies must cease its high-handed practice against not only legal practitioners and political representatives, but the citizenry at large, strictly adhering to constitutional provisions.
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1: 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The peaceful disposition of our constituents must not be mistaken for our weakness. We will not sit idle while our member of parliament is subjected to unlawful state of arrest. The grassroots of Menhia South remain fully mobilized and stand in firm solidarity with Honorable Player Balfour Ewa.
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1: 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And so, if Yoko was not satisfied with that, they had every right to invite the firm and all Lawyer Nanaje Balfour to further assist with the invitation. But they did not. Then all of a sudden, 5 months after the formal written statement was given to Yoko, Yoko now waked up from their slumber on 23rd September to effect an arrest just when Lawyer Nanaje Balfour is lead defense counsel for Salome with T. Bafo. 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The lingering question is, if indeed all the allegations being thrown about Lawyer Nanaje Balfour are true, why has Yoko not invited Lawyer Nanaje Balfour and Sarkodie Balfour and partners again after 30th September 2026?
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0: unim doc there ya kra ne say event no wan call na the next day
1: yeah
0: we who videos pictures me are there na fi wadan for bia catch us totally your queen e say ho pa na we buy e be show e be show inte won person be show we there 88 ya
1: ya be gina mu na ade ya chea yakotroza
0: simple 88 ya yenim he ya no abaje ticket
1: ya be ne sir
0: me there me de kran say mu ya nipa 10
1: yeah
0: e bia me african my friend sadata kan ho na my friend Joybi squad no oh my friend yeah. Squad na na say me friend showers
1: yeah
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1: squad
0: squad remember inti ye boom na say do ten na on betimi at ticket no so amanye
1: oh okay
0: ni etu ya nipa 8 there
1: oh
0: okay we na open there
1: na say nipa 2 there no mo dia che
0: ah dia
1: oh when e
0: no
1: me
0: wa obetin dia say oh
1: and then say me was squad
0: eh ozu was squad
1: aha was squad then me the squad beba eh me the squad beba say me nu be free there
0: me etu ya
1: 8 there
0: ah
1: and then me so me the squad beba
0: me say bella na lessons girlsy
1: yeah
0: omo nyina eba
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0: Haya adum 106.3. Yeah. 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
0: Se, na, when was the last time me check it? 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
0: wait
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0: 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kidneys aho den no say na tie sample me blood pressure no et say me sugar me sikire wo muja nim no say na tie say kosro na ekofom na dia buy ye ne say Ghana for ye mpe checkups because
1: this thing ye mpe
0: checkup here because no ube nya patient e wo hospital a na patient no yare bi ene de ne bai
1: na dentia
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1: so koba no nko a de
0: once a year no ye hu ne say yare ene say wo da ho
1: wo dampem
0: say wo ho dodo award de wo na wo ho ye hye wo ba bi ye wo ya na se wunti min sori nko adwuma na oda ho no eno na ye hu ne se ye yare enti no se nipa no onya saa tenka ne bia ne ho nye se ono a won 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

0: 0244 86 70 68. 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It's hard time, it's about time, I was a Ghana for you 2 years 9 edisin yaro wa hodos. Because, yeah, you know, shine, ayana, chase, ahome, chase, ubi baba, hospital, pana, na chase, yare adoku nipa no na wo doctor no ntimi nyehwe mfa mwa no aya na eya me ebi wo ha me hu patient na bi wa metin suo sign
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1: Mm-mm.
0: Say do no harm. And only ye oath ya take from school.
1: Wow.
0: It is a oba na wo hwe nipa no na che say bibia ni ho a obetimi aye dia bo nipa na na che say ama wo kra no no aboto
1: doctor cap no be here.
0: I won't hear sign.
1: I won't hear
0: papa because say no. You are really afraid of HIV, no? Send your ACF for youth, no? I won't meet
1: it. HIV.
0: HIV.
1: Last record, by Nyakra. Western and normal cancer, Western region, particularly Gradier.
0: Yeah.
1: Hey.
0: That's
1: serious. And region be anywhere I work from.
0: Exactly.
1: What's your numbers now?
0: Exactly. And the man you want to say, won't mean show be any more cancer and any power over HIV deputy. I just say, what could test it, Ashe. In the end point, when you party clinic, and you may, yeah, me can yare be a once him, yeah, me bo, ubi yare so, name on the air can say, send ye, would see a piano, se, sebi, unibi, send yanko poa, dumo, ato, and sem, se, we are done, temo, end point, when you party clinic, and mawa quenyano, sebra, nebe ye check up. Check up will be our person we are doing. Be our person will be checking me out. Yeah, our end point will be a perfect clinic. The year and my assignment and you're ready. Number on the free. Check up our person. Yeah, be a doc. Who free a doc? Me person me be checking hepatitis B. Mo just say. No, I'm born now. Now if you want born,
1: okay.
0: Doc, me person me be checking me kidneys. Kidneys, end point will be a perfect clinic. Mo just say. Now we can't show. Doc, me person me be here breast screening. Nia kabo natural. Doc, ebi ya me pese me beshe me moja doduo, me hemoglobin, full blood count, sena, no etie. Bibia wo pese wo be ye bia na so sa wo pese wo ye general check up.
1: Na nka me be bi sana because obi wo ho a onim de ha no.
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0: Ne bo ono wo form. 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Ye check bibia, liver, kidneys, heart, any labs a ho do one Johnson bi bia ye be check am.
1: Doc, my numbers ni bi. 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
0: medium. 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
0: ya ochina eye Wednesday, Wednesday. No.
1: Uh-huh.
0: Yeah, the prostate screening no e ba na rie ye.
1: Wow.
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1: free.
0: Ye ye lab e de ahwe wo prostate no PSC. Eye free ye juice ka. Ana ye twa scan no so de a cheke wo prostate no aka ho eno so eye free. Nyame ya dumo ochina che se sa free screening ya ya be 2 months ni. Now they are bedu folder. So we are old patients there. Who folder na dada? For our card no ebra. Nebra be you folder. Na fe no ntua hwe na ye show. Ye wie na se dro e wo ho a. Na fe no wati me atua na kakran kakra. Obi so kra wo ho a obeba no na owo labs bi a ono so wo pese wo ye. Na bi wo pese wo ye.

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0: 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Aye 0244. 8 6 7 0 6 8 0 2 4 4 8 6 7 0 6 8 last one name friendly
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1: Yellow
0: Tims. Those times when one and here, yes.
1: I'm
0: a pemi top. Ego.
1: Me Timbaland no.
0: Yeah.
1: Na me tarino once in a blue moon.
0: Okay.
1: But then let me pick on fast no.
0: Uh-huh.
1: On we
0: All-stars
1: na.
0: Yeah, all-stars no. Yeah.
1: All-stars na so we bag in go so.
0: No cre na na come.
1: Oh, but
0: say I don't for more yard because more just a memories are more day.
1: Yeah.
0: Come and you be how me tia. E kai me memories bi de da de bi ni ma bi ana me ye na atwema adwena kwesi so na fe no
1: ai kwa
0: menti me kan se me bi doctor say me was am Saturday but me ba bi jina why to kini masa me ba bi jina
1: e no kra no be distress so
0: yes
1: they will say na no ko tena book no ho ana
0: sa e this week no me suama de Friday no ma ba be won wine de
1: yeah.
0: Saturday nyame ya do mama ko chome exams kama
1: bia
0: mra ye invite you bia say why to kino ma because me jina say den den de
1: live ye nyina ejinem inti ahia do 106.3 nim say exactly 8:30 ye monkomo e shishye so ye mon commercial. 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
1: The pressure is on, the clock is ticking, and everything is riding on one dish. 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

0: ago Ghana for ansana ye di bibia beto animu no adum 106.3 FM. 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
8: 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Me kasa free.
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0: 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We were sure not there when we brought a bow, Mumaso. I die out there, and I know a queer and a dear day. Bankutania, the bomb, and my team, say, there's a sister with the Bankutabo, and you close that from a Bankutanabu.
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2: Also, now she in Tampa.
3: I'm going to go to the house.
4: I'm going to go to the house. I'm going to go to the house. I'm going to go to the house. I'm going to go to the house. I'm going to go to the house. I'm going to go to the house. I'm going to go to the house. I'm going to go to the house. I'm going to go to the house. I'm going to go to the house. I'm going to go to the house. I'm going to go to the house. I'm going to go to the house. I'm going to go to the house. I'm going to go to the house. I'm going to go to the house. I'm going to go to the house. I'm going to go to the house. I'm going to go to the house. I'm going to go to the house. I'm going to go to the house. I'm going to go to the house. I'm going to go to the house. I'm going to go to the house. I'm going to go to the house. I'm going to go to the house. I'm going to go to the house. I'm going to go to the house. I'm going to go to the house. I'm going to go to the house. I'm going to go to the house. I'm going to go to the house. I'm going to go to the house. I'm going to go to the house. I'm going to go to the house. I'm going to go to the house. I'

0: busia fo ye mama jo e mama kwaba e de ba ye monkomo jumedie yi eso ye wa live e wo yen YouTube page Adom 106.3 FM is me live and wo me TikTok page as well. Dr. Shine and na edi jumedie yi ho chia me producer director ba kope answer na make dami guest edi no na nim jumedie da ye ni mo Adom FM Y2K Jam wa wo sha in summer atria go ewa Adom TV so uti Adom FM next let's say you take him back to the 2000s so that time no what say your book back take tiny or bravo near there no say yeah the legends are talking so say tickets no yasa so if I were you may grab your opportunity no na ma beto me tickets ni se say as a wait me a dial a short code a star 725 star 340 hash na what they are taught with tickets annie short code ni star 725 340 4 hash. Now I register to buy. Aha. So say no. Muye enipa edua. Mube tuya for nipa mwotri. E honu jene emede. 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And afe double ye 250 Ghana cedis. Inti bra. Na ye ensambo. Jese beye de pa. Y2K drip. Unya u jeans bi. Bandana bi. Crop top bi. E say space. E friendi kuki space. Spacing getting hey asemo it's a busia Adom FM the merchant say Adom brand yeah tun safri will be a someone bra a year Y2K jam hey asemo Electroland Ghana was a factory price hey Ghana munti we you so watch and say best sound TV fridge washing machine in crony bar o time ni electrical enforcement control so mo super sales ane it will be me from 0503159739 and 0502989894 ka sa preko wose obi ni obi me ya de na ma na ya de sa aje ka sa preko fo newly embossed no wose no ma na do say si bu no aka say ah ka sa preko dry gin our tradition Arjun, but your own name Nyansi, me and Tom, I'm afraid in the field do a trick. So, and about a few from a mom menu from so, and can weigh another quality product of Casa Preco. Ebusia, na, and they, I said my yebusa say, I didn't, and also bema cry, what down so. We are steady, we are careful. And sana wako sara waba, ewone dem. Na.
1: Vocational education training. 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Na.
0: Technical.
1: And vocational. Education training.
0: Oh, okay. 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
1: Na, ubesha, fiti, titino, diye ye, ewo honu, na ye na ye ni mne ye no.
0: Who me cause?
1: Ye friend no. Ye friend technical education. Enu na ye ye ATCC. All technical instruction. Takradi technical.
0: Akradi technical instruction.
1: That is the time from God. Is God is bet. Ah, betu kwa mkuma eba. Ni along the line no. 1970 no. Ye started bibi na ye friend no. So vocational education training. Enu na ye MVTI for no. Aha, inti a different technical no, just ye the generic, any technical know-how, it's an anunu endorso tibri, but vocational no, buy no, anu di an anunu pure, anu ya apprentice, no mu ya no, anu di omu siya adipam repairs, u ya street, one fa English mass, any nyama nkahun too much, anu ya vocational education
0: training. Ebi mu ya fashion.
1: Fashion.
0: Ye electrical.
1: Electrical. Who go straight. Iti, one fa core subject. Si si ane friend. One, and two so too much. Na technical for the omu di core ni kahun.
0: Oh. Well, okay.
1: Iti, 2000. Na, yes, si sa.
0: Two,
1: 2020. Your friend will be a committee B was formed. Okay. Your friend Anamwamwa committee.
0: Okay.
1: I'm normally the education reforms nearby.
0: Wow.
1: Say yen share na yen kasa schools, technical ni yambum. Na yen yabaku. Na omunya omunsu adi baku na omuncho exam baku na nya certificate baku into fit 2000 na da ho into the p 2020 no now parliament ya di call parliament into ya nya art bi parliament art your friend art 1049 enu na edi sakra ni bae na ya kan ni boom na your friend tivet into ya kan tu ni boom your friend tivet technical and vocational education training. Inti
0: okay.
1: Sesia
0: di ewo under one umbrella.
1: Sesia yen ya ewo.
0: Inti asmo be program.
1: Inti ewo under one umbrella no. Mm-hmm. Sa one umbrella na ewo no. Ewo inti uko ministry sesia ya two agency. First only one agency your Ministry of Education.
0: Inti say two, but we are under one umbrella.
1: No.
0: Tivet.
1: Mi patre say first additional was second cycle no. First ni ya ewo. A friend GS, Ghana Education Ghana, Service.
0: Of course.
1: Uh-huh. Mm. But say, are you technical need for Ghana Education?
0: Okay.
1: Any technical free other ministry?
0: Okay.
1: Now, formative, you know.
0: Okay.
1: It is free 11 ministries and 9 agencies.
0: All right.
1: In our form, it says, I'll call Ministry of Education, you know, your Ghana TV service, your Ghana Education Service. Ghana Education Service, they should grammar schools, you know. Na TV schools, you know. TV service, you know. Technical schools.
0: Alright.
1: It is here what two.
0: Okay.
1: It is here. Question. Why be sad? Question B. Question. Now what's in? 2020. Now you start here. No. You say still. Awareness in here. Nipa be brave still in who the air cosu. Say. Omu kase brave ma titi. Tibet ne here. No. Na technical ne here. No. Anu here wano. Niama biasisa. Okay. Niama biasisa. Pin this year, Obia was say, oh, who do you back to it? Ah, technical, then Obey, the Omuko technical, Oma Jinny, Omu Nima, dear, Omu, and the Omu.

0: ni mi se se a sakra kese bi aba nyama sesa fiti 2020 na sa art ni ba no e wo mi se wo ko school se se a ye fre bibi competence based training ye training no se se competence based inti o sua competences wo o si wo beye photography ana wo beye adwuma wo studio e ye se unya practicals pure practicals go school no mo asana wo ye theory inti wa this one no e beye mienu wo beye baako wo industry adikru na wo suane no asana wo beye baako wo school inti wo be wie no na wa nya work experience
1: oh okay
0: asana wo be pi eh inti enu sa nya ma ni nya ye pese ye mdaro na en ka che nkrofo se sakraba.
1: I like the way Wakasa explain it when people are really liking it. Ain't he enunti and I'm more be this very program. And we are awareness creation now be
0: awareness creation. Sisia minister new honorable minister new who say send you see you call. Still sa awareness ni ni ho. Ain't he a man nipa bebre ko grammar school. Grammar school near the how neighbor. At the how neighbor. Why is it at the how neighbor? Obe you a grammar school no still you haven't got your profession who no profession oba you na obe bisa untumi ko university to obe ko na wa ko humanity obe pie no na odi abeto aban so so on pe juma ma wo but the difference is that technical schools no obe remu no department bia obe ra no why into wo ko a wo se wo ko ye electricals mi ko ye plumbing mi ko ye dressmaking mi ko ye hospitality mi ko 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nya ye call no some course subject English maths integrated science any social studies. You don't know the same curriculum. Omu electives.
1: No, different.
0: Omu electives. Omu throw in literature, geography, history. And we never mind juma. English. Eh, di anu ye trade area. Inti anu ye di anu ye electricals engineering, electronics engineering, solar engineering, automotive engineering. Yesu ye throw 4 papers. 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Omu so omu throw omu 4 papers. No. Inti anu ye throw 8 papers. 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
1: nti se se obi tie ye insisia se okay nti ye national TVET week enu ye dabe impact
0: international TVET week no na ye dia webes wa ye starting on the 12th October to 3 to 16 October
1: a Monday next week enya Monday we ba ko no
0: ye be launching wo Temale
1: okay
0: Rugby Technical enu na ye launch day no
1: of the TVET week
0: more
1: than how long the whole week
0: the whole week nti enu ye first day, no, I mean, second day, no, be 13th, you be a sports activity, wo Kumasi, you be back Kumasi, you be a sports activity and outreach. Then, the third day, no, on the 14th and on the 15th, you be exhibition. That one, the year, no, Tibet head office.
1: Oh, okay.
0: Into you be back over who exhibits. Now, cry, Nyama, wo, now, cry, no, do musa aye. Well, no, that's it. Then the last one, no, na ya ye. Gala night.
1: They are
0: choose one icon that is fashion. Fashion there in so biashatare. One industry, fashion. There are so many industries, but we chose fashion because fashion there biashatare.
1: Okay.
0: So we have chosen one fashion house.
1: They
0: didn't even decide woman.
1: Meda se pine in anti as an abekon ubeja number B as will be per se either say if you wonder TV so nim kwa call befa so ibi perso be institution ibi obi perso de ne back call any idea one same bisa ubis me ja number B sanko free you know bit me afraid busy busa moon se mo
0: no ma de any Ghana TV service which is very popular.
1: Okay.
0: Ghana TV service. Ubat uben Ghana TV service no. Bibio how bia beswa trauma. Sene upese un boy school na umbeshwe so mao. Sene upese uye Tibet, who per se who school or Tibet, the Bia Ukohoa. On betwimi ahwe so amawo
1: nti o ba be kwen pacho my final words answer
0: me final words in the city and sakraba city amimi school no mi wo aggregate 10 aggregate category na ya ye no a b c mi school dey a mi so mi di presec any Wesley guest nya ko one category and this time is so marvelous mi holupo ayema understanding ni ba penny for me di omo baba because awareness ni ba say ade ni ye free na ye nya ye be ko free no ade na man ko tibet mo so that at the end of the 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
1: thank you to engineer nyamisha so ba ye god bless you ebusia ye better engineer ye Emmanuel Kote Ashione Applied Technology Institute I was East Lagon principal I am the Ghana TVET service inti daddy ye that's it okay all right
0: thank you
1: busia me call me guest so that was a quick interview me call me guest so me ne se ne me kan ye no ye ba be sha se me ka se me guest eh Dr. PK Owusu and Afedi Doris. 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Okay. 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And he say, Ade, me sha se if you dog so because dog ne e bema. Ade, inti no se se bema bi e ko opa fia. Wusru. And that's why you're careful. Doc, first of all, mema mo ko mafia ya musurana.
2: Yo, ni aba meda se mi chao te fo no ashe fo nya. Said I can need a data pick you see. That I'm missing out there. So don't have premise. Edikan, ye kwa isuru ye ba.
1: I didn't hear.
2: Oh, this time.
1: This time kwa the iOS.
2: Trust issues o. And the engine penisa o. System no hu. This time no hu. System no hu ye ba. And they say they have been now called Befia. You know, I care for Kakra. Because these days, one system, no?
1: As same way, see, Nanu, yeah.
2: And you be brain, no, be brain, echo, so. And then, man, also, Tima, your toy, your bags.
1: Multivitamin.
2: Your rented anime. Oh, do cha, bills in my. On the way city, and they say, oh, visit your bar and now visit your partner. Oh, Nipiano, I care for Kakra. No, Mariana can make a neutral grounds. No, is there no so you're fine?
1: Neutral Tavia Mako Mobi.
2: Oh, yeah,
1: now what you would do?
2: Now what you would do? My Jimon and Amoko. Now we name the Ecosu. Because if you are now
1: in South Baconi Panifi.
2: Yeah. If you are now renting, but bills and also you're not here.
1: We
2: are speaking about bouncing in any time, yeah. And also stand for.
1: They say, microphone to me in Jim Punabium.
2: Oh, any umbeching. First, I will channel money at the hoy.
1: Now, where that was shiny panet,
2: and no, and also, and I make us a trust issues. Is it a system we have, and yet they see you, no, a green neck or so. And they say, the old corner, then open your eyes. Yeah.
1: Way from the horse's own mouth. Dog, bema, what that, mammy, you don't tell me what honey. Dr. P.K. Owusu, Apostle Wilhelmina aye bi opari aye, ena di Doris. Na dok se no, omu su uminiat. 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Na ye precaution ni kosi ise, ena ya nyensu ni kosi ise. Metie from Doc's perspective, di Doris.
3: Yeah.
1: Dog, in the questions and go for Busao, dear. Yeah, Baba Ponga, Dog, the Muninam, Doctor Messia, dear. And the Abyssian Yama will say, Mamma Hamo, yeah, Baba Ponga, big givey, and Yama, where ye? TV, the Menina. D.
3: Hello.
1: Adding. Adding, Tina, say, no, I'm saying, yeah, we could do. No. Yeah, mari ni ye wicked. Adenti no se bema. Se wo kosra wo ba. Oye careful wo yo ba. Dok aka ne dear from a man's perspective. Me pese me tie from a woman's perspective. Wo di Doris. Adenti na wo se bema ba besra wo. Ah, wo so this robi she ni mu.
3: Yeah. So ma me da se. Ma me ntia we tie for ni wa hwe for nyina. Yeah, Tima. E mama ni bi wo hono ma. Se one wonam na no credie ni montem. Ese o shuru. 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
1: Now one says sometimes ebia will be wawa when you will be a relationship. The other part no kwan and okre neighbor. The other part ni entro nkwa. But the eye answer ni say the other part ni eye entro. No kre ni nim say entro ni wocha.
3: Yeah.
1: I say wechi go.
3: Yeah.
1: It's in a banisa. Obey a dempo na we who say ni pano on your trustworthy. Into wound to me because before I said no be decided or whatever of you know on trust woman
3: yeah
1: or by which way me yes you say won't trust be maybe pa over sorry say walk your cousin best runner and naked kitty be away to me near cousin
3: say I'm going
1: to watch it by fear being for 13 then yeah best one was that the walk
2: on the moon through
1: I walk with you through I walk with
2: Amema na kiesu radio
1: ya kati.
2: Oba o.
1: Na says radio.
2: Oba bi jina baby sisi ya kono si form sisi ya kujina baby. O doctor okaye tim. 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
1: Doki boye chins.
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3: Yes, because
1: hidden character bi esi
3: because some of them are pretenders. They be make say
1: no di ube da faso na ube hu say nipa no e pretend.
3: Mhm. Remember what so many ways of deceiving we women so. Uhun de bia me ka che me baba say bema padia wo ho a onya ya onjaye. And owo suban bia enye so a onda ne di nkyra woda because opel. Ope bibi efru ho. 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Atro. Tima what did I make sure na say? Entini say woman no cre any prepare ye bi ko enwo relationship ma adenti na say wo kosra oba no cre hu kam. Adenti kra na say wo kosra oba wu nim say woni ni di no cre. Bibia ni ntro bi ani montem. Adenti na say wo kosra no cra ehu bi wo mu say etse say wo kosra say oba no.
1: Hmm.
3: E di empo na wo ye. Tema one high diamond, send the Abraham Ekan, one high diamond. I didn't say so, Vito mattress. Oh, high diamond, and why only so bad mattress? So I didn't say so, be them or be to mattress.
2: Canals.
3: I didn't say no high diamond will be at to mattress. And see now, who will mono? Because
1: this is
2: the iPhone. We are bet you will
3: only sell one high diamond, only sell one high diamond, serve your bed down pastor. But what I say?
2: Any nina na obeti me approve.
3: Any nina na obeti me approve.
2: If you want farmer no obet picking over baby.
3: Okay, into oba no nye juma. Oba ni nye juma. On timi into ono ankasa into minto. Onte adwene na mema ni bi. 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Oshuro.
1: Pre ma mi busa apostle. Ne die be dwe wo dem ne bia phone lines ya. Jo.
4: Yo. Thank you very much.
1: Apostle.
4: Yo.
1: First of all, Mr. Mwakwaba.
4: Yeah, nia.
1: Nia dog ne di ke woni wine ya adwene wa. And the dog, me wo dog extension, Dr. Shan is in the representative or represented dog.
4: Okay.
1: Is there for the men? For okay. The men. What I say?
4: Maybe two.
1: Ah, it's yes.
2: I said,
4: situation critical.
2: Sure.
4: Yes, you. See what me that say? Me chia etifu na any ashefu. Ah, one year do ma kanye every Tuesday. One yamri. And I was sure mri na what it see. One koswara.
1: Mhm.
4: And yes, I say. Ye be you na obi esu ya bibi kakra na answer na mecha asinu the same kan bibi fi Genesis chapter 2 verse 24
1: preach on.
4: I say therefore a man shall leave his father and his mother and hold fast to his wife and they shall become one flesh. Matthew 19:5 and say for this cause shall a man leave father and mother and shall cleave to his wife, and they twain shall be one flesh. Ninti amedi eisha asene se. Yen abrabo muwa anayan setine mu ewo enkanka ebibimai mu. Yama impression ni se obia enokodo berima fi no berima nda obia fi na enunti no usha yen tradition ni mwa Oberima and Oko BFI Koya and Wadi. Na, what's a midina konifi? Hey, Oberima Nifi. It's a Ushe, Chokun Krona. Also, Oberima Mumbeja on in an ineja. Not in a walk or button in Uri. Not as Oberima Napi, Ako Biano. It's a new strange. And young woman. So, Oberima Bako Dor Bianchain. And I saw Bia.

0: She said, "Nana, work at trust as them. 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At what point will you know that somebody is lying?"
1: And na ero eho na kambi be me tuwa mamu mi ensa niya se.
0: And now we say, "Oh, church, no. Now we pray proud." Na akaka.
1: Inti. 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Se oba ene bema etibum na trust e kwan be no se ye fa so a omo betumi a trust each other e kwan e like
0: I think
1: ma anosh
0: Bible park say trust no man
1: but boundaries ben ene da omo ntame ni se obi across. Even when there's trust,
0: individual
1: na oba ni be ma eye together boundaries be ni se omo cross. Even when trust bohwa.
0: Oh, sani, ti se phones as any aye ken.
1: Me se obi.
0: Obi anko fo obi.
1: Obi ka che na yere se phone nti e no trust na e na ma ni trust ni bi. 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It's a phone in tea. Mema, you interested. A day in Kwan, a war phone, no swa. Utu me be one look as him which or power what is the cardia warren. Our womb babe to say a nine at the amount. What is on the phone? Because only be our be idea. Missy Baba, cast home the phone be soap, dear jar enough. Baby, on be could be enough for the show. Just say.
0: Me feel say near me be a young cousin so yen jane too mu ye. See as says oh your beer and no berry man now don't call butter.
1: Apostle Bay mammy.
0: Oh your beer no berry man now don't call butter obia eh? And on chess yeah Bible se my own number kuno patro in reality no. Mun ye bus ya fumpo. 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So bakuwa. Unso bakuwa wokosio baku ye. Or very man are not down, tell you, I won't allow shen or no yarry no ween. Or fee moape, Ebusia be see way. One mouthy as I said, now, oh, your hovel. 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What sign, what status as a hovel no, I done you, Eddie say. Into the same way, so I say, and funny fauna. Ni fauna, apart from a master man now cry, training to have a fauna. Our business near Mawso.
1: Na se yesi aware no moye baako. Se se de o ka se o fi o maami fi e. 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
0: Oh, se se me no wo business a. Third me yiri be mu fe third party. Oh, ye wo business contract deals.
1: Ba se o business so a e bia o ko fi anwa ka o baby. Business and they say you. So won ka won
0: se. Won se o ko adwo mfo fra won ma sign confidentiality.
1: Non disclosure.
0: Yes. It is because of some of these things. They don't one person o de be kwako di nkomo. Impo won
1: them. Your partner.
0: You adwo ma sem. 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
1: Hey, you can be a mom.
0: And Nanka Sammy, yes, I make be a mom because me, last week, Nanka, Yaminko,
2: Nanka Sammy, yes, you are.
1: And she may be a phone line. There we are. Apostle Kabia Babu, and then they cried a bem. Yes, a shine crash, I don't know if I be a man, but the topic, yeah, your name, fam, me, mom.
0: And then,
1: no, say, ma, and
0: and then
1: the and dog were hunting me beer phone lines measured them back. If you have a baby, I see you, baby girl. Ain't seen no. Mammy Busa dog said they're walking. There'll be no bay I dream because of your bema.
0: Where be you know me, yard?
3: Yes, someone.
1: When any bay I dream?
3: Yes, someone.
0: If you know me, yard, if you also get a dimension,
3: yeah.
1: And tonight, yeah. Say, yeah, it's them, bema. The room between CB at Dao Moso. And I say, ye ma emma e looky so we ye nipa bone fo. Because say ko shin be ma say hey, ko ba fia kofi shwe exit plan o ko ba fia shwe ni anfa di ambe bo trimu o next let se e ya kamia yeti se e man mu ya yeti vampires dog
3: ya only about ya juma ye ye yonhu. Sometimes people confide in us, eh? And then Dr. Sankasani, I saw phone, we have trust issues,
1: mm-hmm.
3: And a question because we'll be better now when him.

0: you be confiding you Dr. Mame minutes now in be confiding you na dear be cancel room but so can I myself and see the air na me catch near when you know so be anum if you are into relationship you make sure say you open your eyes morning aho sometimes so baby bit me about her na baby bit me about her open cry you open kwa wa you say what to say so it tells you say oh hide baby from you
1: yeah because immediately
0: what do you want to tell me? Do you want me to
1: do not disturb?
0: Do you want me to trust you? I mean when you come, because then Nana mean worry, you know, when you come, quickly, I do call. I'm a frog phone, my head, so that to flight mood and I say, and then echo so hey. To silent. Hey, me not hard.
1: When the investigation departs,
0: oh, yeah, trust issues. At this time the engineer finds out. So I run to your okay, no need to be busy in a
1: busy.
0: Okay, uncle. Oh, when you trust it, oh, mamin corner, Jalinko, but now Drew Hono, who's a Noma Aina, I can I know my later view. Because this time the engine depend you, since in the area, no more Zikono. Debbie Amikase, share apple phones are you wish to, yes, one apple near the Dada Adam. Mewa. And then the same apple now is here, the Dada. And she will be like I just semi pie from 17, Metal Mass is here, not in the coffee. The same apple now, you did that, Adam, and one is here. Oh, yeah, share my phone, you need the same apple, you need to apple phone, and that iPhone 12, and now the Bible coffee is here. Meanwhile, Obanos or other partner, serious partner on any movie.
1: And you're money now, man.
0: Oh, unia, about 80% of ladies, as he said, the system, 80% of them.
1: Nez, apple,
0: they are double dating.
1: Phone de ane
0: more than double dating.
1: Phone de ane yakaso, yakaso.
0: Yaka phone also.
1: Phone, apple, they are dating, yaka apple also.
0: Yaka, they are also say the same thing, no. They are here, they are the same thing.
1: Hey, they drug. Nez, what's for Genesis?
0: This apple, yeah. Yeah. Bills yen bibia koto iPhone 18 17 what in beko and ne yard in beko sisi
1: e bi mo
0: oh about 80% ka sa about 80% almost 90% cra
2: e dos
0: eh che
1: dok ye
0: o se mi yan me o se mi yan ka sa is true dios me a bema and I mean their hair sometimes
1: e bi mo
0: sometimes only about here sometimes auto came
1: and then you know last week now munya ye nyam be ma
0: na
1: dey munya yan kasa
0: auto came now driving
1: uh-huh.
0: We drive ko na she do mo what just say e ka won kokwa na ko wa stop e fa no auto came ma o kra o be ma o ko e ka na wa stop no come and late sometimes me ka say me wo na kuma sa
1: I do mo ye dey ntin na o ka say ka won ko
0: o na say me ye be ma obi ya o
3: ti almost 19
0: na oba say 19 the way we say funu to kra ko kra no
3: na oba ya mo say
0: yeah what you say? Yeah, me come. Me can say.
1: Hey, yeah, yeah, it's tricky.
0: It's so turn. Me pick you will be around me. I'm your baby na. Me did not call. I was in Kumasi. Now, oh yeah, yeah. My name say me your daughter. No one near me. Be as have you started my this class. Me will cry. I feel. Oh yeah. Okay. Can I get your number?
1: Hey, I'm not a bad.
0: No, I can say requesting me now.
1: Hey, I'm my
0: bro. Because I'm say be as much as more card him. I'm say on the way is it here. And meanwhile, who become crown or other partners? And then one partner or other partner, but you will say, ah, I brand you a potential. Me no movie, ah, just the normal bear fine.
1: No, me say, me in chamano, that no young girl, oh yeah, in the service.
0: Yeah.
1: Now me see me interview. Now no, who am I fair? Now me say, mommy, nyab no oba, oba service no. That time na a iPhone 15.
3: Yeah, awesome.
1: Me say 15, 16.
0: Okay.
1: And anaba, and no toy. Ne kutano. Na me our baby you mama says 11 was 11.
0: It was
1: a
0: one.
1: Me was saying say why na toma no si oh na danfo bi. Na me say wa danfo. E na to iPhone 16 e di amount.
0: Yeah.
1: Okay. Oh boyfriend no si I or what the utia ne rent.
0: You see?
1: E no what the auto credit man. And I'm sure what they are talking about credit to Tony's or CEO, said Bando, no, or Beko say, or Beko a Instagram near their job, your content. Monsieur Key, ain't he what is your ideal man? No, CEO, and it's my menu. So, before me, first of all, criteria mission, Unica, AC New Day. Madame say, what's it day? No, I was shocked. I went to Madame say, ah, what's it day? AC.
0: Yeah.
1: Since when now would need AC all them ma eh? Basis of trying to hey. Oh, me real when I'm say ah. Now who AC will feel what's it day? When I'm saying T who the AC will feel. Oh, mommy, no, papa, any AC. A standing fan, yeah, and you say, yeah, any, you graduate to ceiling fan, and a hand fan, you did it all. It's adding to now, per se. Oh, bema, only AC, one of them, umpinicra, and it, you know. Or still, auntie, my see a Barbara Bono, the book, and the boom, which.
3: There's a woman,
0: and I have brain.
1: Yeah, me, my paint to me, I'm
0: sorry. Yeah, and I have brain.
1: Daddy, like, I was very. Na I am a yaman like I am a yawa makume say hey na say na kwaso dia and how can we even get genuine people
0: love, yeah
1: and a genuine love how
3: it's difficult now
0: yeah shetima me started you know say I started from a scratch we be kakra na ye building na me share my partner my wife na only say you know I started you know kakra sa na ye building enti you do baby emutim ye den kakra but ninyi na me kai say then time na me be majuma kakra you do baby na this me kwaji loan certain a quick loan for aba for flow early 2014-15 or obey now as time or endorse 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
1: oh dog ya mean sure but me ma be on be doggy.
0: And no ne ye wie ye na no ma bibre ho ayen koyi ma.
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0: 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Na bibi si na mi ko wie mu ho ba akokra bi na si a.
1: Do ki wu ya he. 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
0: Relationship
1: should be in the story by a set. Nikunu a shenno. But Nikunu such cheat. Any time be out or betching Nikunu be a too expensive gift, the man. But to me cheat near to a Range Rover.
0: Yeah,
1: as apology gift. Not latest iPhone. Yeah, to me cry to be to be to me to a state man or see for a relaxation. It was say at a point no. After the while no a bomb say eh na me kuno nchiti. Na me nyanyema.
0: No.
1: Me say wow.
0: No.
1: And you okay?
0: No.
1: I said it ma. I say my you used to. It's mm-hmm. Also the biame to wa me pay expensive gifts no. And expensive gifts no so onu wa anko we obi na manch na minya.
0: And I be masare na uye mama era too.
1: Hey, doko. Doko. 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
0: Apostle yare. 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
0: Yare
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0: Enti no. O kwa bonti a mind you. Be careful. El be de o ne no ko. E se kwa isha and then me protect me but the next time me protect me o. I go pick ya de na da come partner. Eh eh.
1: Na.
0: Yeah.
1: Mm.
0: It's spiritual. Hey, yeah.
1: Yes, yeah. Yes, yeah. Yeah. Yeah. Yeah. Yeah. Yeah. Yeah. Yeah. Yeah. Yeah. How many soul have you tied?
3: Yes.
1: Yeah. Yeah. Yeah. Yeah. Yeah. Yeah. Yeah. Yeah.
3: Yeah. Yeah. Yeah. Yeah. Yeah. Yeah.
1: Yeah. Okay. As an maybe a phone line. And the phone line is me as a man of a friend. Anyways. Sebibi anko ye. Sebibi anko ye na enko fo ebusa. Se I didn't see na uko ho bi se uko ho
2: ekoye
1: den a your friend is saying eye fair advice e bia wako baby wako baby ho enye ne fault e bia na bibi nti e bia na open asema na bibi e na okoye ne dia diko hwi ni trim wenwu waba wedru fiaze na wa

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2: yeah
0: with this kind of assumptions, advisors will be a candidate. Ma, someone says, see, I want to be who journalist for.
2: Yeah.
0: What we are saying.
2: And no mom there, Tima, and try crying because a big crown, and ye, Sebio, and, Pamwa Gruntina, Okoye. You ever say, be a no big crater, no? Now that point of time, or no, nebia, ne, na, ma, ya, available, or free, and na, say, bro, no, and you panetes, no. 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
3: Oni aba mitiwa.
0: Mose say no social media and our phones availability nti no. Ama relationship trend quite different first no. 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
0: 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Bi ana wifi iti.
3: Oh yeah.
0: Iti
3: yeah.
0: Imagine, se uncheda ni mno. Ah. Eh. And then I will consider answer now. We decide say, who kosra sa woba na, who share ne shada and chair ye, but who so be say, or so kofi ni few, cause ye mami mwana beka say, who date you be, no kofi ni, what you say, samay na who date ye. In the first day, ye, ube pese, mostly so, and by baby, I almost pese, me mani mumbo mo first. Answer no mako, it to the biso so, the other way round. In the dog, oba won shada ni, maybe ono kwa wabe who fee.
3: Yeah.
0: Who fear no more security wise?
3: Yeah.
0: No way.
3: Who na hand animal?
0: And you would say, Nisa will call one.
3: You copper there.
0: Ah, dog.
3: What worry no cry is different though. What worry na is different, eh? But some worry no. Now copper there will if you call down my dear. Get your little boot. And see, they
0: make me one. Okay, it's any say omokosra man so.
3: Oh, it's a be quiet yeah, quick now what fire what the idea na man no down now call baby. But oh kodo be fi obra won ware no. E no ma Ibrahim hu no, it's something else. Inti anya na hide down. 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
0: Acho be ma na e kasa no.
3: Be ma na e kasa because mema oh kodo be fi. Your friends are Salome, right? Oh, I could do a belfi. I'm a diachi. 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
0: Ah, mema ni dia ni Salome.
3: Yeah, Salome. 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
0: enjoy. It's
2: No. Because ABC recently.
0: Meme, Kase, is sweet.
2: No, you have to know the kind of person you are dealing with.
0: It's not yet, to Musa.
3: You want to know the kind of person you are dealing with.
0: With visiting.
3: You know, go to your phone.
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0: yeah. It's also kasa from
3: me ano ye nso ye kasa move ti me age ye di you senia yenya akukuduru no edi mwechi eko mufi no saa na ese musu munya akukuduru
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3: As you say, we are cautious.
0: Okay, any area, say you're
3: cautious. 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Or very maybe, or wow, far, or do, or to send your car, say, or lift a lady, no. Who say, or lift a lady, no, because, na, I insure it, and I, ne, hurry train. 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
3: 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Now, be the same way,
0: Nessie,
3: Obequay, or Biano, or be more comfortable, or because of me, I've been quite a crow. I did this and that during this weekend. Now, or me, my own near Matisani, I've ran to know, then this was the tone. No, no, no, no, no, no, no, no, no, no, no,
2: no,
3: no, no, no, no, no, no, no, no, no, no, no, no, no, no, no, no, so uncle ending in prayer, ever ending in sadness.
2: Yeah.
3: That's it.
0: Anyways, me baby phone lines na in some dog. I said winya eyi nkofo ba kill. Benedict was the doctor has already explained everything.
3: Can you know?
2: Eh, asemo.
0: Eh, in some na etwegue, ebusu ose ehwe ehu yie. Na me me problem ni say, minima de kontia Ghana hano. So obi ku obi a. Yen kuni bi. Na yes, he a court trial. Ye be na yanga sano ya sisi yes, I see a vat near the two agents near masani pana. We deny obi from living in this world. I don't know why. Because how many times SCO and I know Guyana down for Okuku and also some coercion, meaning such a strategy coercion and onion or didn't share from Nyami on Pebony or didn't share carpet near question. Nanu Yans will be so a cotonka and a down for and also so a kuno and like and all these people know Munyan court trial. Shara alone.
3: They're still. Say, I'm going to say,
0: I'm going to say, I'm going to say, you're choosing kind.
4: Oh, what's it kind?
0: Ain't see why? No. Emran is the same.
3: Very good question.
0: Okay.
3: Emran.
0: My mean beer phone lines, why?
3: So.
0: Hey, 030-221-6561. Mirau. 0302216562. Guy, nice guy.
3: Yeah.
0: Very nice. Na nipa no ko nusu die wo no. Onse obi eh. Na church boys ni bi wo mu wo.
3: Oh,
0: wo kwa sorry to me. Ko bomb paye.
3: Dey tin wo kwa sorry na bag to me yira. Sorry them.
0: Hello.
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1: Yes, darling.
2: Good evening.
1: Good evening, Odo. 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
3: Hello, oba Patima.
1: Yes, dear.
3: Good evening.
1: Good evening.
3: Yeah, we the impression me so me share my experience. I come here and say I say Romeo.
1: Hey, share. 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
3: Ah. 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
1: Nana, my study na me ti ewo nti share. 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

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Ewo Presby Church ewo Pukwase Black and White Hey Ata The late Madame Grades Efua Eyiwa Edu Ani Eta friend Antie Efua Odi 95 years Eka 5 no

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And Jesus lay hands on the woman, and immediately she was straightened. She was made straight. Yes, we didn't say to my minister. Amunu muano, mamini mutneye, and glorify God. No share nyamiani munyam. And the ruler of the synagogue, shiadamu penimono, because it was a Sabbath day, complained against the fact he said, "Jesus, I healed the man." I didn't need Yesu, the woman. I didn't need Yesu. I saw my mini yari. If he said, "Eya humida, yensa yari humida," onu neka. Then Jesus answered him. And Yesu catch the papa and said, "Listen to what Jesus said, thou hypocrite. Don't any one of you on a Sabbath day loose your cow from the stall and lead him away to watering. It will person and ne humida. It is a sukom edi ujain waponchi nenchie anefrumu ponkwa un sanino emanin konumunsiana un sanino. Ne mami we de ya chichire no na un pesi sane no umeda se musane mon koko musane nantwie musane mponko staba de umeda emwo mu konu mu nsu a ada ne mami we ya chichire no no ye nsane no ti de yesu kan ought not this woman being a daughter of Abraham whom Satan has bound these 18 years be loose from her bondage. And here say mami weya 18 years no obonsam achichire no animu akwan ye be sane no na waye free ana asema me pese me chire ne say 18 years according to Jesus it was Satan who had bound the woman for that long. 18 years Satan had bound this woman and she could not straighten herself. In fear 18 do what she ontimin trini mu obonsam and achichire no, and that was a demonic delay. Now what dear delay? Now what delay? Na juma e dile, na pomudini e dile, na yaresa e dile. Yesu se, e ye bonsam, e ne chechiri wumana, ni mua kwa. Umua kwa, bere nweti mia ware. Bere nweti mia famukunu. 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A bodile el mamina brabum. A beer with him and Anna G. Branson. Maybe you too. For years, things have delayed in your life. The world wouldn't say, and you're normal. You know it's not normal. All these years, never be a delay el brabum. Wouldn't say, and you're normal. Bonsam. Can you make you on pipe boom? Because, oh God of power. Break the power of delay over my life now in Jesus' name. What a prayer. Because, oh God of power, break the power of delay over my life now in Jesus' name. Because, tumfo nyan kupon, tumi nyan kupon, delay hun biara, delay tumi biara.

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And na na dwin. Me afodi boy and kasa mami. Let the offering speak for me against any delay in my life. Drop in your offering. Let the offering speak for you. 0245 another 45 04 another 04 Gabriel David Ansan and Ebeba, drop in your offering. Say, Father, I'm standing on your word and sowing this seed and giving this offering against any delay in my life in Jesus' name. Number near 02 45 another 45 0404 Gabriel David Ansan and Ebeba 0245 another 45 04 another 04 Gabriel David Ansan and Ebeba. But hey, something is holding you down. Things have delayed in your life. Things are not going smooth. You know it. Say near man ko smooth to abra bom. Bibi kura u ye yom. Niyama biya delay. Lift up your hand and shout after me. And then your prayer day. And then your prayer day. Cause oh Jesus, things have delayed. And I need your intervention. Cause the Lord, break the chain of delay in my life in Jesus' name. Cause the Lord Jesus, break the chains of delay.

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Drop in your offering. 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Affordable as well, Radiani. 02 45 45 04 another 04. Gabriel David answer. 02 45 45 04 another 04. Gabriel David answer. And remember, don't joke with delay. Aka many months na afina kwawe. Aka many weeks na afina kwawe. Kakran sati afino. And the date time no. The year is almost ending.